Hey, it's Kendra. So excited to hang out with you tonight. We're going to have a great time. Let's stay connected. You can find me on social media, Facebook, TikTok, Instagram. I've got something going viral on Instagram right now. I posted it everywhere. It got like less than 1,000 views. Now it's almost at 1 million on Instagram. That is so weird.

It's Kendra. Let me tell you one of my favorite accounts on TikTok, and they also have a YouTube page too. It's Anatoly, A-N-A-T-O-L-Y. And it's this Russian guy. He's a Russian weightlifter, and he does these pranks on other weightlifters, and he dresses up as like the cleaner, and he pushes this mop that actually weighs 75 pounds. And so these guys are like, oh, they're lifting all this heavy weight. And whenever they drop it and they're so proud of themselves, big muscle guys, he is not big muscly. Okay. And he will go

0: over and tell him, like, in his broken Russian accent that they're doing it wrong. And they're looking at him like, what do you know about it? And then he just goes over there and easily picks it up. And the look on their faces when he does that, it just cracks me up. If his video comes across my For You page, I watch it every single time and giggle. So if you're looking for a giggle today and you like prank, harmless prank videos, then you can check him out. A-N-A-T-O-L-Y. It's Anatoly Pranks on TikTok and then just Anatoly on YouTube. Let me know what you think of it.
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4: Tonight, partly cloudy, a low 63. Monday, mostly cloudy, a chance of a shower or thunderstorm early, then becoming sunny, a high of 83. Mostly clear on Monday night, 30% chance of a shower or thunderstorm, low 61. Sunny on Tuesday, a high of 80. Clear Tuesday night, low 57. Sunny on Wednesday, high of 81. Clear on Wednesday night, low 59. Sunny on Thursday, a high of 84.
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0: It's Kendra. I gotta admit, I was a little bit relieved to actually see that I am not the only one that suffers from this. Okay, this has just happened to me in probably like the last 7 or 8 years where I will get, I'm embarrassed to admit this. Okay, I'm just gonna say it. I sometimes will get confused about left or right. Don't laugh at me. Like, I'm looking. I know this is my left hand. I know this is my right hand. I write with my right hand. I understand all of that. But, like, sometimes someone will say, go left, and I'll go right. Like, no thought to it whatsoever. My husband, we joke about it because it's happened, like, so many times. It's embarrassing. And I know my left from right. I don't even know why my brain gets, like, about it sometimes. But I just read this whole article where it's normal. And it actually happens to more people than not. Do you ever, like, just confuse it? Does it ever happen to you?
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0: It's Kendra with completely random and useless information for your Sunday night. Did you know that the average person's attention span nowadays for a single screen is 47 seconds, which is down from 2.5 minutes in 2004? So we went from 2.5 minutes over the last 20 years to just 47 seconds. That's our, I blame TikTok for that. TikTok, shameful. And then where did the phrase close but no cigar come from? The carnivals in the early 1900s used to give out cigars as prizes for winning games. So if you lost, close but no cigar. And then the record for the most flowers sold in a single day was August 17th, 1977, which was the day after Elvis died. So random, so useless for you today. You're welcome.
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1: Tonight, partly cloudy, a low 63. Monday, mostly cloudy, a chance of a shower or thunderstorm early, then becoming sunny, a high of 83. Mostly clear on Monday night, 30% chance of a shower or thunderstorm, low 61. Sunny on Tuesday, a high of 80. Clear Tuesday night, low 57. Sunny on Wednesday, high of 81. Clear on Wednesday night, low 59. Sunny on Thursday, a high of 84.
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0: Iskander, I saw a statistic today that I thought was kind of sad, and it was 1 in 8 people say that they have never cried happy tears. They've never cried happy tears. Nothing has ever brought them so much joy that it brought them to tears. I'm definitely not that. 1 in 8, I have definitely cried happy tears in my life more times than I can even count. And if that's you, my goodness, I hope that you will go, wow, I've never cried happy tears before. Why? And maybe dig a little deeper on nothing's bringing you so much joy that it would bring you to tears. And, you know, and maybe why. Maybe why.
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4: 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Don't you think I'm a little too young to be messed with like that?

0: Voice, I hear the same.
1: It's Kendra. Have you ever started what seemed to be a very cheap hobby, and then suddenly it became very expensive to keep doing it? I saw a complete list online of things like that. For me, it was knitting. And I thought, oh, I'm going to teach myself to knit. And I did. And I'm going to knit everybody a scarf. And so I proceeded to buy a ton of yarn. And in the end, it actually cost me way more money than it would be if I just bought everyone a scarf. And so I successfully completed one scarf, and that's it, just the one. It took me a year to do it because I was like really into it to begin with, and then I lost, you know, my attention span. You know, my attention span. It's not great. And so I did finish one, though, and so I'm patting myself on the back for that. What's the hobby that you started, and it was pretty cheap to start and turned into something way not cheap?
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0: It's Kendra. This is so cool. I really kind of want to like get one, but it's a little pricey. 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So it is an AI translator that will turn your pet's sounds into human speech. You heard me right. So it's like a collar, I think, that you put on them. 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
0: Tonight, partly cloudy, a low 63. Monday, mostly cloudy, a chance of a shower or thunderstorm early, then becoming sunny, a high of 83. Mostly clear on Monday night, 30% chance of a shower or thunderstorm, low 61. Sunny on Tuesday, a high of 80. Clear Tuesday night, low 57. Sunny on Wednesday, high of 81. Clear on Wednesday night, low 59. Sunny on Thursday, a high of 84.
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0: It's Kendra. According to this survey, the worst U.S. landmark, 8% of folks said it was the Hollywood sign. Have you seen it? I have seen it many years ago. You can't get close to it at all. You have to go up this really windy, small road, and, you know, you can't get close to it. So I can see why it made the list. But one of the best U.S. landmarks, and I agree with this, Mount Rushmore was one of the best. There's not many things that I would go see again. I would go see the Grand Canyon again, but I would go see Mount Rushmore. I don't feel like I got enough time. I think I didn't expect it to be as grand. I don't know how to even put it into words, but I definitely would go see it again. Have you seen Mount Rushmore? Would you go look at it again? Did you think that it was impressive? I definitely thought it was impressive. The Hollywood side, eh. What do you think is the worst and best U.S. land?
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0: It's Kendra. This is a real headline that I just read, and it was this. China expects to start full-scale delivery of flying cars in 2027. What? I went and read the whole article, okay? And they are like real cars. They're trying to work it out with like the aviation over there and stuff. Because I'm just like, how would this even work? Like, there's got to be specific places to fly so people aren't just flying into each other and stuff. It feels like a lot more stuff needs to happen before they're releasing these flying cars. And when are we going to see them? Would you buy a flying car? Can it go faster than one on the road? I have a lot of questions about this that this article did not answer, but I'm going to keep my eye on it. What's your thought on flying cars being out next year?
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0: Kehlani with Folded. 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

0: It's Kendra. Here's a question for you. Answer honestly. If you have a loaf of bread in front of you, you see a couple of pieces that have a little bit of mold on it, do you throw out the entire loaf, or do you just throw out the pieces that are moldy and then quickly eat the rest of the loaf of bread? Okay, in my younger days, would have just thrown out those pieces. Am I embarrassed to admit that? I don't know. I wasn't taught any different. That's probably what my mom did, I think. But foodandwine.com says that if you see some mold spots, many more mold spores are present that are not visible to the naked eye, and you need to throw out the entire loaf of bread. How do you feel about that in today's economy? Would you throw out the whole loaf of bread if you saw just a couple of pieces that had mold on it? I mean, I don't eat bread anymore, so I don't have to worry about it. But I think now, after reading more about it, I would throw out the whole loaf. Where you stand with
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10: Tonight, partly cloudy, a low 63. Monday, mostly cloudy, a chance of a shower or thunderstorm early, then becoming sunny, high of 83. Mostly clear on Monday night, 30% chance of a shower.

0: shower, thunderstorm, low 61. Sunny on Tuesday, a high of 80. Clear Tuesday night, low 57. Sunny on Wednesday, high of 81. Clear on Wednesday night, low 59. Sunny on Thursday, a high of 84.
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0: It's Kendra. I read a statistic today that actually made me laugh a little. It's 22% of people with iPhones admit that they look down on Android users. Okay, I'm an iPhone user. I have been for 14 years. I can't even imagine going to an Android. Like, I've had an Android in like a tablet, and I was like, this is too much. I'm old, and I just don't want to learn this operating system at all. And so I know the iPhone, it's familiar, but I don't look down on an Android user, but I might be like this. Oh, you're different. In not a bad way, okay, if you're an Android user, I'm not looking down on you. I'm just like, oh, okay, well, you know something I don't is kind of the thing, because I'm just like set in my ways. I know how to use this phone. I'm just going to stick with it. I'm not making a change if I don't have to, but I'm not looking down on them. Do you, as an iPhone user, are you looking down on an Android user for real? Why?
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0: 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It's Kendra. It's time for me to go. Have a wonderful rest of your night. 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Happy June. 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
0: Tonight, partly cloudy, a low 63. Monday, mostly cloudy, a chance of a shower or thunderstorm early, then becoming sunny, a high of 83. Mostly clear on Monday night, 30% chance of a shower or thunderstorm, low 61. Sunny on Tuesday, a high of 80. Clear Tuesday night, low 57. Sunny on Wednesday, high of 81. Clear on Wednesday night, low 59. Sunny on Thursday, a high of 84.
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2: Tonight, partly cloudy, a low 63. Monday, mostly cloudy, a chance of a shower or thunderstorm early, then becoming sunny, high of 83. Mostly clear on Monday night, 30% chance of a shower or thunderstorm, low 61. Sunny on Tuesday, a high of 80. Clear Tuesday night, low 57. Sunny on Wednesday, high of 81. Clear on Wednesday night, low 59. Sunny on Thursday, a high of 84.
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3: Tonight, partly cloudy, a low 63. Monday, mostly cloudy, a chance of a shower or thunderstorm early, then becoming sunny, a high of 83. Mostly clear on Monday night, 30% chance of a shower or thunderstorm, low 61. Sunny on Tuesday, a high of 80. Clear Tuesday night, low 57. Sunny on Wednesday, high of 81. Clear on Wednesday night, low 59. Sunny on Thursday, a high of 84.
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2: Tonight, partly cloudy, a low 63. Monday, mostly cloudy, a chance of a shower or thunderstorm early, then becoming sunny, a high of 83. Mostly clear on Monday night, 30% chance of a shower or thunderstorm, low 61. Sunny on Tuesday, a high of 80. Clear Tuesday night, low 57. Sunny on Wednesday, high of 81. Clear on Wednesday night, low 59. Sunny on Thursday, a high of 84.
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5: Tonight, partly cloudy, a low 63. Monday, mostly cloudy, a chance of a shower or thunderstorm early, then becoming sunny, high of 83. Mostly clear on Monday night, 30% chance of a shower or thunderstorm, low 61. Sunny on Tuesday, a high of 80. Clear Tuesday night, low 57. Sunny on Wednesday, high of 81. Clear on Wednesday night, low 59. Sunny on Thursday, a high of 84.
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4: And we got our love expert in here ready to go. Hook you up with some advice. Maybe somebody wrote a letter that is going on. Same thing's going on in your life.
3: Maybe.
4: So let's get you some help. Write her at loveletterstokelly.com.
5: Love letters. Love letters to Kelly.
3: Dear Kelly, you are the love expert.
6: I am.
3: When divorced parents talk about their younger years with their kids and raising them alone, you'll often hear them say, "It was really hard, but I don't regret a thing," or "Having my daughter made it all worth it." And I believe you even said something similar yourself, but I could be mistaken.
6: Mm-hmm,
3: I also hear people say that divorce sucks and you want to avoid it for the kids at all costs. So I'm in a dilemma. My husband is a good person, but he's not a very good husband. I have full confidence that he would be a good father, but I don't have confidence that we will last as a couple. I find myself thinking that we shouldn't try for children if I'm so uncertain of the future, but then at the same time, I think back to those comments of, if I do it all again if I have to, or I don't regret a thing, or my daughter is the best thing that ever happened to me. Is it morally okay to have a child with someone if you're pretty certain that you won't be together in the long run? Obviously, I would hope that we stay together for these years spent being patient and figuring out, and also, but I'm in my prime baby years. But what if we find out that we make it, but it's too late to have kids? What if we have kids and then it ends shortly after? I'm wondering about the future.
4: Whoa.
6: I just personally would not be making babies until you knew for sure this is the man that, you know,
4: you're going to be with.
6: Because it is hard, because if you're already thinking, don't have a baby planning to raise the kid as a single mom.
7: Yeah.
6: I mean, that's just, you could go, if you want to just be a single mom, go to a sperm bank, right? And you can do it that way. But this, you're making a baby with this guy is just all the wrong reasons. So my advice is to figure out your marriage, whether you want to be in it or not be in it or whatever, but bringing a baby in the mix is going to make it way more stressful. And everybody says in hindsight, because what can you do? You want me to sit there and say, I wish I never got married and I wish I'd never had Emma Kelly? Nobody's, well, not a sane, normal person wouldn't say something like that.
4: Yeah.
6: But, you know, that's what everybody says because, you know, hindsight's always 20/20.
7: Always, Kelly.
6: But you've got the benefit of, you know, foresight is 20/20.
7: You're
6: already the right mix.
7: Mm-hmm. If you're already thinking that.
4: Yeah, it's probably not a good mix.
7: Yeah.
4: For you or him.
6: You always,
4: or the baby.
6: Somebody said one time, marry a guy that you know, I forget how they said it, that would be a good guy to divorce.
4: How do you know?
6: What? Yeah, I'm saying that poorly.
4: Yeah.
6: Because
4: I get what you're saying, though.
6: I've seen some men that, you know, I only know them socially or whatever, but when divorce comes, it is vicious, ugly. They go for the jugular because you ain't taking my money. And people threatening to ruin each other. Scorched earth. I'm like, ah. So, marry nice guys that would divorce well.
4: Out of the guys on the show, Kelly, in your opinion, who are the guys that would be good at divorce?
6: Well, we already saw Al go through it.
7: He was great.
4: So yeah, Al's very
7: example.
4: Level-headed.
6: So good, you would not be good.
4: I wouldn't be good?
6: No.
8: No.
4: I feel like I would be.
6: No. You'd be a wreck.
4: Well, we're never going to know.
3: Take it as a compliment.
4: Oh, yeah, I'd be a for sure wreck, but I wouldn't be. I don't think I'm vindictive towards her.
9: Justin would be so messy.
4: Justin is messy.
8: I would be.
3: And you're 100%. Behind schedule.
8: I'd be toxic.
4: Yeah, Justin is behind schedule.
3: You're due.
4: Please remind us of what it's supposed to be, Anna.
3: Oh, yeah. Justin said that he wanted to be on his second divorce.
8: Second divorce on my 30.
3: By the time we were 30.
8: Mm-hmm.
3: We had that conversation when we were like 22.
8: Yeah. And I'm behind.
4: Yeah, way behind. Mm-hmm. Hopefully you don't get there, you know.
8: That's true. Hopefully I never get married.
5: Love letters to Kelly.
8: Dear Kelly, you are the love expert.
6: I am.
8: To start off, I'm in my late 20s, female, and I am not unhappy with my life. I have a good job, and I'm able to provide for myself and love my friends, but the great scattering has hit me. My two best friends moved out of state, some got married, are pregnant, and one has a lovely family already. And many others have moved and are going to move, and all this just happened this year. I have been attending a lot of weddings lately. All my friends are having these life-changing moments, and I am beyond happy for them. I love watching my friends grow, succeed, and be happy, but at the same time, I cannot help but feel sad for myself. I've always been a late bloomer, but it's not that I'm unhappy with my life. I'm about to start a new job and got a bigger apartment. Although I would love a relationship and I'm trying to put myself out there more, meeting new people and going on dates. I've been going to social clubs and using Hinge, but there's this underlying sadness. Am I wrong for feeling this way? Is there anything else I should do that I should be doing to meet someone on dates or new friends? Any advice? I would also love to hear from Anna, Audrey, and part-time Justin if they have also felt this way since they are around the same age. Sincerely, yeah. Feeling a little behind.
6: Well, first of all, you just taught me what I think is a great way to describe it, the great scattering. I've never heard
4: that's
6: that
4: great.
6: Before.
4: You're
6: that's
4: intelligent.
6: A great turn of a phrase. You're an excellent writer, by the way, because that was very coherent. I have no questions, no notes. But the great scattering, I might use that from now on. I don't think that anything you're experiencing is abnormal. We all have feelings, especially during marrying season of the great scattering.
7: Yeah.
6: I know because I've talked to so many people, my own husband included. It's like when all your friends are getting married in their late 20s and stuff, and you're like, well, should I be doing this too? I think, Al, you said that too. When he, for his first marriage, everybody's getting married, so I guess I should just do
7: it
6: too.
7: I should just do it, yeah.
6: And you feel sometimes when, you know, you're maybe left behind, you're not on the right schedule, but I think you're on a perfect schedule. You got a great new job, this big apartment, you got a lot going on. You're not sitting sedentary at home waiting for man to come throw it. Like, I love what Dr. Phil used to say. What are you doing to find a man? Like, I just go to work and drive home every day.
4: No. Nope.
6: He said, then a man's got to throw himself on your windshield. You're going to meet him, you know? But you're out there, you're doing proactive things, and you're not even 30 yet. So I think focusing more on, I'm going to tell you right now, there are so many people that are looking at you with envy and what you've got going on and wishing,
7: yeah,
6: man, she's
7: sure
6: got it figured out already at 28.
4: She's got a level head.
6: I'm still working four part-time jobs and trying to, you got it going on. And your time will come, but I know sometimes we just want everything now because we're, you know, the microwave generation.
7: Yeah.
6: We just want it now. It takes 60 seconds to heat up. I want it to do it in 30. How could it, you know what I'm saying? So but that's my advice. But she wanted to hear from people her own age.
10: Well, I also think it's so naturally human to compare yourself to other people, especially at different stages in life.
6: Especially with social media. It's made it worse.
10: Right.
4: Yeah.
10: Something that I heard a couple years ago that I think really changed my brain chemistry was that somebody else's success is not your failure.
4: Mm.
10: You know what I mean? Like, yes. Just because somebody else, right? Just because somebody else is getting married and you're not, that doesn't make you a failure. If somebody else has a good job and you don't, that doesn't make you a failure. Mm-hmm. Like, everybody's in their own lane at their own pace. And ultimately, comparison is a thief of joy.
6: Yes.
10: But
6: oh, yeah.
10: I think it's really just all about perspective.
7: We all live our lives on social media now. And we do is look at other people and what they're doing. And you get the good stuff on the social media.
10: Right,
7: you
10: that's a highlight reel.
7: Yeah, it's a highlight reel. You can't let yourself get caught up in that.
4: That's why we should start posting our low-light reels.
10: Oh, that's an idea.
4: And then when they meet you in person, they're like, oh.
10: Well, no,
4: they're
10: because then we see people crying on social media and everybody's like, why are you crying on social media?
7: Yeah,
4: so I feel like it?
11: Go ahead, Justin.
8: I said you.
11: Oh, okay. I would say, honestly, I haven't had the average life path. I've had a lot of struggles in my time. Extra years at college, time off, living alone, mental health issues, physical issues that caused me to be really sad when I would see other people doing what was quote unquote normal. And I'm like, oh, it seems like everyone has a normal life and all these friends and great relationships but me. And I would get really down about it. And I think you come out of that stronger, made me a more empathetic person. And I realized that those things weren't just for me in those times.
4: Yeah.
11: And I'm here right now for a reason.
6: Mm-hmm.
11: And, you know, I got here somehow.
4: And what is normal?
10: Right.
11: Yeah, exactly.
10: Honestly.
4: You create your own normal.
11: And I feel exactly like that, by the way. I'm the most single person on the planet, I feel like. Because I was with my brother and his girlfriend last night. They're talking about their future and they're all their friends are engaged and married. I'm like, I can't imagine even being in a relationship right now, let alone having a baby. Being married.
7: But you're swiping every day.
8: But you like want that, right?
11: I know I feel so young in my head. I feel like a child bride if I got married.
4: Audrey you don't shut it off, which is good. You don't shut that aspect or potential in your life off.
11: No.
4: And but you're self-aware.
11: Yeah.
4: Which is a good thing to be, especially at your age.
10: Justin?
8: It's okay to be sad sometimes.
4: Mm-hmm.
8: That's all I got.
6: Deep.
8: I have nothing new to say that Audrey and Anna and Kelly had said.
11: Oh, I'm thinking about starting a walking club.
4: A walking club?
11: Yeah, I'm trying to find a way to connect with like more single girls.
10: Yeah.
4: Oh, where so you just walk with a wine or something?
11: No, or just...
4: That's my wife likes
7: that. Great name for one right there. Walking
11: with
7: wine.
11: On the trail, yeah. Or just go hang out.
10: It's like a run club, but without the running.
11: Right. Yeah. Oh, for sure no running.
4: Yeah.
11: I mean, you can run if you want to around us.
4: I wanted to name it a toot walk because you're supposed to take it after dinner and you call it a toot walk.
11: My mom called it that.
4: Yeah. But Kinsey said no.
6: That's not sexy.
7: No.
6: Not sexy.
7: Not
6: sexy.
7: Not at all. Not at all.
4: Wine walk was better.
7: Well, yeah, walking with wine. Yeah. I love that.
4: So, anyway. And they call it a toot walk because after you eat, you got to let everything out.
7: God, thanks for breaking it down, Jason.
4: I'm just breaking it down for you.
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1: Tonight, partly cloudy, a low 63. Monday, mostly cloudy, a chance of a shower or thunderstorm early, then becoming sunny, a high of 83. Mostly clear on Monday night, 30% chance of a shower or thunderstorm, low 61. Sunny on Tuesday, a high of 80. Clear Tuesday night, low 57. Sunny on Wednesday, high of 81. Clear on Wednesday night, low 59. Sunny on Thursday, a high of 84.
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0: to my algorithm.
1: Yeah, smart. Right.
0: Find me somewhere else.
1: How? How is he going to find you somewhere else? Where?
0: Yeah. Instagram or something.
2: I don't know. Or not. I mean, he's not looking for you specifically, Audrey. I know you might think that.
3: Yeah, you're taking this very personally.
2: He's just looking for a girl to hang out with.
0: He's just so cute.
4: Doesn't Bumble have like Bumble BFF?
0: It does. Isn't that's what like I'm saying. There are other services.
2: Yeah.
4: But, I mean, it's hard to make friends as an adult.
0: Yeah. So maybe it's me. It yeah.
4: So if he just like moved to town and is looking for friends, that's not a bad idea.
1: And Audrey almost swiped right on, right?
0: Yeah.
1: You almost swiped right on him.
2: I should.
1: Just based on the look. So that.
0: Well, I did swipe right, if I'm going to be honest.
1: Oh, so you're going to be friends with him?
0: Yeah, but I'm a little upset about it. We need to talk about our issues.
5: No, I did tell you, you do need a gay best friend.
0: I would love one.
5: Mm-hmm.
1: Yeah.
4: So then this just fell into your lap.
1: Yeah, this is perfect. Yeah.
0: But I don't like, I don't know. It feels nefarious. That he set his filters so that he can get to a woman looking for a straight guy.
2: But I would have a problem with that only if he did not say that he did not come clean on his bio.
0: That's true.
2: Hey, yeah. You know.
4: The bigger problem would be if you did meet him expecting a gay best friend and then he was like, no, that's just how I get swipes. I'm actually not gay.
5: Right.
4: That would be a problem.
1: That would be
4: a problem. Yeah.
0: Wow. Yeah, I've never heard of someone pretending to be gay.
1: Oh, there's been movies about it.
4: Oh, there's plenty of people that pretend to be gay.
1: I think Cuba Gooding Jr. had a movie
5: I've tried to pretend it's hard to not be gay, but there was a dating reality show called Playing It Straight where there was a woman and she had like 16 men and she had to decide which half of them were gay, half of them were straight, and she had to decide which one was gay and which one wasn't. And if she ended up falling in love with the gay guy, he got to take all the money.
1: Oh,
4: what a concept.
5: If she fell in love with the straight guy, they got to split
1: the money. Do you think you could be able to
5: My gaydar is on point, but it actually failed me over the weekend.
0: Okay. Really?
5: Yes, we were out drinking with some friends. There's this, my girls, they were like looking at this guy and they're like, I think he's gay. I was like, he don't look gay, he don't sound gay, he ain't gay. You know, if it look like a duck, talk like a duck, it's a duck.
1: Right. But he was an iguana.
5: And then we called him over and we asked him, he said, no, I'm gay.
1: Oh.
4: So you were right.
5: I thought he was straight.
4: Oh.
5: They thought he was gay.
1: Yeah, oh,
5: and
1: he was.
4: Gotcha.
5: And he was gay.
4: Got it.
5: He was very mask presenting.
4: Hey, it's almost Pride Month.
5: It is, Anna. Thank you for noticing.
4: Of course.
5: Thank you.
1: Yeah.
5: Everyone give me a dollar.
0: You're
1: mask
0: glowing.
1: Presenting. What's that mean?
0: Masculine.
1: Oh.
0: M-A-S-C.
5: Yeah, his wrist ain't bent like that.
1: Okay. I learned something new today.
2: I learn something every day.
1: Bro. Al, you're mask presenting.
2: Thank you.
1: Mm-hmm. Yes.
5: And on gay profiles, they'll say mask for mask. So masculine man looking for a masculine man.
1: And in Audrey's case,
0: what's the opposite friendship? Of masculine? What's
1: femme?
0: The other one?
4: Femme? Like feminine?
0: Do they take it personally?
5: Flamboyant.
1: Okay.
6: Can I ask what you would categorize yourself as?
5: Me?
1: Yeah.
5: Flamboyant.
1: Okay. Yeah.
5: Flaming.
1: Yeah. You're fun.
0: Hot.
1: Yeah, you're fun.
0: Like a phoenix.
6: And Daniel?
5: He's very mass presenting. Yeah. A lot of people don't know.
0: Like a bear, would you say?
1: Justin is legit like if a rainbow came to life.
0: Oh, that's so cute.
4: Yeah. That's so sweet. Happy almost Pride Month.
5: Yeah. Thank you. Oh, I feel so loved and seen.
1: Like if we could make one be alive, it'd be Justin.
4: That's very sweet.
1: Like, all the colors.
5: Thank you guys.
1: There's everything going on.
2: A rainbow that likes to argue.
1: Yeah. He loves
0: a rainbow with like a little thundercloud.
1: But he's our
0: shade.
1: He's our rainbow.
5: Violet, not purple. I love my allies. Yes. LGBTQ.
1: Okay. You went wild there.
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1: Big Al's life has just completely changed in the last year and a half.
2: It has.
1: His granddaughter, Charlie, 7 years old, now lives with him.
2: Mm-hmm.
1: And all the things Al used to be able to do, it's
2: taking a pass.
1: It's taking a pass now. It's a completely different lifestyle for Big Al Mack now, which inspired Anna to write little stories about it.
4: Right. Like the adventures of Big Al and Charlie. I feel like anytime he tells a story, I envision it as a children's book.
1: Yeah. Okay.
4: So I started writing it as a children's book.
2: That's awesome.
4: So this is chapter 2. This is inspired by a story that you told earlier this week about when you just kind of left her at the YMCA.
0: Oh, this is my favorite.
1: Kind of left her at the YMCA.
3: All right. Kind of. No, he blatantly. allegedly.
2: I thought it was okay.
1: It was smart.
4: All right. So here we have chapter 2.
2: Okay.
4: All right, kids. Let's all gather around as I tell you this chapter of Charlie and Al. Of course Big Al means well. He's looking for fun for Charlie to spend all her time in the sun. A camp here, a camp there, a daycare, a camp anywhere. Karate, hopscotch, cooking

0: one, then perfection appeared in the form of Kids Watch. Kids Watch. It makes sense. The idea is top-notch. Big Al can just leave while the kids are, well, watched. He frolicked, he cheered at the simplest of finds, a magical place where the kids are, well, watched. What could go wrong? He'll go shop, he'll go sing. Wow, says Big Al. I'm so good at grandparenting. Until Big Al returns. What's that? He was wrong? What do you mean she can't stay all day long? Play ping pong, do sing-alongs? You must have it wrong. Big Al knows what kids like. Mahjong? K-pop? Is that not what kids watch? Al knows what kids watch. On TV, maybe. But at the YMCA, kids watch, he got wrong.
1: Very good.
2: Yes.
3: That was good.
2: If you are getting into the stage of life where you're starting to go to the YMCA or a gym where they have a kids watch, we learned this week through Big Al Mac that you can't leave them and leave the venue at all.
0: Turns out you can
1: for the camp. Which, you know.
2: That's different. That's parents' night out, right?
1: And that's what I was going to. Anyway, good job.
0: Thanks. Good job to you.
1: Don't need to rehash all of what I...
3: You even threw Mahjong in there.
1: Yeah.
0: Because kids love Mahjong.
3: I've wanted to play.
0: I know. Mahjong is hot.
3: Taking over. A lot of rich.
4: So hot.
1: White women. Rich women. Go ahead and say it.
3: Rich white women.
1: That was Kelly's jam for a minute.
2: It's a suburb
3: Kelly,
2: game, right?
3: Mahjong?
4: Did you like it? I play along the computer, but one time I was invited to a rich people party where Emmett Smith liked to pop up and play Mahjong. Now, the night I went...
2: Hold on. Emmett Smith played Mahjong?
4: He did back in the day.
5: What a life you have.
4: And there weren't a lot of places for him, so he found this group of rich people. And but he wasn't there the night I was there. But I played, and I had beginner's luck. I killed it. But then, I don't know.
2: It's tiles, right?
4: Tiles. My friends in South Carolina are addicted. Tommy Jean, Annette, they go to have Mahjong clubs, parties. I gave her a traveling Mahjong set for her birthday.
1: There's a group of ladies that come to my restaurant and
2: play. And play Mahjong?
1: Once or twice.
5: It's like a drug to them.
2: Yeah. And have you seen how much some of these sets cost?
4: Oh, they're very expensive.
5: And apparently you have to get one every year. There's like a 2025 set, 2026 set.
4: And then people come to your house and they'll charge you to teach you and your friends how to play. That's how they make a living. They come because you want to get in on it, but you don't know what you're doing. So she'll come on and conduct a class in your home. A lot of people do that.
1: Like a Mahjong tutor.
0: Yeah, well, even I've seen there's a wine bar near me, and they do Mahjong Mondays.
1: Wow.
0: Every Monday you go and you play
3: and
0: Mahjong.
3: You're matching, right? The goal is to match
4: the tiles. Uh-huh.
2: And then you push it down or something.
4: Well, I don't know.
1: You need to hire a teacher.
4: It's almost like a Scrabble thing where you have the thing in front of you. Honestly, it's been so long, I don't remember. I just had to play on the computer where you just match them and they disappear, and the goal is to clear the board.
1: Right.
4: Playing in person's a little different.
3: Daniel's favorite thing and his family, they play dominoes. I've never played dominoes in my
2: love
3: life.
2: Dominoes.
0: A little more simple.
2: We call them bones.
1: As long as you can count by five, you can play dominoes.
3: I need to learn how to play dominoes.
1: Follow that cab. You gotta learn the vernacular first. Dominoes vernacular.
4: Maybe you can teach a class and make, a little side hustle money.
2: And when you win
1: 10-10, baby.
2: You better slam those down when you're yelling dominoes.
1: And make all the rest of the dominoes on the table jump up.
2: Yeah.
1: That's
2: how you do it.
1: You just need to go to a black people family reunion.
3: I would love to go. Yeah. Please invite me out.
5: Me too.
2: You got to learn first. You got to earn it.
1: Yeah.
2: Earn your way.
1: Shout out to them.
3: I could do the electric slide.
2: Yeah, we're not doing that during dominoes.
1: Yeah, no.
3: I make a good potato salad.
2: No. We'll accept that.
3: No raisins in it.
6: I need to know who Al was going to shout out.
1: Shout out to the 6-7 white people that played dominoes.
3: Six seven.
1: Oh. There's some.
6: Not worth it.
1: That's all.
4: It's not. You'll learn one day, try.
2: Yeah, it's all good.
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9: It's back. 6'7 is back.
10: Is it?
9: I've been asking the kids. I'm like, yo, are we still 6'7? And they're like, nah, bro.
11: Charlie did it yesterday. I said, no, it's over.
12: No, it's not.
9: It's a new trend in the dating scene. It's the 6'7 trend, but it's not the 6'7 we're used to from last year where 6'7 and we get crazy and do the hand gesture.
11: What is it?
9: So basically, it involves looking for a partner who is a 6 or 7.
10: I've heard this.
9: In the 10 scale.
11: Okay.
9: The reason for that is you're looking for someone who's attractive. But you don't want them to be, and this is, I would love to be called this one day, dangerously attractive.
11: What is dangerously attractive?
9: A 10, I guess. Anything over a 7 is dangerously
10: too
9: attractive.
10: Tempting. You know, other people are always hitting on them.
9: Right.
10: So
9: the temptation is going to be there.
10: Saying, I've never cheated on my wife. It's because nobody wants you.
9: You're not dangerously attractive.
10: You're not having those temptations every day.
11: Yeah.
9: Those people are also ambitious but not obsessive. So they got goals, but they're not going to be obsessive over everything and then and managing your life. Confident,
11: okay,
9: but available. That is a 6 or a 7 right there. They're confident. Okay. You're a 7. That's good.
11: Yeah, but you're available.
9: Available, because yeah. I'm not too dangerously handsome.
12: Should we rank everyone in the room what number they are?
10: That's...
9: I think
10: isn't that also objective, though?
9: Yes. I really do
10: think. Subjective, not objective.
9: Okay, let's
10: subjective
9: go around the room.
10: And objective.
13: Let's put ourselves in order of hotness.
9: I've seen these podcasts where they go around and rate themselves.
10: Oh,
9: and
10: yeah,
9: and some people
10: too.
9: Are very delusional.
13: All right. Have you seen the podcast where they put up a bunch of people in the room? And they're like, now line up in order of most attractive to least attractive.
9: Right, and then they bring another.
13: They make them sort themselves out.
11: That's so awkward.
9: We're not going to do that.
10: They're just setting yourself up to fail.
9: We're going to be 100% honest on what we think we are.
10: Based on today's outfit?
9: No. Based on...
13: right now?
9: Think of yourself
10: like
9: in your best.
10: In
9: your, at your best.
12: A 10.
9: At your best.
12: A
9: yes.
12: 10.
9: All right. So we'll start it with Justin.
12: A 10.
9: You're a 10.
12: Yes.
9: Okay.
11: No hesitation.
9: No hesitation. All right.
10: Well, some of us might say, Justin, come on.
12: Wow. Who here is going to say that?
10: I personally know
9: I think all of us.
10: I would not say that you are a 10.
11: If we're using parliamentary...
10: We got to be a little objective.
11: If we're using parliamentary procedure and Kelly makes that motion, I'm going to second it.
10: Because, I mean, we're all told, you're the best. You're the best looking. If you don't feel it, nobody else with. But we got to be a little objective here.
9: We're going to be objective.
10: None of us in this room is a 10.
9: Nobody
10: not a single one of us.
12: Okay, I got some flaws.
9: Hold on. Audrey, what do you think you are?
13: I think I'm close. I feel like every person should mentally feel that way, though.
12: Exactly.
9: Mentally feel like a 10?
13: No, this is coming from 25 years of feeling like a two.
9: Okay.
13: So you have to build yourself up to that point. And when you've been broken down so much in your life, that's what you do.
9: So Audrey and Justin believe they're dangerously attractive.
13: No, I'm delusional. And that's what gets me through the day.
14: No, you are confident.
12: Anna.
14: Confident.
13: Fake it till you make it.
14: Fake it till you make it. It's all about how you carry yourself.
9: Anna. Yeah.
14: Me, on like a good day,
9: uh-huh.
14: Maybe like a 7.5.
9: 7.5. Okay.
14: Because I watching Love Island, come on. Oh, like,
13: there's so really bad hot, in there.
14: I'm nowhere close to being that. No, I would love to carry myself with that confidence, but I don't.
9: Okay. Big Al?
12: He's thinking real hard.
11: Ever since this girl not too long ago, this young lady, told me that she was not attracted to me, my thought of myself kind of came down.
10: Oh, that hurt, huh?
11: Oh, that hurt. She, But anyway, that's not about that.
9: Yeah.
11: A 6.5, okay. maybe a 6.75.
10: On your best day. On your best day or an average day.
11: And again, I don't think there's anything wrong with the 6.75.
14: Right. You know,
11: on a good day, maybe even a 7.
10: Yeah.
11: Now, do I want my other person to think I'm a 6.75?
9: No.
11: I'd rather they thought I was.
10: Uh-huh. Right, in their eyes.
11: In their eyes. Show them your wallet. Attractive.
9: Show them your wallet. There's nothing in it.
14: Yeah, we make up for it in personality, right?
12: Right.
11: I would like to think so. I would like to think so.
9: I would say, if we're talking honestly, I would say, I think I'm a 7. I think I'm a solid 7.
10: I think 7's a good thing to say. It's a healthy ego. See, right. I would have probably put myself at a 7. 8 seems a little egotistical,
9: right?
11: Yeah.
10: Right?
11: Yeah, yeah, yeah.
14: 7 is safe.
10: 7 is safe. Seven I'm safe. Confident 7 is on humble. A really good day, right. I could be a 7.
9: 8, I think people are walking up asking, you should model. But 7, you're like, okay, you're good.
13: Whoa, what, really? I feel like 8
9: is... 8, 9s, yeah.
13: 8 is a good, solid thing to say about yourself. I can get up
10: 8
13: there.
10: 8 seems a little...
11: Yeah, I'm with Kelly.
10: You're snobby.
9: Kelly, what are you?
10: I would say...
9: 7.
10: Say I'd say a 7.
13: Do you think...
10: On a good day.
12: No one's going below 7, or Big Al did with 6?
9: Al did. So we have 2 10s.
10: Yeah. 6.5.
13: I don't seven really and mean 10, okay?
9: Trey?
15: I've got a solid 7. That's fine.
9: Okay, we're 6.7s over here.
14: Seven is like you're confident enough, but you know that you're not the hottest person.
11: We know that there's room for improvement.
12: 7 is your humble 10.
9: 800-543-3548. We will take your grades.
15: You should be able to have a memory of yourself looking in the mirror of having yourself look like a 9, 9.5.
9: Right.
15: You'd have that picture of that one day where you're like, I nailed it.
9: I think,
15: be honest,
9: we think our significant others look at us like a 9. We hope. But we'll take your grades here. We'll hear you out.
16: Hear us out.
17: Yeah, it sounds wrong.
16: Until it suddenly makes sense.
17: The Kid Craddock Morning Show.
9: Yeah, if you have an opinion and you want the world to hear it, let us know about it. Just start it off by saying, hear us out. Our phone number is 800-543-3548. For example, hear me out. I think coffee shops should offer emotion-based pricing. So if you look like you've had a bad day, that latte should be about a latte off.
10: Oh, everybody be coming in there dragging.
9: Well,
18: I'm so sad today. Can I get a discount?
11: As long as it doesn't carry over to bars, because everybody comes. Yeah, well, not everybody. Oh, man, had a terrible day. I need a drink. You know, then we got to give you a free drink.
9: Right. So it could be like an invention, business idea, or an opinion that you may have with Hear Me Out. Speaking of opinions, we did get quite a few regarding what we rated ourselves.
10: Our looks?
9: Our looks.
10: Our rankings. I had a friend already write me, Kelly, you sell yourself short.
9: Quite a few
10: texts. That's a good girlfriend right there.
9: That's a great friend right there.
11: Let me see if I had one.
14: Yeah, waiting for my text to go off.
11: Yeah,
9: me too. Let
10: me
9: see.
10: She rated me, I think she said a 9.
9: Aw.
10: Which, you know, she's trying to keep my ego up.
9: She knows.
11: I call myself a 6 and nobody disagreed.
9: What's the text line saying, Anna?
14: Well, do you want me to share a nice one or a mean one?
9: Let's go nice, mean. Nice.
14: Okay, starting. This one's actually really nice. Somebody said, Kelly, you are 5'10", athletic build, and a redhead. You're literally one in a million. You are stunning.
13: Aww.
14: And this is a nice text that has nice things about all
9: Wait,
14: of us.
9: Did they call her a 1 out of a million?
11: Oh, yeah, you're a 10.
14: Okay. Do you want me to continue? This is nice about everybody.
9: Sure. Okay.
14: JC, your body type alone puts you at an 8. Most Americans can't and won't achieve your physicality ever, not even in their prime. Plus, you're very handsome and you're very well-groomed.
9: Oh, thank
10: you. You got bumped up to an 8.
9: I've been grooming and stuff.
14: Yes.
9: Hey. The mustache, I told you.
11: Your physicality.
14: Yes. Anna, you are such a natural beauty. Hair, lashes, natural slenderness. Waking up out of bed, you're a 7, but stay humble. Thank you.
12: Stay humble.
14: Big Al, you mentioned a younger girl said that to you, but look at who you've dated. You're obviously a good looking man.
9: Bam.
14: Hey, Justin, you do not look like anything I thought you would.
9: Justin said he's a 10, by the way.
14: The text says, I thought that you were going to be African-American. I know that was off, but you are handsome, confident. Your personality would have people in any room gravitate towards you, and that's rare.
12: Period. Thank Aww. You.
14: I know.
12: I also like the other one that says, Justin's not a 10, he's a 3. And then this one says, Anna, 6, Audrey, 5, Kelly, 7, JC, 7, Big Al, 6, Justin, 4.
14: Okay.
11: Wow. Okay.
14: All right.
10: Hey.
9: That's all we me. Said we were.
11: That's what I call myself.
9: Hold on. I just realized, how come when I said I'm a 7, I felt good about it? Like but when someone else says I'm a 7,
10: I don't.
9: I kind of was like, oh.
10: See, it's all, but everybody
9: all
10: has
9: subjective.
10: Different tastes.
9: It's
14: yeah.
9: True.
14: Yeah, that's very true.
10: I'm somebody else's 3.
9: Nah.
10: Right?
9: I don't think you're a 3 in any scale.
10: Everybody's different.
13: Yeah, every pot has its lid. You know, you will find the person that sees you that
12: yes,
13: way.
12: Yes, and every cup has its table.
14: Mm-hmm.
9: Oh. Wow.
14: Justin, somebody wants to know if you think that there's a difference between gay pretty and straight pretty.
9: Oh, great question.
12: Huh. If I said yes, I don't know how to back that up.
9: Yeah. Oh, we know you can back it up. We've seen you dancing, bro.
14: Just vibes.
11: Yeah, you've been backing it up for years.
9: We've seen you do it. Let's hear you out. Hear us out. Hear us out. 800-543-3548. That is the phone number. Anybody want to be heard here in the studio?
14: I mean, always.
9: Big Al.
11: This is like the hardest.
9: You put your mouth open like you were about to say something.
11: Because I sometimes I just form my mouth like words should be coming out, hoping that something does.
9: Uh-huh.
11: But it doesn't.
9: What's up, Russ?
19: Hey, I didn't want to come into the studio, so I figured I'd just call.
9: Oh, my God. This is
14: Wait,
9: our
14: this
9: Russ.
14: Is Russ?
10: Our Russ?
11: Russ? Russ face? What's
14: up, Russ? You just didn't feel like coming in?
9: This is our marketing guy, Russ.
19: There's too many 9s and 10s in the studio. I'd feel intimidated.
9: Stop flirting with us, Russ. Thank you. Stop flirting with us. All right, Russ, we want to hear you out, man. What's up?
19: Okay. I've had this one for a while. I've been wanting to tell you guys. But I feel like school buses should not be allowed to have tinted windows anymore because you don't know if, like, the kids are on there, like, looking at you in your car, making fun of you, pointing at you.
10: Has that happened to you a lot, Russ?
19: I just remember what it was like as a kid on the school bus, and you'd look at people and you know, for whatever reason, the kids would just be real mean. So
9: yeah, the bus. I got flipped off by some kids in the bus the other day, and you flipped
11: them off back.
9: No, okay. But I didn't do it. But I saw myself cutting the bus off, stopping my car, getting on the bus.
11: You want to sometimes
9: and yelling at them like, "Hey, you don't do that." I pictured myself doing that, but I didn't. So tinted windows would have saved me from that vision.
11: Thanks for calling, Russ.
19: Thanks. I'll see
11: How long you been listening to the show?
19: 30 years.
11: Okay.
9: Wow.
14: No, he meant today.
9: Oh. That's our marketing guy, Russ. Hi, Jesse.
20: Hey, good morning. How y'all doing?
9: Going great, man. Go ahead. Jesse.
20: Yeah, hear me out. Hey, I think coffee machines should have like a time stamping that when the last pot was brewed. Because, you know, every time I go to the coffee machine here at work, it's old and burnt tasting. Or do you think it's just our coffee?
10: Yeah, like a time.
11: Yeah. It wouldn't be bad. It wouldn't be bad.
9: Yeah, we got to figure that out.
10: Maybe just like a timer. It says this pot, when it ends brewing, the time stamp is there. Right.
9: And now
10: That's
9: you know.
10: That's a good idea.
9: But we're just giving the ideas to the smart people. So that they could figure that out.
10: Well, we
9: for
10: all
9: us.
10: Know
9: Thank
10: that
9: you,
10: taste. And how we all know like that your, taste of
12: how
10: bad
12: do you like your
10: burnt coffee.
12: Black.
9: Black.
11: Yeah, shout out. Yeah. Black. Yeah. Mm-hmm.
9: Hi, Alex.
21: Hey.
9: Go ahead. We want to hear you out.
21: Okay, first of all, I've been listening to you guys forever. So thanks for having me on.
9: Oh, you're welcome. Thank you for calling.
21: So hear me out. So I think that my husband and I are very much like JC and Kinsey, where we're like the gross couple that love each other so much. I think you guys should have a bit that is best date ever or best husband or best wife ever, where we get to call in and say the amazing things that our husbands are.
9: I would love that.
10: That sounds so boring.
11: Nobody wants to hear about happy relationships.
12: That's what Feel Good Friday is for.
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14: 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Heavenly Father, first, thank you, God, so much for each and every blessing that you provide. And thank you, God, for your forgiveness. God, 3 years ago today, I made a promise and a covenant to you. But unfortunately, God, that covenant was broken and it almost broke me. But God, thank you for holding on to me and allowing me to hold on to you. Your word says the Lord is close to the brokenhearted and saves those who are crushed in spirit. So thank you for the Holy Spirit that fills our hearts with joy every single day. And thank you for giving us strength when we feel hurt or weak or done wrong. Krista is asking for prayer for a friend that was found unresponsive at his home over the weekend. Jonathan is asking for prayer as he tries to get his alcohol addiction under control. And God, I'm praying for Amy. I pray she is happy and healthy. I pray for new marriages that will be created soon and for heavenly healing of marriages that are falling apart. In Jesus' name we pray. Amen. To my right is Kelly Raspberry.
22: I don't know how to follow that heavy prayer.
23: You okay?
22: Happy belated, happy anniversary, I guess.
14: I'm fine.
22: Well, I had
23: that's why. Okay.
22: Yeah, it's wedding anniversary. You didn't pick up on that?
23: I did.
14: I'll do it again. No,
23: it's Monday. It's Monday.
22: I had a roller coaster weekend. It was a great weekend. I got to hang out with my mom and my sister-in-law and catch up. That was fun. I got to finish watching Off Campus, which I was ready for it to wrap up.
23: Guys,
22: by sixth episode, I'm like, eighth. Eighth episode. I'm like, let's wrap this up.
24: But did you love it?
23: Kenzie and I started it. I'm not.
22: What?
23: I can't.
22: Why?
25: It's so cheesy and corny.
23: Yeah,
25: it is very cheesy and corny.
22: But it's a rom-com for teenage girls.
23: I think the women
22: are still teenage girls at heart.
23: I think it's because I started watching at the wrong time.
24: And it was written by a millennial, you can tell.
23: Yeah.
24: And I love that.
22: But I love the fact that they introduced the son from Paradise at the end, and his character. And
24: I knew I recognized him.
22: Oh, sure. So smoking hot. And then the end of my roller coaster is Zoe peed on my daughter's comforter last night.
14: Oh, no.
22: And so I've been up this morning, like, laundering bedding. Yes.
23: Just because?
22: Random. She's never done that.
14: Wow.
23: Huh.
24: Okay? So
22: it was a roller coaster weekend. I'm just so happy to be here.
14: All right. Here's J.C. Chavez.
23: Shout out to my son, Kaysen, who's up this morning on his way to his first high school workout.
24: Oh, wow. Shout out, Kaysen. Oh, man.
22: Yeah, is he in high school?
23: Yeah, he's in high school. He's going to be a freshman this year. So he's getting up, and they're going to go lift some weights
22: to get
23: ready for their football season.
24: He's in the grind set.
23: I was trying to tell him, I'm like, listen, man, you're going to thank me later, but go to sleep early because you don't want to hate waking up in the mornings. I said, that's why your dad goes to sleep at 9 o'clock.
14: Yeah, buddy.
23: So I don't know what time he went to bed.
25: Is this
23: hopefully
25: what they call conditioning?
23: Weightlifting and conditioning and, all that stuff together.
25: When do they shampoo?
23: They'll shampoo when they get home.
14: Mm-hmm. When do they shampoo?
23: Yeah, when they get home, they shampoo.
22: Conditioning. Everybody, we'll start connecting. In a minute here.
23: Justin's all about the cleaning yourself. Mm-hmm.
14: Here is Anna. Good morning.
26: Good morning. I've said a lot of negative qualms about this season of Euphoria, and I stand by everything I said. However, last night was a series finale, and I thought it was really good.
14: Woo!
26: Justin and I were talking about it this morning because, and it was the series finale, by the way. A couple days ago, we were talking about if it was the season. Yeah, series finale. I thought it was really great. It was a great episode. I just enjoyed the whole thing.
25: You hate watched it, and then it paid off at the end.
26: Yeah, in a way. I mean, there's some stuff that I just didn't like about it, just like stylistically and the way that they did some of the characters. You could tell some of the actors didn't want to be there, but ultimately, at the very, very, very end, I thought it was a great series finale.
25: Yeah. And I'll say this, Sydney Sweeney and Zendaya never had a scene where they talked to each other, ever.
23: So there's beef?
24: The whole season?
25: Yeah. The whole season. Wow. They would mention each other, and it would be really quick.
24: That's so funny.
25: Uh-huh.
14: It's kind of like us here on this show.
22: Yeah, right. Off the air, ice.
26: Don't, this is all edited.
22: Icy.
14: Here is Audrey. Good morning. Part-time Jay, he was just talking. I was like, did I?
25: Well, I'm glad you did say Audrey, because Audrey, thank you so much for telling me happy Pride Month.
24: Yes, that's right.
25: Yes, it made my morning, made my week, made my month, okay?
24: I'm so excited for you.
25: Yes, it is Pride Month. I am gay.
22: What?
25: Hello.
22: Are we going to have to, like, do this every day?
25: Maybe. I mean, you can.
24: Kelly, that's why I got it out of the
25: you
24: way.
25: You can Venmo me $20 every day.
23: Why would we Venmo you $20?
25: I'm gay.
26: Do you Venmo
22: because
26: the rest
22: no
26: of the year?
22: No other month we celebrate with such flamboyancy every single day.
25: There will be parade.
14: During Black History
25: there
14: Month.
25: There will be rainbows.
14: Hey, y'all need to
22: it's
14: pay
22: June
14: me money.
22: It's June 1st and you've already got me exhausted.
25: We will be out here. We will be dancing in the street. We'll be loud and proud. You can't silence us.
24: Okay. Everyone's
22: nobody's trying
24: today.
22: To silence you.
25: I will be making out.
22: Must be a little
25: I will
22: less
25: be
22: loud.
25: Making out with your husband.
22: No, you're
23: what?
22: Not.
23: No, you're not. You're in a relationship that's cheating on your boyfriend.
14: Just went over.
26: But he's also celebrating.
14: Not that you weren't already over the top.
25: You're now you're husbands.
23: You went too far.
22: All right.
14: Here's Audrey.
22: Back to my point.
14: Here's Audrey. Good morning.
24: Good morning. Have you ever seen, or did you growing up read that book, Alexander and the Terrible, Horrible, No Good, Very Bad Day?
23: I think so.
24: You remember that one? Okay, I had that, but the weekend. I was so tired last week. I got 20 hours total of sleep during the week.
26: Oh, wow.
24: So I was so excited to get home Friday and finally get a nap. The second I get home, knock on my door.
23: Yeah, if you've been watching Audrey's Instagram story.
24: Oh, my God. Yeah, go watch them along because I didn't know what was happening the whole time. It was a whole crew of men, and I was like, this does not look good. There was like 10 of them, and they're like, we're here to work. And I'm like, work on what? And they all of a sudden start rolling out the construction paper all over my floor, and they're taking my washer and dryer out. And
23: it looked like demoing. the lab on Stranger Things.
24: Yeah, they start demoing walls and putting in vacuums. They're like, you got mold, you got leaks, you got cracked pipes.
26: Oh my god.
24: So I have no access to
25: crack pipe.
24: Yeah. Mm-hmm. No cracked access pipes. To anything. And I'm very proud of how I handled it with my OCD. It was not well, but better than I expected.
26: Can they put you in another unit?
25: Yeah.
24: No, this I already went and argued with them, and they're trying to say no.
26: Or at least not pay rent.
24: I know. I need to get prorated rent. For real.
23: Yeah, you absolutely
22: something.
23: Should.
14: Yeah,
25: something. These are not livable conditions.
24: No, they're not. I had to leave the apartment.
23: I think they're supposed to pay for your rent.
24: And then they stayed until 11:30 p.m. Friday night working.
14: Can
24: and
14: you
24: then
14: at
24: they
14: least
24: came
14: move,
24: back.
14: In, move in with the maintenance guy?
24: No, he's quitting. Oh, wait. I don't know if I was supposed to.
14: Oh.
24: Keep going.
14: Wow. In the control room.
1: We won't say which one. Good morning. I had a lot of fun over the weekend going to a couple of different birthday parties, swimming a lot. And my son has been wearing a life vest. He's 5 years old. He's been wearing a life vest every time he gets into the pool.
14: Yeah.
1: And just like, we're like, hey, take it off. Like, try to swim a little bit. You've been to swimming lessons? You know how to swim? Like, he finally took off his life jacket and he swam all the way across the pool. Deep in and everything.
23: Nice. Oh, wow.
1: And like, it's just another huge milestone that I have
22: so
1: to
22: brave.
1: Praise him for. It was great. It was wonderful. It's
22: cool.
1: Another cool thing to see.
23: Yeah, it is.
14: Yeah. I wouldn't do that.
22: You can't do that.
23: Yeah, I won't do that.
22: You physically are unable to do it.
14: Right.
23: Al
14: right.
23: has floaties capable. When we go on vacation.
24: You can't swim?
14: I can not drown.
23: He can doggy
14: that's,
23: paddle.
14: That's what I
24: can't
14: call.
24: Really swim well
14: I can,
24: either.
14: I can back. Float back.
22: I'm not a strong swimmer float. Either. I can get across the pool, but it isn't pretty.
14: Yeah, I can get in there. But
24: I just think some of us are not buoyant, Kelly.
23: My friend,
22: it's not the buoyancy thing. It's just I've never understood how do you turn your head and take in air and not swallow pool water and then do it the other. I don't understand how that works.
23: The mechanics.
22: And maybe my arms don't move that way. I don't know.
23: My friend's son is 5, and we were swimming at their pool last weekend, and we're trying to teach him how to swim. And I go, "Hey, Phil, do you want to learn how to swim?" And he goes, "No, I don't need that skill. You guys can help me if I fall in."
22: No.
23: He was so like, "No, I'm good."
22: He's put
23: good.
22: A lot of thought in that.
1: Yeah. Is it weird that I kind of like whenever like water gets in my nose? Like if I go under in water.
23: You like that?
22: That's all. Clean out your sinuses.
23: I hate that
25: it's
23: feeling,
25: invasive.
23: Trey.
24: Oh, my God.
23: It's a weird.
22: Clean out your sinuses.
24: Don't do drugs, Trey.
23: That's great.
14: The y'all's dogs. Eat, drink pool water?
23: Yeah, and I have to stop.
14: Yeah,
22: mine don't, but my friends do, and they just let them do it.
23: Coco. Because
22: it hasn't ever made them sick, so I guess their bodies get used to it.
23: My sister-in-law's dog keeps falling in my pool.
24: Oh.
23: Because it's blind and deaf. So
14: poor guy.
23: Takes a little, she takes a little spill.
1: So what's up? Scoop it out with a...
23: Right away, yeah. Okay. What's up, Big Al Mac?
14: Not much, JC Chavez. Speaking of kids, you guys, you're talking about your son going to camp, and Chase Thomas. Charlie, she's going to her first camp today. A lot of kids are going to camp today.
23: Yeah. Which camp?
14: She's going to cooking camp.
23: Oh, yeah.
26: Cooking camp.
14: Yeah, yeah. Yeah, she's going
26: like
14: to cooking
26: you learn
14: camp.
26: To cook?
23: Is she staying there?
14: No. It's just
26: trad wife camp.
14: Like 3 or 4 hours a day. So, yeah, so shout out to Charlie. I've never been to cooking camp. Nobody in my family's been to cooking camp, so I have no idea what it's like other than you're going to be cooking. But
23: that's cooking or baking?
14: Baking, I think.
23: Okay.
25: But baking is a science.
22: Baking is, yeah, very different.
14: Uh-huh. Yeah, yeah.
22: Very
14: yeah.
22: different.
14: So, yeah, I'm excited to hear about
22: good
14: that.
22: Good luck, Charlie.
23: Oh, that's a good show.
14: There we go.
26: Just like the show.
14: Yeah. Here's Anna with celebrity birthdays.
26: Happy birthday to Willow Shields. She's 26 today. Know her as Primrose Everdeen in the Hunger Games series.
22: We're all like,
26: Yes, yes.
23: Do you relate to Brooke Shields?
22: I was trying to think.
26: That's
22: is that
26: what I thought. That's
22: daughter?
23: But no.
26: What I
23: no?
26: thought too, but I don't think so. But I could be wrong. It doesn't say anything here about Brooke Shields.
22: I don't think that's one of her daughters.
26: Tom Holland is 30 today.
23: Spider-Man.
22: Did you see the... I went to the movies. We'll get to that later, but the new Spider-Man trailers are out. It looks really good.
26: Yeah.
22: My husband's kind of on the fence about it.
23: What?
22: I know. He's like, do we really need another Spider-Man?
23: Yes.
22: I'm like, yeah, because they all forgot him.
23: Yeah.
25: And we love Tom Holland and Zendaya.
26: We do. And they're both going to be on The Odyssey as well.
25: Yes.
26: Happy birthday to my friend Nikki Glaser. She's 42 today. Amy Schumer is 45. Brandi Carlile is also 45.
25: Lesbian!
23: Okay.
22: Yay!
26: Alanis Morissette, 52. Heidi Klum, 53. Morgan Freeman, 89 today.
23: Oh, wow.
14: I thought he's older, actually.
23: Really?
14: Yeah.
22: He's been around forever.
14: He seems like he's just been old a long time.
26: He has been old for a long time.
23: And he's one of those that he's looked the same since I was a kid.
14: Yeah.
23: Always looked like older. Morgan Freeman.
24: He turned old really early.
23: Yeah.
14: Yeah, I guess maybe you're right. Yeah.
26: And Marilyn Monroe would have been 100 today.
22: Well, there should be a lot of celebrations for
25: icon.
26: Absolutely.
22: Mm-hmm.
26: Today's National Olive Day.
14: Where's your joke, JC?
23: Oh. Audrey, you haven't heard this one yet.
24: Oh, yay.
23: Here you go. So there's two olives on the table having a good time, and one olive starts laughing at the joke the other olive told, and it rolls off the table and falls down. And the other olive goes to the edge of the table and goes, "Oh, no, Olive, are you okay?" And the other olive's on the ground and goes, "Ugh." And he goes, "Olive, are you okay?" And the olive looks up and goes, "Olive."
22: Get it?
23: And we laughed all night.
14: Was that a laugh at the joke or a laugh at the pause?
23: You get it?
22: Pause.
23: That's comedy right there.
26: Excellent. It's also National Barefoot Day, National Heimlich Maneuver Day, National Dinosaur Day, National Pen Pal Day, and National Say Something Nice Day.
23: Aww.
26: Yeah.
23: We'll do that later.
26: Everyone, go ahead.
22: 9 minutes to think of something.
26: Start thinking of something nice to say.
23: Yeah. All right, well.
25: Good job, Anna.
23: In about 10 minutes, I'll tell you all the things we can expect in the month of June, but also, can chicken nuggets get you kicked out of a park for life?
14: Whoa.
23: For life? What? The answer is yes, and I'll tell you how in 10 minutes.
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2: Reporting for Cromwell Media News, I'm Rob Nichols. A second arrest warrant for former Kentucky Governor Matt Bevin has been recalled after he failed to appear in person at a court hearing on Friday, opting instead to join via Zoom due to property concerns in Maine. This stems from an ongoing dispute with his adopted son, Jonah, who alleges he was sent to an abusive boarding school and is seeking financial support. Bevin had previously been found in contempt of court for not turning over financial records, risking jail time or fines after paying a $250 fine. The latest warrant was lifted. Bevin must comply with court orders by June 4th or face further penalties. Support is on its way for many Kentucky communities impacted by the deadly winter storm back in January. Governor Andy Beshear announced President Trump and FEMA have approved requests for relief funding. The money will be available in 18 counties, with more details coming soon. Over 20 fatalities were reported after the storm caused ice buildup and up to 9 inches of snow in some portions of the Commonwealth. Drought conditions are improving across Kentucky. The latest update from the U.S. Drought Monitor shows more than 80% of the state under abnormally dry, moderate, severe, or extreme drought conditions. That's about 10% decrease in areas of the state seeing drought conditions over the past week. The worst drought conditions continue to be in the southern portion of the state. I'm Rob Nichols reporting.
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6: Hey, it's Johnny Calhoun, and warmer weather is here. 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We're in early, 7 to 5:30 Tuesday through Friday, 7 to noon Saturday. 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

0: Northeast breeze gusting 15 to 20 with a high of 82. Clear, cool Tuesday night. Lows will dip to 58. And we keep the sunshine going on Wednesday with highs at 84. I'm 14 First Alert meteorologist Byron Douglas.
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6: We got the essentials box too if you hear a cow moo after you play. 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Real quick, before I tell you what's happening in the month of June, I went to go watch Obsession on Friday. I know Justin's been talking a lot about it, and he's been raving and talking about how good it is.
9: Over $100 million in the box office.
6: Yeah, $750,000 for
9: to make.
6: To budget, and they're making a lot of money.
7: Yeah.
6: The movie is excellent.
8: Oh.
6: It is.
8: Really?
6: It started so slow, but once it gets going, it is.
8: My daughter had the opposite. She said it was, she just didn't really care for it. She thought it was weird.
6: It was weird.
9: It's supposed to be weird. But
8: yeah, but she's 19 and she's like not feeling it.
6: Okay. I was in a packed theater with, it was college students because we went early. Yeah. And it was, I mean,
8: it's just different taste, I guess.
6: And we got out and everybody was talking about it. It creates the conversation.
9: What would you wish for?
6: Who is the true villain of the movie? What would you have done differently? I mean, I liked it quite a bit.
10: It is cool to see like a lower budget movie doing so well.
6: Yeah.
7: Yeah.
6: But my question with these are, when they make that much money, you know, $750,000, where does the extra money go? If they make $100 million, do the actors get a little cut? Does it all go back to the director?
8: Depends on the contract they signed.
6: Yeah. It probably goes back to the producers, right? To the people that put
7: it. It depends on the contract.
8: Contracts.
7: Like, they could have it up front. Or they could have on the back end.
8: Robert Downey Jr., didn't he notoriously say, I'll take way less?
6: He took a back end deal.
8: And take back end deals. Yeah. And you'd gamble.
6: You bet on the movie and yourself to try to get more money in the long run. But if it flops, then you probably don't make much money.
9: The director said this would be a really good series where every episode someone makes a wish and it goes wrong.
6: The movies?
9: Yeah.
6: 100%.
9: Well, no, a series, like on...
6: Oh, like on TV?
9: Yeah.
6: I thought Obsession 2.
9: It would be like Black Mirror.
6: It gave me Black Mirror vibes. So if you're a big fan of Black Mirror and how weird they can be, those episodes, this movie, you'll probably like this.
8: Well, we went to see, my husband and our son Dylan and I went to see Mandalorian and Grogu. Loved it.
6: Good.
8: I know it's getting a lot of negative press and I don't know why. We loved it. Oh. And we all walked out of there saying, y'all be mad if you want. We liked it better than Project Hail Mary.
6: Just another Grogu episode, right? Basically.
8: It was better. I don't understand why Gray Drake said that. It was It was more to me. I thought I was thoroughly entertained. The only thing that Dylan and Alan, because they're more into it than I am, they wish we got a little bit more story about Grogu. Like, what's his story?
6: Hey, where'd he come from? What's his deal?
8: Exactly. Yeah, I mean, there's a lot of...
6: How are you so smart and powerful?
8: His powers are getting stronger. But we just thoroughly enjoyed it.
6: Okay, good.
8: And had I don't know if you've been staying away because you've heard, go see it.

0: I had fun.
1: No, I'm planning on.
0: When there was a certain scene, because there was a lot of kids in there, there was a certain scene, and the whole audience erupted with children's laughter. It was the sweetest thing. When you hear all these little kids get it,
2: yeah,
0: it makes you laugh, you know?
3: Yeah.
0: And the little girl sitting next to me, every time something happened, she'd look at me, and I was like, you're so cute. So fun. So fun.
1: Well, your fair warning here, June has begun.
3: Yep.
1: New month, so pay that rent. I know. It's every time I wake up, I have my little reminder.
0: Pay your landlord, right, Big Al?
1: Pay the landlord.
3: Amen.
1: Pay your apartment complex. Pay everybody. Get those out of the way so you don't have to worry about it. But some things we can look forward to in the month of June. So in sports, we got the Stanley Cup Finals between the Golden Knights and the Hurricanes. That starts tomorrow. And the NBA Finals get going on Wednesday. Shout out to Wemby and the Spurs.
3: Yes,
1: taking out the number one seed, OKC Thunder, and the MVP. And they're going to the finals against the Knicks on Wednesday.
0: So sweet seeing him. He was so emotional.
3: Really
0: Wemby,
3: was.
0: I'm talking about.
3: Yeah.
0: Just that was really sweet.
1: He is just interview. Watching that dude play basketball. How tall he is.
2: He's so tall.
1: And how smooth he is with
4: the swish.
1: He's just
4: swish.
3: Yeah, he has three pointers at will.
1: Generational.
3: Beautiful.
1: So cool.
3: Yeah.
1: It's cool that
2: far from the line too.
3: Yeah.
1: It's cool to be alive when you get to see these athletes play. Yeah. And Wemby finally gets to go to his
4: and
1: first final.
4: And it's the dream too, like playoff is the Knicks versus the Spurs. Like what a good pairing.
1: It's a good pairing. Glad to see the Spurs back in the finals. Now the French Open in tennis, that runs through June 7th. The FIFA World Cup gets underway on June 11th. By the way, the first game for Team USA is on the 12th against Paraguay. Golf's U.S. Open is June 18th. Big Al, you're wearing your golf hat today, so I'm giving you golf stuff.
3: Golf hat, golf shirt, I'm ready.
1: And that UFC White House event, UFC Freedom 250, is going down on June 14th. That's where there's going to be an MMA fight on the lawn of the White House.
2: What?
1: Yeah.
2: Really?
1: Yeah. They're going to be fighting outside of it. Now, the first official day of summer is June 21st, which also happens to be Father's Day this year. Don't forget, Father's Day is this month.
3: Mm-hmm.
1: Now, a ton of movies are hitting theaters. We got Masters of the Universe, which comes out this Friday. So does Scary Movie 6. Steven Spielberg's Disclosure Day is going to be released on the 12th. Toy Story 5, which is going to have us all bawling.
3: Apparently so. That's what Tom Hanks said, right?
1: Is out on June 19th. Yeah, he said probably worse than the incinerator scene.
0: Well, you said the most emotional scene.
1: Which is how?
3: Right.
0: How could it be? Or leaving when the little Andy goes off to college.
2: Yeah. He's all the toys behind.
1: Yeah. I mean, Tom Hanks said it's the saddest scene of all time on Toy Story.
0: I don't know.
1: Also, Supergirl is hitting theaters this month, and only one movie is trying to take Supergirl on, and that is Johnny Knoxville and his group of friends. Jack A, Best and Last. Those both hit theaters on June 26th. So you could either see Supergirl or a bunch of guys naked hitting each other in the south
2: his
1: of the
2: and hers.
4: Also,
2: yes.
4: RuPaul's movie, Stop That Train, out in theaters too. June 12th, I believe.
1: June 12th?
4: Mm-hmm.
1: Now on TV and streaming, new seasons of America's Got Talent and Love Island hit NBC and Peacock tomorrow night. So NBC's got it going on right now.
2: Finally. Yeah.
1: Now, if you're into award shows and musical specials, there's a few that we should be looking for. The 79th Tony Awards happening June 7th, so right around the corner.
3: Okay.
1: Got the BET Awards happening this month on June 28th, and the CMA Fest, which will also air on ABC June 25th and on Hulu the following day. Now, the holidays for June. The big ones, Father's Day on June 21st. We got Juneteenth on the 19th. Now, I know this is a big... Coming from California 20 years ago, Juneteenth was something I learned about here.
3: Yeah, Juneteenth was when the slaves in Texas basically got word that the Emancipation Proclamation had been enacted in 1863, and we didn't get the word until 1865,
1: two years later.
3: Yes.
1: Also, it's Pride Month. Justin already let us know. And we're gearing up for America's big 250th birthday celebration in July.
3: Yes.
4: So this is like the most important July 4th.
1: Not the most important.
4: I would say
1: They're all pretty important.
3: The 100-year one was big.
0: 100 was really big. I remember
1: fireworks.
0: That one.
1: Yeah. The first one was probably the biggest.
3: We were here.
4: Bigger fireworks, bigger hot dogs.
2: The first one, was a pretty big
1: deal. The first one was probably the most important.
4: We weren't there for that.
1: I know we weren't there for that, but you're saying about importance.
2: And I don't know. I think maybe 251 might top 250.
1: Yeah.
4: 251.
1: Yeah, because, you know, it just sounds good.
3: Don't sleep on 251.
2: Yeah, dude, we're not there yet.
3: 252 might be pretty good, too.
2: Right.
3: Did you mention Blake Shelton's birthday in this month?
1: No.
0: June 19th. Well, we'll get to it.
3: I mean, you're going over everything else happening in June.
1: I didn't say celebrity birthdays. I just said things that we can look forward to.
3: Yeah, I'm looking forward to that.
1: What are you looking so? What What are you so excited about for Blake's birthday?
3: I don't know. I'm just, that's my dude, man.
5: And it's also your half birthday.
3: Yes, right, exactly.
1: But yeah, it's Al's half birthday.
3: It's my Blake Shelton clock. I'm holding it up right now.
1: Yeah. Al's trying to get back in good with Blake Shelton.
2: Are you going to send him a gift?
3: Oh, of course. I'm not out of good graces with him. We just don't see each other. You know that?
1: Right. The conversation just kind of, it's okay.
5: Yeah. It happens. Apart.
3: Yeah.
1: Friendships just kind of happen. And
3: if he comes to town, I'll go. You know. Go
1: yeah. See
5: him. Well, were you ever like truly?
2: Go see him.
1: What are you going what are you gonna buy him for his birthday this year, Al?
3: I don't know. I hadn't thought about it.
1: You haven't thought about it?
3: No.
0: Do it.
2: Running out of time.
0: Money.
3: Yeah, right.
1: Yeah.
3: I got him a Christmas gift, but it's in my car.
4: Still?
3: It was a sweater.
4: Christmas in July.
5: Yeah, just send him that.
3: Yeah, right? I might as well. I mean,
2: yeah.
3: I got him and Gwen matching Christmas
4: sweaters.
3: Birthday
4: Christmas gift.
5: How many conversations have you had with him?
1: Oh, they've had a lot.
3: Oh, we've had multiple conversations.
1: They've had a lot.
5: So you're actually like friends.
3: Yeah. Well, I mean, I'd like to think so.
1: Yeah, he flew in his helicopter, and only close friends fly in the helicopter.
3: Right.
2: Yeah, it's a pretty big deal.
1: Allegedly.
3: I introduced him to Kelly.
0: Yes, he's very tall.
1: Yeah, he is taller than expected.
0: Well, you know he's tall. They tell you he's tall, and then you meet him, you're like, oh, you really are tall.
1: For real, are tall. Like, yeah. Really tall. Like, for sure. Like, big time.
0: Like, you think it may be 6'1", 6'2". No, he's tall. He's
1: like 6'5".
3: Like, he's like Kaysen tall.
1: Yeah. No, Kaysen's not there. My son's not there yet.
0: He's getting there.
3: He's 6'5", yeah.
1: He's getting there. All right, Kelly Raspberry, what's coming up with that entertainment?
0: Well, I know Anna's excited to talk about all the Taylor Swift Toy Story 5 rumors. She might see it despite the emotional expense just to hear about that.
2: Mm-hmm. Emotional.
0: And then, did Dua Lipa get married? We'll talk about that and more when we come back.
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15: My wife is wide awake because I told her we had Dr. Pimple Popper joining us on the show this morning. Just over an hour from now, hour and 20 minutes.
16: Big fan.
15: Oh, she loved. She knew Dr. Pimple Popper before Dr. Pimple Popper had a TV show.
17: Speaking of bodies.
15: Yes, Big Al.
17: And things wrong with them. Anybody got any Q-tips?
15: No, not on me.
2: You normally have Q-tips.
15: Oh, you feel the wax.
16: Why would I normally have Q-tips?
2: Well, you just normally have stuff to...
16: I normally have stuff.
2: Yeah, I don't know. I just feel like there's something in my ear.
16: You know who might have them would be Don the Engineer.
2: Oh, yeah.
16: Because you used to be, back in the day, with the equipment, when we used to have things that looked like cassettes, you'd have to get these long Q-tip-looking things to get in there clean.
2: COVID swab, you might have some.
15: Yeah. I want to create like a Q-tip that's like a screw-shaped so that you twist it and it gets the wax out. Because sometimes I feel like the Q-tip just pushes it in there and packs it in.
16: Begging to bust an eardrum, buddy.
15: No, you got to be careful with it, Kelly. You can't just go all crazy.
17: Well, and don't doctors tell you that you're actually not supposed to be using
16: it? Yes. Right, you're not supposed to.
15: It's supposed to be like a scoop thing.
16: It feels so good.
2: You ever see those old men like have a car key and they stick it in their ear
16: when it's itching? You got to get down in
2: that
16: there.
2: Oh man, like a car, like a
15: if I'm having a bad day, if I'm just not feeling good, I'll just go in the bathroom and put a Q-tip up in that hole and just go.
18: And do y'all wet the Q-tip first before you put it in?
15: No, I
18: put it in my mouth and then put it in.
17: No, but I usually do it after the shower.
18: You got to lube it up.
16: Or put a little alcohol on it too sometimes.
15: Whoa.
16: Just to clean it out good.
15: Trying to get your ears drunk?
16: Yes. Who knows what they'll hear?
15: Wow.
16: We prefer Chopin. We're very
2: dirty. Slightly dry. Slightly dirty.
15: Slightly dirty. Just like your ears? Okay. All right, let's get to the celebrity gossip. What's going on in Hollywood?
17: All right, so we have potentially, most likely, probably, the two greatest empires with unlimited promotional budgets working together, Taylor Swift and Disney Pixar. Wow. So it all started about a month ago. There was this random countdown that showed up on Taylor Swift's website, and it was there really, really quickly, and then it went away. And on it, it looked, the background of it had the clouds that looked so much like the clouds in the Toy Story like room. And it was really bizarre. I saw the countdown myself because there's some people being like, did it even happen? Did people just make that up? And it was a countdown for 47 hours or something, and then it just went away and then nothing happened. Curious if that was a mistake, like somebody maybe posted it a month early, because it was exactly a month ago from this past weekend. This past weekend, Disney Pixar promoting Toy Story 5 started to kind of lean into the Taylor Swift esque things.
16: That outfit she wore too,
17: right? So she wore an outfit a couple weeks ago that was blue striped. She had a yellow purse and red shoes. It just kind of matches the aesthetic of Toy Story perfectly.
19: That ball,
17: That
19: yellow,
17: yes, with the star on it. Yes, yes. And so then over the weekend there were billboards that started to show up around in different cities. There was one in Dallas, one in Chicago, one in London. In 13 different cities, there was a billboard that said TS in the Toy Story font. And in the background of it, there were 13 clouds. So 13 clouds, 13 billboards. Okay, we're kind of leaning into it here. And so TS, so Swifties started being like, okay, well, Taylor Swift, TS could also stand for Toy Story.
15: Oh, that's meant to be.
17: But the difference being, in all of the previous Toy Story 1, 2, 3, 4, all the promo was TS1 or TS2 or just the number 3 or just the number 4. This one is just TS. And Taylor actually did trademark TS for digital marketing. So there must have been some sort of
18: agreement.
17: Yes, some sort of agreement. And so it's just kind of, Taylor has also been using the word cloud lately, if you've really been paying attention. And then over the weekend, also on TikTok, if you searched Taylor Swift, little clouds appeared that looked like the clouds from Toy Story. So there are definitely going to be something with it. The question is more so like what? I had originally thought maybe she's writing an original song for Toy Story 5. And maybe they're putting all this promotional behind it because if it does well, if it performs well, ultimately that could be nominated for an Oscar for, you know, a song in a motion picture.
15: She's going to be in the movie. She's going to be a little karaoke machine.
17: So that's another thing we thought. Is she going to voice one of the characters? Mm-hmm. But there's already been premieres for the movie. People have already seen it. And there was no Taylor voice.
15: No karaoke machine?
17: There was no Taylor voice.
16: Unless they're telling anybody, don't spoil it for everybody.
15: Somebody would, Kelly.
17: Yeah.
15: There's always one person.
17: Yeah. Or if they have like somebody else do it and they like replace it, or if there is another song that then gets replaced or something along
16: those
17: lines.
16: Maybe the screeners, maybe she's going to have the song at the closing credits and they're just leaving it off until it hits theaters, maybe.
17: Maybe. I do think that one of the biggest clues, I think, to me, when she did, when the New York Times Magazine did the Songwriters of the Generation thing, she talked about a song, a hypothetical song about a girl that grows up and she learns lessons from her mom and things like that. I almost have a feeling that maybe that's a song that she wrote to be about the girl in Toy Story, Bonnie. So time will tell. Also, Toy Story 5 comes out the same day as the anniversary of her debut album, her country album. Perfect.
2: Wow.
17: Right. And I've been kind of thinking that she's going to re-release her version of her
16: country
17: album.
16: Wouldn't that be her 13th album?
17: not her 13th original album, but yeah, but it would be really, really wonderful. So we'll find out soon. I'm wondering if she's going to go on like Good Morning America or something.
15: Yeah.
17: But
15: well, we'll also find out soon when Taylor Swift and Travis Kelce get married. And if you remember, back in September, we did a contest, a Taylor Swift contest.
16: Mm-hmm. I've forgotten all about it.
15: If you can predict the date of their wedding, we're going to hook you up with a pair of tickets to her next tour, which has not been announced yet. But eventually there will be another tour.
17: Whenever that may be.
15: And we'll get you tickets. No, we'll get you tickets. There are still about 300 entries that could possibly win this contest of, you know, guessing Taylor Swift's wedding date. Now, if more than one person does pick the correct date, we're going to conduct a random drawing of all the eligible entries that pick the correct date. So, okay. So 300 of you still alive for these tickets to Taylor Swift's next tour, whenever that may be.
2: Okay.
17: All pretty right. Awesome.
15: Yeah, I just wanted to put that in there because we do get asked, are you guys still doing the contest?
18: I've had a prediction that maybe it's not even this year. Maybe it's next year.
15: Oh.
17: Maybe. And if something does happen with all this, we will do an emergency episode of 13, a Taylor Swift fan podcast.
16: She is getting married this summer.
18: Yeah, you think so? She
15: looks, yeah, 100%.
16: She's got a wedding glow.
15: Yeah,
16: she completely is giving a different aura right now than she's ever given before. And that is the pre-wedding, I'm getting married glow.
15: Travis got wedding hair, too.
16: Yeah.
2: Wedding hair.
15: Yeah, he got wedding hair.
16: All right, speaking of weddings, you know how Charlie XCX got married at the courthouse in London because she needed the legal ceremony? Because just like if you want to have a ceremony, you know, for us in the United States, it's like we're going to get married at the courthouse here and go to Mexico.
2: Yeah, you still have to.
16: In London, apparently, the big deal is to get married there and then go to, like, Italy. I know.
2: Go to Italy?
18: Hold on one second. You can't throw that away.
2: Italy.
16: Mm-hmm. Well, that's what Charlie XCX did, and it looks like that's what Dua Lipa and Callum Turner have done, because they got married in a super private ceremony in London at this historic old Marylebone Town Hall, apparently a celebrity favorite wedding venue in London, when they just want to, you know, it's like their version of the Elvis Wedding Chapel in Vegas. I don't know.
2: Gotcha.
16: But intentionally intimate, very low-key, only a small group of close friends and family. So now it's looking like this was just the legal civil ceremony and that they're planning a lavish celebration. It's expected to happen in Sicily. Mm. Vogue described this civil ceremony as only the beginning of the celebration. So I guess they've sold the rights to the pictures to Vogue. And we'll see them eventually. I want to see Dua Lipa as a bride. She's so stunning.
15: Yeah.
16: I'm not as familiar with Callum Turner.
18: I only know him from the movie Challengers.
16: Eternity,
19: right?
17: Yes. That one was so good. And he was in that show with Austin Butler where they were pilots.
18: Oh, you loved that show.
17: Yes. Masters of the Air, I think.
16: Apple TV or something.
17: Yes. He was in that as well. All right. So earlier we were talking about movies because you guys all went to the movies this weekend.
15: Yeah. Yes. We gave back.
17: You saw Obsession, right, JC?
15: Loved it.
17: And Kelly saw Grogu.
16: Mandalorian and Grogu, yes.
17: Yes. Mandalorian and Grogu. It only held the number one spot for a hot second because it dropped down to number three this weekend.
16: What? Yeah, I think it's the word I don't understand. The critics haven't loved it and stuff, so I don't understand.
18: Here's my theory is that it was a streaming show on Disney Plus. People are just going to wait till they can watch it on Disney Plus.
17: Very possible.
18: Maybe. If they're paying for Disney Plus.
16: But Star Wars enthusiasts, they, you know, want the full
15: big screen
16: experience.
17: Yeah, but audiences are really going for these horror movies right now.
16: Yeah.
17: Number one at the box office was Backrooms. This is the one that was based on the like YouTube lore of Backrooms, also made by the YouTuber who's in his 20s that then directed the movie for A24. Grossed $81.5 million in its first 3 days, which is crazy. And then Obsession just continues to absolutely kill it. That one came in at number two. And it's it took in another $26.4 this weekend. Collected $17 million in its first weekend, but then its third, it took in $26.4 million.
16: I'm really surprised Backrooms did
15: that well.
17: Well, that one also has like a huge following from
15: people built-in fans.
17: Yeah, built in. And it's, I've heard mixed reviews on if you should look up the lore about Backrooms or not, if you're interested in seeing it. I don't know.
16: I'm not, because I get too anxious now.
17: But, yeah.
16: And I've read, you know what I learned? That's like something biological that happens to women once they give birth.
15: Oh, really?
16: They said there's science. There's like, I was watching some video where when you come in and wake up a mom in the middle of the night, she's like, you know, excuse me. They say something happens to our body's chemistry where we just get like, I cannot watch movies that are tense and anxious. I have to walk away. I can't do it anymore.
15: How come so many moms love Dateline, though?
2: Yeah, in Chrysler, but your wife
16: safe, I think it's like a safe, because...
15: You know? That
16: I don't know. They got murdered, so I don't have to.
15: Oh.
16: Kind of thing. I don't know.
15: Wow. Yeah.
16: I don't know what it is, but I cannot watch movies that have any kind of tension like that. It drives me nuts. Or I flip to the end of a book, and okay, they live. Okay, good. Now I can go back and read it.
18: Spoiling it for yourself.
16: Yeah. Yeah. I can't handle it.
17: That's what you want.
16: All right. Well, I think we're...
15: We're good?
16: We're good.
15: Cool. I like that. We got more celebrity gossip in about an hour with Kelly Raspberry's Entertainment Report. Got a worst date ever coming your way here in about 10 minutes, too. But this morning, the Kid Craddock Morning Show is sponsored by our friends at Rough Greens.
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5: Showers, a few storms developing, a few severe thunderstorms possible, partly sunny, few stray storms during the afternoon with a high of 83, scattered storms early tonight, lows down to 63, generous sunshine on Tuesday, northeast breeze gusting 15 to 20 with a high of 82, clear, cool Tuesday night, lows will dip to 58, and we keep the sunshine going on Wednesday with highs at 84. I'm 14, First Alert, meteorologist Byron Douglas.
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7: We're doing great. We're ready for your worst date ever. We're going to see if it's going to make us go kai-yai-yai. You
8: know? Well, okay, so back in high school, I was dating this guy, and we went on our first date, and he didn't have a car, so I had to pick him up, and we were driving, and I was asking him, what do you want to do? What do you want to do? And he was like, just find a spot. So I find this parking lot, we park, and I turn off my car, and I'm looking at him, and all of a sudden he leans over, and I'm like, whoa, whoa, whoa, what's going on? He's like, oh, I thought that's what we were going to do, and I was like, no. So I tried to turn my car back on because I was obviously not vibing with him and my car would not turn on. So
7: just like you.
9: He's like, another one of your tricks here.
8: And I was like, oh. So I had to call my mom and she meets him and she takes us to AutoZone to get me a new battery. And he's driving with us and this is like late at night. And my mom's like, what are y'all doing in a parking lot? Very awkward, and I never went out with him again after that, and she ended up taking him home in her car.
10: Now, just out of curiosity, how do you ask a woman to go out if you don't have the means to take her out? Like, you want to go out, but you got to drive.
11: But you got to pick me up.
10: Or did you ask him out?
8: Oh, he asked me out, and it was a very awkward way of asking me out. I just came back from the dentist, too, and he was just like, hey, like, I'm just feeling things for you, and I'm like, I don't know. I feel bad. I was kind of bored. I'm a lesbian now, so.
11: You go, lesbian.
7: What a twist! So, how are you doing in love life now?
11: How's that parking spot?
8: Well, I'm in college now. I actually have a girlfriend. We've been dating for a year now, so.
9: Aww. Awesome.
8: Yeah, but my car is still having trouble to this day.
7: Well, Kai, you should go on over to carcontest2026.com, and for $25, you can buy yourself a raffle ticket and possibly win one of five vehicles from the Encira Auto Group if you if you're still in the search of that bad boy right there.
8: 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I might just do that after this call.
7: A little shameless plug for our car contest.
11: For $25, you could win a whole new car.
7: There it is right there.
8: Thank you so much.
6: Share your worst date ever story.
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6: 800-543-3548.
7: All right, got a few text messages here at 800-543-3548. I mentioned that I would like a screw-like earwax remover.
10: Yeah.
7: We have those.
11: Yeah.
7: They're out there. We had quite a few Kid Nation members that sent even pictures of these, and I'm going to be on the lookout for that online.
11: Is it called a screw tip?
9: That's a good name.
7: It's just Neil Med is one of the ones I got. Ear spin safe, and there's one that's a coil, a bristle, the screw, and the club. All to get up in your ear and get all that out, which is really awesome. Best feeling in the world.
12: Be careful, though.
7: They look not like that. Not that powerful. You don't want to put a power.
10: A drill? Put it on the end of a drill?
7: They look pretty safe, Anna. They don't look sharp at all. It looks like there's like a little club at the end so you don't go too deep into your ear hole.
10: Good.
7: Number two.
10: Yes.
7: JC, I'm a chicken nugget lover, and you had me on the edge of my seat about getting banned from a park over chicken nuggets. I didn't tell you this story yet.
10: JC, what happened?
7: I'll tell you what happened. And Big Al and I feel for people that get banned from places because...
10: We're banned from the Galleria.
7: We are forever banned from the Galleria Mall because of a stunt we pulled that was actually, if you think about it, hilarious.
10: Yeah.
7: Anyway.
9: They didn't think so.
10: They did not think so.
7: No. And people
9: don't like feeling foolish,
7: right,
9: I found.
7: Yeah. And you know what? Those handcuffs that they put us in, deserved. So a social media influencer, his name's Alan Farrell. He is in hot water right now because he did a stunt where he tried to eat a 10-piece chicken nugget meal while on a roller coaster.
10: Oh, yeah.
7: He snuck the nuggets onto the roller coaster.
12: Snuck the nuggets.
7: Which is wild that you even have to sneak them in. Don't you have like a backpack or a fanny pack when you're at the park? Anyway, he snuck them in by putting them in his underwear.
9: Oh my God.
10: Oh, putting nuggets next to his nuggets. Yeah, right.
7: Yes. Like what? Mm-hmm. There's way better places like pockets. But
12: were they
7: I guess
12: loose? Like loose nugs?
7: Yeah, loose nug. 10 pieces.
11: I bet he had it in a box.
12: No.
7: In your underwear? No. Yeah. He probably put it out of the box into the underwear. Anyway, there's pockets, and also we all have backpacks.
12: But they check your pockets.
7: Anyway. No, they don't check nothing.
10: Nugget pockets.
7: Then he had a friend film him while he ate them on the ride. He even dunked them in some sauce, which was a mess, naturally, of course.
11: So he had the sauce, too.
7: And this was not a kiddie ride, either. He was on the Millennium Force at Cedar Point in Ohio.
10: Mm.
7: It's the world's first roller coaster to exceed 300 feet in the air and reaches 93 miles an hour.
10: 93 miles? Whoa.
7: And it lasts 2 minutes. The stunt may seem funny or silly at first, but it is very dangerous.
12: Yeah.
7: And they don't want copycats. And remember, you will get banned, particularly because chicken nuggets could be a huge choking hazard.
12: Yeah.
7: Also, loose items can turn into projectiles on a roller coaster and hit other people. You don't want to get hit in the face by a chicken nug going 93 miles an hour.
12: Going 93 miles an hour, that can knock you out.
7: Unfortunately for him, Cedar Point has seen the video, and they immediately banned him for life. For life. He's also barred from going to any Six Flags theme parks ever again.
11: Ever.
7: Ever. Forever. Any Six Flags park anywhere in the world. Banned forever.
11: Do they look at your ID when you get a ticket?
10: They might have facial recognition. I don't know. Everybody else? Well, I mean, like they do at the airport. They know, you know, you just walk up to the TSA, take a picture.
7: Here's Alan talking about the incident.
13: It was definitely really hard. So I see why Cedar Point reacted the way they did, because I can see why there's safety measures and everything like that. It was hard. I had to try not to choke almost the entire ride. I had no idea Cedar Point even seen the video until I got a message saying I've been banned for life from Cedar Point, which really hurts because I've been going there since I was a little kid. I'm a season pass holder. I'm definitely sad about how it ended up, but I understand why they went the way they did. They don't want a bunch of other people trying to pull off challenges like I do.
12: Yeah.
11: I wonder what his next challenge is going to be.
7: I don't know. Where is he going to get banned from
9: next? Don't want to encourage people trying. Right. Yeah. You got to one-up it.
7: Now
9: they're going to pull out a whole rotisserie chicken and try to eat
10: it.
9: Right.
12: Yeah, and that's why I can't go to Six Flags either.
7: Now, as brainless as this was, Alan tried not to endanger others. He did take some precautions. He claims he sat in the last row so that no nuggets or sauce would fly back and hit somebody.
9: Oh, that was so thoughtful.
7: But again, you got to think about the people on the ground. And also... If you care, he did manage to eat 7 out of the 10 nuggets in a 2-minute ride.
12: 7 nuggets in 2 minutes on the roller coaster.
7: With dipping sauce.
10: if something bad had happened to him, you know, he could.
7: The park is liable.
10: The park is liable. So I see where they're coming from with that.
12: Yeah. Did you see that other video of the roller coaster that got stuck?
11: In Galveston?
12: Yes.
11: Oh, eight people stuck 100 feet in the air.
12: And it's going like, it's like vertical. Uh-huh. Like fully vertical.
11: Right before it dips.
7: Yeah. I'd rather be stuck there.
12: No. Look at the video. It's so anxiety inducing.
11: Yeah. You're flat on your back and nothing but the ground below you.
12: Yeah. Like your hair is like fully dangling. Vertical.
7: They so you're like laying down.
10: But
12: it's stuck, and so they had to pull them off one by one, like with firefighters
7: and they had to go down the stairs.
11: And then put the harnesses on them one by one as well.
12: It was horrible.
11: They said the people they were students, I think, from college.
12: Really?
11: Yes, in Houston, but the students their legs were so numb from laying down like that.
9: Oh, and it's on the water.
11: Yeah. Well, it's in Galveston. Their legs were so numb, it took them a while to get down those steps.
12: Mm. Yeah, I don't know how long they were stuck for.
11: 3 hours.
7: Three hours. That's a nice nap.
12: Fully vertical.
11: In the heat.
12: It looked terrifying.
10: In the humidity. Yeah.
12: Absolutely terrifying.
14: I'd rather that than be facing downward or upside down, though.
7: If we're going to look at the positives here.
9: You could, like, die.
14: Yeah.
10: If you're upside down. Your head. Yeah.
9: The blood.
14: Yeah, that could be bad.
10: That's torture.
14: That is torture.
9: Literal.
10: Oh, I don't want to be stuck anywhere doing anything.
11: The firefighters said luckily they had a ladder long enough to reach that high.
10: Right.
11: Their ladder was like 105 feet long or something like that, so it barely made it.
12: Oh, wow.
11: But imagine, they were like, if we didn't have a ladder, we don't know what we would have done.
12: Helicopter. Mm-hmm.
10: You have to call a friend. Like, you know, when you need a ladder. I bought you a ladder for Christmas 1 year, JC.
11: I know.
10: Like, you know, you never have a ladder when you need one.
14: Nope.
12: Yeah.
14: And then Nacho left it when he was doing work at my house. And it just never came back.
10: Wow. Sorry.
9: Now you got two ladders.
14: I got two ladders. Al's ladder's way better.
10: Yeah. Thank you.
14: And honestly, I know we don't want to get stuck anywhere, but I low-key want to get stuck in an elevator one day.
12: No.
10: What? Why?
9: Would you say that?
14: Just to see if I can escape.
12: No.
14: Like, can we open the little door at the top?
10: It's not like in the movies.
9: That's not what you do. Dumb ways people die.
14: Yeah. I'm stuck in there.
12: They made a whole song about it. Dumb ways to die. Yeah.
9: In what world are you stuck in an elevator and you try to escape?
14: Just in case.
11: His world.
14: In my world.
9: Just in case
14: you
9: what?
14: You go up the door at the top and then you open the doors with your hands?
9: What?
14: He's like in paradise.
11: He's a Pisces. He's living a fantasy.
12: Grey's Anatomy.
14: Yeah.
9: That's an insane fantasy.
11: Or just your luck, you get halfway through and then
10: an
11: it goes down.
10: Working. Right.
9: You're going to be headed.
10: Yeah.
14: In my fantasy, I get out as it falls, last second.
11: Oh,
14: and I go, see, that's why I got out of there.
10: Just a word to the wise.
7: They're like, JC, you're so amazing. How'd you do that?
14: I know. And then I'd be on the news.
7: Come work for us.
10: If that does ever happen, JC, they do have that emergency call button. That's a lot easier.
9: Yeah.
14: In my dream, that's out. The electricity's out of the building.
12: And then you'd be so mad, and we're like, I don't believe you.
14: Yeah.
11: But it would never happen to you because you take the stairs.
14: I do take the stairs. All right. We got a chance for you to win $1,000. The $1,000 minute is 10 minutes away.
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2: Reporting for Cromwell Media News, I'm Rob Nichols. A second arrest warrant for former Kentucky Governor Matt Bevin has been recalled after he failed to appear in person at a court hearing on Friday, opting instead to join via Zoom due to property concerns in Maine. This stems from an ongoing dispute with his adopted son, Jonah, who alleges he was sent to an abusive boarding school and is seeking financial support. Bevin had previously been found in contempt of court for not turning over financial records, risking jail time or fines. After paying a $250 fine, the latest warrant was lifted. Bevin must comply with court orders by June 4th or face further penalties. Support is on its way for many Kentucky communities impacted by the deadly winter storm back in January. Governor Andy Beshear announced President Trump and FEMA have approved requests for relief funding. The money will be available in 18 counties, with more details coming soon. Over 20 fatalities were reported after the storm caused ice buildup and up to 9 inches of snow in some portions of the Commonwealth. Drought conditions are improving across Kentucky. The latest update from the U.S. Drought Monitor shows more than 80% of the state under abnormally dry, moderate, severe, or extreme drought conditions. That's about 10% decrease in areas of the state seeing drought conditions over the past week. The worst drought conditions continue to be in the southern portion of the state. I'm Rob Nichols reporting.
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0: night. Lows will dip to 58, and we keep the sunshine going on Wednesday with highs at 84. I'm 14 First Alert meteorologist Byron Douglas.
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5: And it is brought to you by Good Ranchers. For Father's Day, give him American meat that meets his standards.
6: Okay.
5: Got $1,000 up for grabs right now, and you just got to answer 10 correct questions. Let's meet our contestant this hour. We will play again an hour from now. Hi, Kimberly with two E's.
7: Hi.
5: Is it Kimberly?
7: It's Kimberly.
5: How you doing this morning?
7: I'm good. Enjoying a kid-free day.
5: Oh, yeah? What are the kids doing? Camp or something?
7: No, I'm usually watching nieces and nephews, and their mamas and daddies got them today, so I'm good.
5: Oh, there you go.
6: Kimberly. All right.
5: You're the cool auntie. Everybody wants to go hang out with Auntie Kimberly. All right.
7: Yeah.
5: Well, I know you got a kid-free day today, but let's see if we can get you some money so you can go have fun. Here's how the game works. Here's how the game works, Kimberly. You have 60 seconds to answer 10 trivia questions. You can answer each one or pass if you don't know it at that moment. However, if you pass on a question, it will be asked again at the end because you have 10 predetermined questions. You may correct your answers quickly. Otherwise, we're going to go ahead and lock them in, and you will win $10 per correct answer or a whole $1,000 if you get all 10 right. Okay, Kimberly?
7: All righty.
5: All right, so your 60 seconds will not start until Kelly Raspberry finishes the first question. It is on you, Kelly.
8: All right. Good luck, Kimberly, with two E's. Here we go.
7: Thank you.
8: Besides Mexico and Canada, what country is closest to the U.S.?
7: Cuba.
8: The name Bob is usually short for what name?
7: Robert.
8: The comic strip and movie character Garfield is what kind of animal?
7: A cat.
8: Finish the movie title. How to Train Your...
7: Dragon.
8: Marlin, perch, and snapper are types of what?
7: Fish.
8: Jennifer Aniston rose to stardom on what NBC sitcom?
7: Friends.
8: What city is home to sports teams named the Steelers, Pirates, and Penguins?
7: Pittsburgh.
8: What word can refer to a popular egg-shaped fruit or a flightless bird native to New Zealand?
7: Kiwi.
8: What candy invites you to taste the rainbow?
7: Skittles.
8: What boxer almost also famous for his grills named all of his five sons after himself?
7: Muhammad Ali.
8: You got an answer in late, but you got one in.
5: All right, so that was all 10.
7: Boxer, I know.
5: All 10 questions were asked. And now
8: we're all asked and answered. One late, but we'll see how
5: we'll take
8: it goes.
5: That answer in.
8: So right out the gate, you lost out on a chance at $1,000 because besides Mexico and Canada, the country closest to the U.S. is actually Russia. Remember how Sarah Palin said, I can see Russia from my house. Yeah.
5: Which is crazy to think that from Alaska, Russia's just right
8: there.
5: Like, wow.
8: So we missed that. But here we go. Let's see how much money you did get. Bob is short for Robert. Yes.
5: Yep. Boom.
8: Garfield is a cat. Yes.
5: Boom.
8: How to Train Your Dragon. Yes.
5: Got that.
8: Marlin, perch, and snapper are fish. Yes. Jennifer Aniston got famous on Friends. Yes. Penguins, Pirates, Steelers, they're all from Pittsburgh. You got that. You, girl, you pulled this out. An egg-shaped fruit or flightless bird, native to New Zealand. Kiwi.
5: Kiwi.
8: She got it.
5: I mean,
8: you lost on that one.
5: I love kiwi as a fruit.
8: With Skittles, you can taste the rainbow. And the boxer for the grill, remember the famous George Foreman grill?
5: Yeah.
8: And he named all his sons George.
5: Which is kind of cool.
8: So you got 8 out of 10.
5: Hey, not too bad.

0: Not too bad, girl.
1: Got you $80, Kimberly. Yep. Congratulations. What you gonna do with $80 on a kid-free day?
2: Go out to eat some crabs.
3: Yeah,
4: I like that plan.
3: A seafood boil.
1: Get you some crab.
2: Yes.
1: Well, Kimberly, thank you so much for listening to the show and signing up to play the $1,000 minute. Enjoy your kid-free day and hang on. We'll get you all set up. Okay.
2: Thank you. Y'all have a great day.
1: You too, Kimberly.
0: You too.
4: She probably made more with that than she does babysitting. Do you think? You know, a lot of people think if your family members babysit your kids, you don't have to pay them.
1: Right, but you should pay them.
4: You should.
1: I pay my sister-in-law when she babysits our kid in our house.
4: But a lot of people think that's wrong.
1: Yeah,
4: they refuse like grandparents and stuff. Like, that's your grandparents.
3: Yeah, I don't know.
1: Yeah, you gotta give them a little kickback.
4: I think so too.
5: Paying the grandparents?
4: Yes, if they yes.
1: I don't think grandparents are grandfathered.
4: I'm talking about for daily care. if that is your daycare.
5: Because I have a niece that will come and watch it. I'll throw her some money.
1: Yeah,
5: but if the grandparents are coming, you can tell them
1: that's free. Yeah,
5: well, we made these for you, basically.
4: Right, 100%. But like, if that is your child care Monday through Friday,
5: right. Totally,
4: 100%. But I know
1: that.
4: Some grandpa, like, I'm not going to name names, but refuses to take any money. But it's like, that's a job at that point.
1: They're getting paid with cuddles and kisses.
0: Well, what, should they pay us when we have to take care of them later in life?
4: It's not the same, and you know it. They wiped your butt. It's your turn to wipe theirs.
1: Yeah. I am sorry, but there's the cutest little baby squirrel watching our show on our bench, and he left. But he was
4: because we all looked.
1: He was watching and like really, and he laughed a couple times.
6: He was answering the trivia questions.
1: Playing
0: that $1,000 minute.
1: All the babies are born right now. The bunnies and the squirrels. That's why I like going on walks.
0: A lot of
1: right
0: bunnies
1: now,
0: out right
1: They're all
0: right.
1: out over the place.
7: Audrey and I are waiting on the hot guy to walk by again.
1: Yeah, there's a new hot guy.
7: A new hot guy.
1: With a dog?
7: Probably the hottest one that's ever came by.
1: Wow. No offense to Kyle and our other hot guy.
7: No offense, but probably the hottest one.
6: Are you on alert?
1: Yeah, she's on alert.
7: I went out that door. I saw him. He saw me. And I got nervous and went right back inside.
8: Let me tell you what happened. These men started alerting us, Trey and our producer, Robert. He comes in. He's like, Audrey, there's a hot guy. And so I start to run. Justin, like, body blocks me and then also goes like this was
1: what are you gonna do with the hot guy?
8: Yeah, what are you gonna do?
7: I'm gonna go look.
1: I bet you he doesn't come back.
7: And what did you do, Audrey? Nothing.
8: You told me to come back in
7: because
8: we were doing something.
7: I didn't tell you to do anything.
8: Yes,
7: that was Trey. That was Trey.
6: Do you remember? That was a couple days ago. Do you remember him enough that if he were to walk by again?
8: Oh,
1: what do you remember the most?
8: The tattoos on his chest. And the look in his eye. And his dog. That was going to be my trick. I was going to go up and say, hey, I haven't pet a dog in a while. Can I pet your dog?
1: So you said this is the hottest guy that's ever run by our side.
4: I like your tattoos. Can I pet your chest?
1: Say that. Hotter than Rob Roush?
7: Oh.
8: No.
1: No?
8: That's just...
4: Rob needs to back off a little bit. He's doing too much.
6: Did you see his haircut?
4: He buzzed it. Mm-hmm.
1: It's buzzed.
4: He's got a little baby raccoon he was sleeping with, but he's like doing like random ads for weird stuff.
6: Getting that money while
4: he's an ice cream scooper. It's like, what are you doing?
7: He's making millions of dollars.
4: Make us want you, Rob. Sometimes you got to go away for a minute.
7: Well, when you go away, do people want you back? I don't know.
4: You need to miss somebody.
7: You got to ride that high for a little bit.
4: I know, but then you know how people turn on you.
6: Overexposure.
4: And they get overexposed, oversaturated, and it's like you need to make them miss you a little bit.
0: Kelly, I went to a deal with my mom this weekend, and it was oversaturated with hot girls. It was
4: too much.
1: You have your mom with you.
0: And I'm with my mother.
1: That's perfect.
0: And we sit, it's my church 50th anniversary deal, right?
4: An elderly mother's just like as good as having a puppy.
1: Or like a little kid.
0: Chick bait.
1: Look how cute my mom is. And I saw the picture of mama.
0: Yeah.
1: And mama looked the cutest.
0: She looked good. She was looking good. We sit down at a table. They assign you a seat. Like, we bought two tickets. They sit us at this eight-person table. And the first person we walk up to says, Al, I went to high school with you. I'm like, oh, wow, haven't seen you since high school. Amazing. I sit down, but not next to her, next to another girl. This girl says, Al, Big Al, yes, we went out 20 years ago.
1: Oh, yeah.
6: Wow.
0: And I'm like, she goes, you remember me? I'm like, no. Her name is Whitney. I do remember her now, but I didn't remember her then. But just in and out. There are so many
1: hot girls,
0: nice looking girls that I never see at my church. I guess they go to my church. There's like 2,000 or 3,000 people at this event.
6: Whoa.
0: And
4: it's like a hot woman buffet.
0: It really was.
1: And how many numbers did you get?
0: But I'm sitting with my mother. I couldn't do any.
1: You know, how many numbers did you get?
0: None. Zero. Nada.
1: Oh, what a fail.
0: Nada. Oh, couldn't do it, man.
1: Wow. Oh, yeah, he's a dog with no teeth.
0: Mm-hmm. Couldn't do
1: no
0: it.
1: No teeth on that dog.
0: No. I'd sit with my mommy.
1: I mean, you had the perfect opportunity.
0: I know.
1: Cute mom. At church.
0: I know.
1: You're in your suit.
0: I know.
6: Your mom didn't want a wing woman?
1: Oh, she would.
0: No, she didn't. I don't know if she knows what a wing woman is. She was just enjoying the moment. She had a great time. So it was great. But, man, so many missed opportunities.
1: But no numbers. If you saw Big Al at church and would like his phone number, go ahead and give us a text.
4: Here we go.
1: We got you.
4: I wasn't at church, but I want to go out.
1: No, and stop writing us if you're married.
0: Right.
1: Okay, look how hot I am. No married women.
0: Right.
1: You're married. All right, Kelly Raspberry.
7: You don't want to be anymore.
1: No. You finished that offer. No.
0: Yeah.
1: Kelly, what you got coming up in your entertainment report?
4: Well, it's the series or season finale of Euphoria. People have got feelings about it. And also, more clues that Taylor Swift is very involved with Toy Story 5 in today's entertainment report.
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12: All right, Kelly Raspberry, what you got for us?
13: All right, so the only reason I'm talking about this is because it's happening in my neck of the woods. It's the 5th season premiere of Battle on the Beach tonight on HGTV. It's because they're going to renovate beach properties in Garden City, South Carolina. Oh. I go to Garden City all the time as a little girl. Okay. And so I was talking to my friend Shanda. She said it's one of her favorite shows to watch, Battle on the Beach. So it's season 5 tonight. Garden City going to get their moment to shine, and I can't wait to watch.
14: All right, Garden City.
13: Now, last night was the series or season finale of Euphoria.
12: So when I finished
13: officially said.
12: Well, when I finished it on HBO Max, it said series finale.
13: Oh, so they did say
12: it
13: series finale.
12: It did say it on HBO Max.
13: Okay, well now, you know, because I don't have HBO Max, so it is the series finale. Maybe because, no spoilers here, but some pretty major characters have moved on in a death way.
12: Right.
15: In a death
16: in
15: way.
16: In a death way.
2: Wow.
13: Trying not to spoil anything.
16: Wow. Okay.
13: But a lot of people, I overheard Anna talking about it earlier, and she said, you're kind of satisfied with the ending.
15: Yeah, I think overall, I had a lot of issues with some stuff in the third season, but I really was happy with this last episode.
13: Well, Page Six is Lauren Samer. She writes, move over Game of Thrones and Stranger Things. There's a new worst finale in town.
15: Oh.
2: They didn't like it.
13: She did not. Euphoria Season 3 ended the way it began, tawdry, tasteless, and squandering its all-star cast with ludicrous writing.
12: That girl's Luda. Boring and lame.
13: What?
12: And you can send that to her.
13: Okay. Well, you could probably leave a comment.
12: It just frustrates me how people work so hard on something and then just call it trash. You know, like, there was a
15: you
12: lot of...
15: You do that all the
13: well,
15: time.
13: People can work hard on something. Not,
12: I do not.
15: There have been plenty of things.
13: You don't like
15: there have been plenty of things that you've been like, trash. Trash.
12: I do not do that. I do not do that.
13: So you love everything that's ever put out, art, everything.
12: Well, okay, this shouldn't be a attack Justin moment.
13: It's not. I'm just saying.
12: I'm here over here trying to say.
13: People can work hard on
12: this
13: crap.
12: This was a great masterpiece. It was art.
14: A masterpiece.
12: And then someone wants to go, it sucked the way it began. It drew us in the way it began, okay? So that woman needs to press backspace on her button. What she did was trash.
15: So when
14: should we schedule the Attack Justin moment? I just want to know.
16: After Pride Month.
15: July
16: probably.
15: 1st.
12: Right, after Pride Month. If you do it before that, it's a hate crime.
13: All right, so following Taylor Swift's lead, Disney Pixar is dropping some Easter eggs ahead of Toy Story 5, which comes out June 19th. Mysterious billboards started popping up in 13 cities, as Anna said, on Friday, with the initials TS against the iconic blue sky with white cloud backdrop. And Swifties took the time to count. There were exactly 13 clouds. I didn't think to do that. But I'm not looking for Easter eggs all the time.
16: Anna is.
13: And then Saturday, Pixar shared this image of Jessie, who is really featured in Toy Story 5. She's dancing on top of one of the billboards, and they captioned it, "She's making those moves up as she goes," which is a reference to Shake It Off. And then the cover art for 1989 Taylor's version on all streaming platforms had the original seagulls in the background replaced by clouds. I don't know if that's still the case, but that's the way it was. If you go look now and it's not there, it was. But some believe it all means Taylor's going to have a song on the Toy Story 5 soundtrack. Some go so far to speculate, and I hope this is true, that it's a collab with Randy Newman.
15: That'd be great.
13: That would be really great.
15: Brandon. That would be really great. I mean, that would be
16: the song, yeah.
15: Because that would make sense.
13: Maybe not do it, but maybe something
16: together.
13: New, but that would be fun.
16: Yeah.
15: Yeah, for an original
13: He's
15: song.
13: He's got such a distinct voice. I love
15: That'd
13: it.
15: That'd be awesome.
13: Dua Lipa got married to Callum Turner on Saturday at a London town hall. Very small. They said only 8 guests were there. Nobody cares what he was wearing. He was wearing a navy suit. Okay. But what she was wearing, they said she was channeling Bianca Jagger, Mick Jagger's real fabulous wife from the 70s who was always hanging out at Studio 54. If you're a fashionista, you know who I'm talking about. But she was wearing this custom Schiaparelli suit with the exaggerated hip padding. And all people are complaining about is some of the padding's poking out. It's like, who cares? A pair of Christian Louboutin, a Bulgari snake necklace.
15: Jeez.
13: And she's carrying a yellow bouquet. Very small ceremony, only 8 guests present because they're going to have a 3-day celebration in Sicily this coming weekend. I found that out. It is this coming weekend.
14: We already hit the Italy. Sorry.
16: I know. I'm just...
13: Yeah. No need.
16: I'm always ready.
13: Sources say Callum was in tears and shaking as Dua walked down the little aisle. His parents, her sister and brother were there. Dare I attempt their names?
16: Mm. Go ahead.
14: Sure. Or give them to Anna.
13: Dad is Duke. Dukajan.
16: Dukajan.
13: Mom is Anissa. Sister Rena and brother is Jin. G-J-I-N.
15: G-J-I-N.
14: Wow.
16: How you going to put the G and the J next to each
13: other? Dad is D-U-K-A-G-J-I-N. So I guess maybe he's a junior. He just went by Jin.
14: That's like an expensive cologne.
16: It does.
15: Have you read about how they met? How Dua and Callum met?
13: Remind me. I probably have.
17: Oh, tell me a love story.
15: They were somewhere in the same place, and they happened to be reading the same book. And he went up to her and was like, "Oh, I'm reading that book. Where are you at?" They were also on the same page, like around the same spot. Yes.
16: Sounds stalkery.
13: But then they went their separate ways, and then months later they reconnected, right? Isn't that how it went?
15: Maybe. I don't know about that.
13: I think that's what happened.
14: All right.
16: That sounds like he was doing a lot of research and had that book ready to go.
15: Or it was meant to be, and they're intellectuals together.
16: I respect the game.
14: That's a pimp move.
16: That's a very pimp move.
14: If you can find a woman hot woman in the airport reading a book, you run over to Hudson News, buy the book, pass by her again, see what page she's on, get a bookmarker, and then say, "Oh, my God. fresh.
16: And she's Dua Lipa.
14: Yeah, exactly.
12: That was the opening scene in the movie The Drama as well. And the guy did not read the book. He just did some research and went up to her and lied about it.
13: Right. Yeah. Lying. Don't be lying. All right. So it's become a tradition on Morgan Wallen's tour that he does a walkout appearance with, you know, some... Usually it's a legendary athlete, right? Isn't it always? Is it always an athlete?
15: No.
13: Well, he walked out with legendary Broncos quarterback John Elway in Denver, and he's wearing a Colorado Rockies Todd Helton jersey, matching shorts and a backward hat as always. But all people are talking about is his piano stunt. In the middle of the concert. So he sat down at a piano. He wanted to perform Sand in My Boots. It was the first of his two shows in Denver. And he apparently got really frustrated because he couldn't hear. I guess his in-ear with the music, sometimes it doesn't work.
16: Uh-oh.
13: So he got up and he sang the song a cappella. And then after he was finished, he went back and kicked the piano over. He was so mad.
16: That's right.
13: But his fans were loving it.
16: Yeah, kicked that piano.
15: Yeah. He flipped the piano. This man is so chaotic. He just can't have anything go wrong.
16: I thought he would have thrown it into the audience.
13: Well, we've seen a lot of artists get frustrated. Some of them just walk off the stage and stuff and get really mad. We've seen people leave, quit because of sound problems. So it's frustrating.
16: Alex Warren handled it perfectly at the Grammys.
13: He just cried about it later.
16: He just handled it as best as he could.
13: Plowed through. So Billy Eichner says he maybe will bring back Billy on the Street. He's actually been talking to his therapist about it, apparently, but he was a guest on the Happy, Sad, Confused podcast, and the guy just asked him, would you ever bring it back? And he said, well, it's one of those things you can't really plan for. He did previously bring it back with Will Ferrell during Kamala Harris's presidential campaign in 2024. But, I mean, I see so many reruns of it. It feels like it's still
16: going.
13: It's what it feels like.
16: I want to be one of the people he yells at.
14: Why?
15: I get so scared.
16: It's so high intensity.
13: For a dollar.
16: Yeah. And then he asks you a question.
13: Well, I see all these videos of people, like if you don't know who Billy Eichner is and somebody's just running up with your microphone, you would. But I see all these videos of people, like they run up to people with a basketball net and a basketball and they throw it at them and the people freak out and they're like, you're no fun until you see the video montage.
16: And they're trying to get them to shoot a basketball. Yeah. Well,
13: so anyway.
14: When I did dodgeball in the club, dodgeball! But I almost got killed.
13: Yeah.
16: You're throwing it at people on ellipticals and stuff.
13: Well, he said he was talking to his therapist about it. He said, I'm never going to do half-hour episodes of Billy on the Street again, but we're always kind of talking about what it could look like. I don't know what the answer is, but never say never. Mm. I hope he does, because I thought that was fun. So just ahead of the Love Island Season 8 premiere.
12: Is it tomorrow?
13: Tomorrow night. We need to do our fantasy league.
12: Today.
13: Yeah, you got to show me how that works. I've never done that before. But M&M's is doing a limited edition collaboration with custom candies, cheeky catchphrases, and a built-in watch party game.
15: Well, there you go.
13: So maybe we can use that. The M&M's are stamped with iconic Love Island phrases like bombshell arrives, got a text, love triangle, and the ick.
14: On an M&M? It's got to be like tiny,
13: really teeny
14: tiny.
13: Plus colorful bingo-style game boards that let fans snack their way through each dramatic episode. But they're not really cheap. The play-along packs launch tomorrow on M&M's website, $15.99 while supplies last.
14: Dang.
16: Whoa, for chocolate?
14: Yeah.
15: Worth it. It's an amazing show.
16: Don't even have the almonds in there?
13: I don't know if that's available.
12: Is it on Peacock?
13: It's on Peacock, yeah.
12: Peacock.
16: And the peanut M&M just found out he has a peanut.
13: Didn't know it was in him.
16: How did you know you have a peanut and you're the peanut M&M?
13: There might be something in you weren't aware of.
14: Yeah. Probably is. Yeah, British. You didn't know you had British.
16: That's true. I needed a DNA test.
12: Right. You need to know when there's nuts.
13: Today's entertainment report.
16: Thank you, Kelly. Dr. Pimple Popper is going to be joining us on the show here in about 10 minutes. All you poppers out there that love popping your boyfriend's zits on their back. Now, this morning, the Kid Craddock Morning Show is sponsored by Good Ranchers.
14: As a dad, I think I can say this. Dads are impossible to buy for. Every year, it's the same old thing. Dad, what do you want for Father's Day? And every year, it's the same thing. Nothing.
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4: Showers, a few storms developing, a few severe thunderstorms possible, partly sunny, few stray storms during the afternoon with a high of 83. Scattered storms early tonight, lows down to 63. Generous sunshine on Tuesday, northeast breeze gusting 15 to 20 with a high of 82. Clear, cool Tuesday night, lows will dip to 58, and we keep the sunshine going on Wednesday with highs at 84. I'm 14, First Alert, meteorologist Byron Douglas.
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8: Y'all, Mondays are going to be popping again.
9: Holy pop.
8: Mondays are going to be popping because we got new episodes of Dr. Pimple Popper coming our way on Lifetime. Hello, Dr. Pimple Popper.
10: Hello, how are you guys?
8: Doing so awesome. We're huge fans.
10: Oh, great.
8: Yeah.
7: That's the first step. Yes. Being huge fans of gross popping stuff.
9: Yeah, well, right.
8: Not just that we're fans, but my wife is who put me on to you. And she's an OG because she was just watching your videos when you were just posting them on social media before you even had the TV show. That's how OG she is.
10: Oh, I love that. Please tell her I love her. And, you know, she's a keeper for sure.
7: Dr. Lee, is this something that you enjoyed? I mean, I've had girlfriends that, like, beg, you know, don't pop it. Let me pop it first, and you know, on their boyfriends and stuff. Were you like that as a teenager? Is this what led you down this path?
10: Absolutely not. Oh. No, I was not. Yes, I am not a popaholic. I kind of joke that I'm a born again popaholic because I get it. I get why people like it now, but I never really, like, you know, was inclined to, like, pop, you know, remove my patients' blackheads. But it's just that I posted it on social media like 10 years ago. I posted a blackhead extraction of one of my patients, and I got this huge response, either people loving it or absolutely grossed out by it. But either way, they kind of tagged their friends, and it grew from there. I mean, how does it go from you popping blackheads and whiteheads to suddenly having a TV show? I mean, I think it's insane.
7: These are beyond popping zits.
9: Yeah.
7: These are huge,
9: boils,
7: like, gross.
10: We use that word kind of broadly, you know, pimple popping, yes. I mean, the lucky thing for me really is that I'm a dermatologic surgeon, so I can do a lot of these surgical popping kind of things. So, and they really challenged me, certainly on the show. We're doing some pretty big popping cases. So, we do really gigantic pimples, I guess you could say. So,
8: Can I ask you this? Because I don't think I've ever seen you do this on the TV show, and we've watched basically every episode, and never on your actual videos on social media. Do you ever have, like, a gag reflex, like, where you just start... Ugh!
10: No, I don't, but I have certainly with, like, diarrhea or vomit or something.
8: But not with these things.
10: But I think that I train myself and my staff. I feel like they know that we do not react, like, if something smells really bad or something looks really... Because that's really important to us that we don't make somebody feel embarrassed. They're already embarrassed with what they have.
7: Yeah.
10: I mean, look, I think it's worse to be a colorectal surgeon, okay? I would be any other day, yes.
9: Do you keep records on, like, the farthest distance that you've ever popped a pimple or something? And it
8: or
9: squirted,
8: something pops?
9: Yeah, and it's just like, oh, wow, that was like 10 feet.
10: Well, I haven't really marked with a ruler or a measuring stick, but it's definitely hit the ceiling with a big splat. It's definitely hit the wall. It definitely, when it lands on you, just so that you guys can imagine this, really, it feels like acid, but it's not, you know, because it's warm usually because it's coming from your body, right? So it lands on you and it just feels like it's acid because you want to get it off of you. And it's the worst when it gets in your hair because it's like...
11: That's the part
10: that
11: got
10: you. It's like when you are at a campfire and you can smell the smoke. It's like the same kind of thing, but not smoke. It's like cheese. And you turn your head and you can smell it, you know, in your hair. So, you know, that kind of stuff.
12: Do y'all want to go to lunch?
7: No, not right now.
8: We're talking to Dr. Pimple Popper, Dr. Sandra Lee. I know we talk a lot about how entertaining your videos are and how entertaining the show is, but I think we do need to also touch on how you do change people's lives.
7: Yes.
8: You bring their confidence
7: back.
8: Emotional. Like for one of your episodes, you got a guy named Thomas who really loves cosplay and is embarrassed by a growth on his head. Do you have any procedures or operations that stick out the most to you that you think about a lot?
7: It was truly life-changing for someone.
10: You know what is scary to me, though, too, is that we've done enough episodes that I've forgotten people. Like, I'll look at this video and go, I don't remember this person, you know? But I think that there, in many ways, it has not so much to, it has equal amounts to do with the actual growth, but also the person's personality and how much that they really need something and how much it changes their life. You know, do what doctors do every day, really, but I can see the results, you know. I can watch it back and to really change these people's lives and to really make sure that they feel comfortable and safe and secure in my hands. And all that is really important. So, yeah, I don't really think too much about how it changes people's lives on a daily basis because I mean, my head would get so big I can't fit through doors.
7: You just got to get on to the next thing.
8: Yeah,
10: and we're just moving on to the next thing. We all do things to change people's lives. You guys do too on the radio.
7: Thank you for acknowledging that, Dr. Lee.
8: You're the first person today to tell us that we do. We love
9: first
8: you
9: one
8: that,
9: in
8: Dr.
9: 30
8: Lee.
9: Years.
11: Well,
9: thank you.
11: With the popularity of the show and your social media and everything, are these people that are seeking you out specifically, or do you have a team of people that finds the people that are then featured on the show?
10: We have a little bit of both. I mean, some people come into my office. They certainly travel from, you know, across the nation, really, sometimes to see me. But I also have casting that, you know, they draw on people around the world. The worst thing for me would have somebody come out to see me and I have to say, no, I can't help you. That would be the most devastating. And that has happened before, but I tried to minimize that. Yeah. So
8: you help as many as you can. So this is season 2 of Dr. Pimple Popper breaking out on Lifetime. New episodes on Mondays. And you're doing something different for season 2.
10: Yeah.
8: You're going to let us into your life a little bit more behind the scenes, Dr.
7: Oh, yeah.
10: Not really something I plan to do. But, you know, I think that your wife may know that I had a stroke. You know, she's an OG. That I had a stroke, and it was actually happened while I was taping the show. So that was a big deal, and that actually made it sort of part of the storyline of the entire show. And, you know, I'm normally a pretty private person. I don't really talk about my personal life. The drama is really in the patients. But I think that this actually was a blessing in disguise because it really kind of allows me to kind of highlight stroke awareness. And I think it's really important for people to understand the signs and the symptoms and to really act on them because that's the biggest thing is the timing, you know, to go to the ER, call 911 if you are having problems with one side of your body, you know, and one side is weaker or doesn't move or you have speech problems and things like that. And I can talk about this now because thankfully I'm so much better. It's been 6 months. But in the beginning, it's really scary. And I was really lucky that the network and production allowed me a little break to kind of recuperate. And, you know, there's PTSD with that, too. Like, can you do the things that you normally do? Can you speak the same way? Can you do surgery the same way? So you'll see all of that.
8: We're glad you're doing okay.
9: Yeah.
8: Did you notice the first sign, or was it somebody in your office that realized something?
10: No, I mean, it was only me. Everybody was thinking I was just being, you know, annoying and crazy and tired, and because it was at the end of the day, and I was like, I don't feel right. People were mentioning that I was saying that. I don't really remember that, and I got like this weird hot flash, which I don't really get, so I was like, what is happening? And the problem for me was that it was nighttime and I had to work the next day. I had 3 more days of seeing patients for the show. And I was like, I just need to get home and get some food and go to sleep. That's all I really wanted to do. So hopefully I can get other people to do that by kind of sharing my story.
8: Thank you so much for sharing your story. Thank you so much for continuing to show us your art on TV and on social media, because you truly seem you're an awesome person. You seem like you're just the nicest human.
10: Thank you. Hey, can I ask your wife's first name? Because I can dedicate my next pop to her.
9: Are you freaking kidding me?
7: Right.
9: Oh my gosh!
7: What an honor!
9: Yeah, right.
8: Hold on one sec. You're about to give me like the best kudos of all time,
7: wow.
8: Dr. Lee.
10: No, you don't have to have a Christmas gift now. You know?
8: This is huge. My wife's name is Kinsey.
10: Kinsey, K-I-N-S-E-Y.
8: She goes by Style Me Kinsey on Instagram.
11: Oh my God.
7: Style Me Kinsey on Instagram.
8: My goodness, Dr. Lee, you are.
9: That's phenomenal.
8: I am giving you the
10: out for it.
8: Biggest hug ever.
10: I might not
8: ever.
10: Get it out today because I've got a lot of things going on, but by tomorrow.
8: No rush. Okay. This is that's not expected at all.
9: She's
8: going
9: to be over the moon, man.
11: That's
8: you
11: so
8: are
11: sweet.
8: So kind. And anytime you need to come on our show, whether you want to raise awareness or you want to promote, you are more than welcome to join us. Thank you so much for your time.
10: Thank you. Yes, it's Lifetime, 9/8 Central on Mondays. 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
8: Boom.
11: Awesome.
8: Dr. Lee, thank you so much for your time. Love you.
10: Thank you. Love you guys too.
13: Bye.
11: All right.
12: Dr. Pimple Popper's best. She's so fun
8: to
12: talk to.
8: Hold up 1 minute.
11: I didn't even know dedicating a pop was a thing.
9: You gotta call Kinsey, man.
12: And she's so fun to talk to. 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
3: Reporting for Cromwell Media News, I'm Rob Nichols. A second arrest warrant for former Kentucky Governor Matt Bevin has been recalled after he failed to appear in person at a court hearing on Friday, opting instead to join via Zoom due to property concerns in Maine. This stems from an ongoing dispute with his adopted son, Jonah, who alleges he was sent to an abusive boarding school and is seeking financial support. Bevin had previously been found in contempt of court for not turning over financial records, risking jail time or fines. After paying a $250 fine, the latest warrant was lifted. Bevin must comply with court orders by June 4th or face further penalties. Support is on its way for many Kentucky communities impacted by the deadly winter storm back in January. Governor Andy Beshear announced President Trump and FEMA have approved requests for relief funding. The money will be available in 18 counties, with more details coming soon. Over 20 fatalities were reported after the storm caused ice buildup and up to 9 inches of snow in some portions of the Commonwealth. Drought conditions are improving across Kentucky. The latest update from the U.S. Drought Monitor shows more than 80% of the state under abnormally dry, moderate, severe, extreme drought conditions. That's about 10% decrease in areas of the state seeing drought conditions over the past week. The worst drought conditions continue to be in the southern portion of the state. I'm Rob Nichols reporting.
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9: Showers, a few storms developing, a few severe thunderstorms possible, partly sunny, few stray storms during the afternoon with a high of 83, scattered storms early tonight, lows down to 63, generous sunshine on Tuesday, northeast breeze gusting 15 to 20 with a high of 82, clear, cool Tuesday night, lows will dip to 58, and we keep the sunshine going on Wednesday with highs at 84. I'm 14, First Alert, meteorologist Byron Douglas.
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0: I am an environmental education instructor at a local nature center.
1: Wow.
2: And what is your daughter interning as?
0: She's working at the camp.
2: Cool. Oh. That's a fun
3: summer
2: help
3: the campers.
2: Job.
3: Yeah, that is a fun job right there. All right, well, let's see if we can get you a third job here, which is answering trivia questions. Now, I'm sure you've heard about our game, but I got to give you the details on how we play. You have 60 seconds to answer 10 trivia questions. You can answer each one, but you can pass if at that moment you don't know the answer. If you pass, the question will be asked again at the end. You may correct your answers quickly. Otherwise, they're going to be locked in, and you will get $10 per correct answer, April, or $1,000 if you get all 10 right. And your 60 seconds will not begin until Kelly Raspberry finishes the first question, okay?
0: Okay.
3: You feeling good?
0: Yep.
3: All right, let's do it, Kelly Raspberry. Go ahead.
2: Take a deep breath, clear your mind, and here we go, April. How many chambers does the human heart have?
0: 4.
2: What do you call a baby kangaroo?
0: Kid.
2: What character? What?
3: She's
0: a Joey.
2: A Joey? Okay. What character from the Batman universe got their own movie in 2019?
0: Joker.
2: Which game uses the terms checkmate and stalemate?
0: Chess.
2: In 1965, what drink was invented by researchers at the University of Florida?
0: Gatorade.
2: Pampers and Huggies are brands of what?
0: Diapers.
2: What's the last name of the twins Mary-Kate and Ashley?
0: Olsen.
2: The busiest airport in the United States is what?
0: JFK.
2: What is it called when you use your left and right hands equally as well?
0: Ambidextrous.
2: The term EGOT, E-G-O-T, refers to winning an Emmy, Grammy, Oscar, and what?
0: Grammy.
2: All right.
0: Tony.
2: She changed it to Tony.
3: Boom.
2: Got it in time.
3: All right.
2: As long as you change the answer quickly, it counts.
3: And we did change that mama answer that the baby gave as well.
1: I'm mad.
3: All right, let's go through the questions and answers and see how many we got.
2: Yeah, the question is, did you get all 10?
1: Yeah.
3: Okay.
2: We're going to find out. The heart has 4 chambers. Yes.
1: Ding.
2: Baby kangaroo, you changed it to Joey, and you were correct with that change. The 2019 Batman Universe movie was the Joker. Yes. Checkmate, stalemate. I didn't know there was a stalemate term in chess.
3: Yeah,
2: there's
3: nowhere to go.
2: Chess, you got that right. University of Florida created Gatorade.
3: Because of the Gators.
2: Good thinking there. Pampers and Huggies are diapers. Mary-Kate and Ashley Olsen, that's correct. The busiest airport in the United States. I think you said JFK?
4: She did.
0: Mm-hmm.
3: Which one is it?
2: Atlanta. I'm so sorry.
3: I'm with you on that. I thought JFK would
2: But you got the last two right. Ambidextrous is using both hands, and EGOT is Emmy, Grammy, Oscar, and Tony. So you got 9 out of 10.
1: Great job. Close.
2: To giving away 1,000.
3: That is so close right there.
0: I knew Atlanta because I've gotten stuck there so many times.
5: Yeah, right, for real.
2: Hindsight,
3: You've gotten stuck in Atlanta so many times.
6: JFK was a good guess, though.
0: Yeah.
2: It was a good guess.
5: Yeah. Well, congratulations, though. Oh.
2: What's that?
3: Oh, that's a cow mooing, finally. That means you're also getting the essentials box from Good Ranchers. You could skip the meat aisle, get pre-trimmed cuts of beef and chicken that make preparing your meals a breeze. Every pack of chicken, steak, and beef is sourced from American farms and ranches because you care about what your family eats, April, and so do they. Big thank you to Good Ranchers. So $90 and the essentials box for you. Congrats, April. Thank you for listening.
0: Thank you.
3: All right, hang on first. We'll get you all set up because I know you got to get to work here shortly. Just like that. Sign up at KidNation.com. We're going to do this again tomorrow morning at 7:20 and 8:20 Central. So from the $1,000 minute to our love expert, Kelly Raspberry. She just read the questions. Now we're going to flip it. We read the letters. She answers the questions for us in
7: love letters. Love letters to Kelly.
6: Dear Kelly, you're the love expert.
2: I am.
6: I'm hoping maybe you can give me some perspective on something that I feel like nobody talks about, honestly.
2: I'll try.
6: I'm 33 and I'm divorced. My ex-husband and I were together for 7 years and we were married for 4. He was also my only serious relationship. So I went from basically learning love with one person straight into marriage with him. I really thought I found my person, and maybe that's part of why this feels harder than I expected. Our divorce happened about a year ago, but truthfully, I think the relationship ended before that. Our marriage ultimately ended after he had an affair, and he married the woman less than a year later. They also have a baby on the way.
2: Oh.
6: And I think watching someone else move on that quickly has messed up with my head more than I realize.
5: Yeah.
6: I've been dating again since the split. I've been on a lot of first dates, but a lot don't go beyond that. The issue is that I

0: constantly find myself comparing things in my head, and not even in a I want my ex back kind of way. My marriage ended for a reason, I know that. More so like we go to a restaurant and I immediately think, my ex and I used to come here. Or I notice how different someone's personality, affection, or communication styles or habits are from what I spent years knowing. So it makes me wonder, how do people actually move on fully? How do you stop mentally comparing every new experience to what used to feel like your normal? I know the obvious answer is time, but I know healing isn't linear. But since you've also been through a divorce, I guess I'm curious if you have any actual advice on how to emotionally move forward.
1: I mean, everybody's different and the time, you know, timelines are different, but it's been a year. You know, I guess it's time. You can't really control, like I've always, for me at least, when these intrusive thoughts come in, when you want to wallow in the negative thoughts and what was and what could have been, what went wrong, blah, blah, blah. You just got to push that out. Don't allow yourself to dwell on that. Do something else. Distract yourself.
2: Yeah.
1: Go, you know, Kid Craddock, it's like the weirdest thing he used to do, but he was really into the Tony Robbins, the neuro-linguistic programming thing. But literally, he would start jumping up and down and clapping his hands. If he didn't like the energy that was going on in the studio, he would just, remember he did that? He'd just jump up and down and start clapping his hands to change his state, to change his energy.
2: Yeah. Mm-hmm.
1: Boss Man George adopted some of that.
2: Yeah.
1: We can't control how we feel necessarily or the thoughts that come into our heads, right. But we can control obsessing on them, mm-hmm. is what I'm trying to say. So that's my advice, and to keep giving it a try. You know, I went on, so I said this a million times when I was doing the swiping and dating. I wish I kept a journal, and I could tell you how many okay dates I went on. They were fine. There were no fireworks, bells,
0: yes.
1: and whistles, but I wish I would have kept a journal about it, because I think that would have helped a lot of other people listening, because I went through a lot of those. I had a lot of fun. I went happy hours and lunches. I met a lot of really nice people, but and then when I finally met Alan, it was a fine date. It was normal. We just had good conversation.
3: Hello, I'm Alan.
1: If he had never asked me out again, it would have been like 100 other guys before him. Mm, yeah. It was just a nice date, but Alan did ask me out again, and so I went. And then feelings started to develop. I think a lot of people put so much pressure on that first date, being, I want to rip his clothes off and put my tongue down his throat. And if you don't feel those things, you're like, well, this isn't it. Mm. No, people are looking for those feelings on the first date.
3: And
1: when you
3: don't get it,
1: you're like, this isn't the one for me.
2: Right.
1: If it's a nice date and pleasant and he asks you out again, go and just give it a try. But that, I mean, it, like you said, you know, time's going to, then when a guy turns your head, you're going to be officially moving on. It just, you need to wait for that to happen.
4: There you go.
5: Love letters to Kelly.
3: Dear Kelly, you are the love expert.
1: I am.
3: I am happily married with 3 children. My love problem isn't with my husband. It is with my immediate family. At the young age of 19, I became pregnant with my first son. It was at this time my family decided I was less than worthy. Mm-hmm. I've spent the past 7 years attempting to rectify their views of me. I've graduated college. I got married. I'm working on my master's degree, yet nothing is enough. My father specifically is the worst. I won't get too deep, but his words and action have deeply devastated me over the years, and I don't know how to handle this.
0: Retweet.
3: My children love their grandparents, but I don't. How do I put my big girl pants on and hide the emotional damage I have been subjected to over the years? Or should I just cut my losses and expect that I will never be good enough in their eyes? And that's from Chelsea.
1: I think at some point you cut your losses on that. I mean, if you've done everything you can possibly do, you just keep your happy, safe distance. Don't subject yourself to verbal abuse, put downs, whatever you want to call it. Maybe you say abuse is too strong of a word, but it sounds like it. I mean, if he hasn't gotten over it by now, what's it going to take? Mm-hmm. So I would just say to protect your, just if you want, I mean, good for you for wanting your kids to have a relationship with their grandfather. I mean, that's amazing. And a lot of people wouldn't even go so far as to do that. But just facilitate somebody else to drop the kids off and pick up. I wouldn't allow myself. Or tell your dad, if you really do want to put on your big girl panties and say, you know what, I've done everything and I can possibly do to win favor in your eyes, and I still haven't done it. So I want you to have a relationship with my kids, but I'm not going to allow this anymore. And the next time you speak down to me, me and my kids were getting up and leaving.
0: Mm-hmm.
1: You know?
4: Yeah.
1: But you have to be willing to follow through with that threat, because if he does do a dig and you don't get up and leave, that was an empty threat.
2: Never take you seriously.
1: So you could try that if you really want to.
2: Yeah.
1: Otherwise, you know, I mean, kudos to you for letting them still have a relationship with him. But the reason they're even here is because you got pregnant at 19. So, I mean, I don't understand why he hasn't been able to get over the humiliation
2: right.
1: that you put on the family and all. It's like, come on.
4: Right.
1: At some point. What? Where's the mom? The mom's not, like, working behind the scenes to fix this. Is there a mom? Huh? Grandma?
2: To the right, the mom? No mom?
3: No.
1: I mean, she didn't mention it. No mention. But, and what about the husband is in the picture now? She's married?
3: She's happily married with her husband.
1: Yeah, happily married. So I don't know what more it takes, but I, you know, draw a line, and if dad crosses it, stick to it.
2: Want to write our love expert? Do it. 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And now, if you were petty over the weekend, perhaps we get into some Petty Monday calls here in just about 10 minutes or so. 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
18: Petty Monday. Revenge can be sweet and funny.
19: It can be. And again, we're looking for funny petty at 800-543-3548.
20: Correct.
19: Now, we do this because, A, we're also looking for funny ways to be petty towards our loved ones and here at work, and also because it's entertaining. So we'll open up the phone lines and take your calls here shortly. But our girl Anna sat here and looked at us all and said, I don't know if you guys could get into the club.
21: Why are you hating from outside the club?
19: You can't even get in. Let go. Anyway, Anna, you went to a speakeasy.
21: I did. Well, over the weekend, on Friday night, Ryan and I went to go see one of my favorite artists, Alex Warren, in concert.
19: How was he, by the way?
21: Absolutely fantastic. 10 out of 10. I mean, I love all of his music, so of course I'm going to love the concert. But he also kind of, he does a lot of crowd work. It's like, have concert, have comedy show. And he also talks a lot about grief, so it's also therapy. So it's 3-in-1.
19: Oh, perfect.
21: It's a great night. It's a great night. Highly, highly recommend. And so after the concert, we decided to book a hotel close to the venue and just kind of stay in the area. Yeah. And this is in the area where we used to go to college. So we had some friends that also went to the show. We're like, oh, let's go grab a drink somewhere nearby. There's a bar that Ryan and I used to go to when we were in college that is a speakeasy. So you walk into the bar and it looks like normal, but there's also a bookcase that slides open. But to get through the sliding bookcase, you have to answer the riddle.
19: There was a riddle to get into the club.
21: There was a riddle. So we walked in and we saw, well, first we walked in and we just got kind of hit with nostalgia because I was like, oh my God, haven't been here in a long time. And the bouncer was like, have you guys been here before? And I said, have we been here before? Yes, but not in a minute. But I have the riddle if you would like a shot at it.
19: Okay. Now, this is a speakeasy, or was it a speak hard?
22: Are we going to holler out our answer or write it down to see who gets it?
19: We should all write it down.
21: I think y'all will get it.
19: Okay. Here's the thing. I went to a speakeasy during Christmas time once, and the guy at the girl at the front said, I'll give you the password, just it's a Christmas song. And I said, perfect. And I went to the little phone booth, and I picked it up, and I said, what's the password? And I started singing Feliz Navidad.
22: It's a Christmas song.
19: Which was incorrect. The password was a Christmas song.
22: Oh,
21: well,
22: literal.
19: I did not understand the assignment.
21: But I see how you were, how you could think that.
19: Okay.
21: Okay, so this is the riddle. Ready?
23: Yes.
21: I started as decoration, a day to adorn. Now a time to remember those who've born. I started as decoration, a day to adorn. Now a time to remember those who've born. B-O-R-N-E. Born.
24: What is B-O-R-N-E?
23: Do we guess
19: like the
23: out
19: Born
23: loud?
19: Identity?
24: Like Jason Bourne?
23: Do we guess out loud?
21: Yeah, sure.
23: I would guess a wreath.
19: Born. Okay.
22: Born?
24: A wreath. Something with flowers. Flowers.
21: A day. Wait. I started as decoration. A day to adorn.
22: Garland.
21: Now a time to remember those who've born.
19: Yeah, I would just turn around and go home at that point.
22: So yeah, I'm not cool with it.
21: You're getting closer.
23: It's not wreath.
21: But you're getting closer.
24: Like a graveyard.
19: Did you guys get it right?
21: My friend did, yeah.
19: Your friend got it right.
23: So they were the only one that were allowed to go in?
21: No, well, we all were.
23: See ya.
19: I suck at riddles.
24: A headstone?
21: No.
19: I could see why you thought that.
22: Started out as a decoration.
24: A wreath is closed.
19: No.
21: Born again. Tell you?
19: Yeah, you're going to have to tell us because I have no idea.
23: I can't get wreath out of my head.
25: Repeat this again.
21: I started as decoration, a day to adorn. Now a time to remember those who've born.
24: Flags.
21: No. No, but
19: one flag.
21: I feel like we're getting closer.
22: A Christmas tree,
21: but I can just tell you.
19: Not a wreath.
22: Tinsel.
23: Candle.
26: Are people texting in the answer? You know they're going
19: nuts. No, we're getting... flag was one of them that came in. I think that's why Justin tried to copy.
24: How long did it take you?
21: Well, they posted it on their social media, so we looked at it on the way there. So we had a couple... We had a little...
26: Ask ChatGPT.
19: See, that's why I would need I need the meta glasses that tell you answers.
25: I don't want to know the answer yet. I feel like,
19: you're not going to get it probably.
25: Okay, we'll
22: take
25: the
22: headphones off.
21: Do you want me to tell you?
19: Yeah.
22: Yeah.
21: Memorial Day.
19: It was a holiday?
21: makes sense because we just had Memorial Day.
19: Memorial Day?
25: I started off as a decoration.
21: Yeah, I think I started as Decoration Day before it was Memorial
26: Day. Decoration. Oh, the name of the... Okay.
25: We were thinking too literally.
26: I thought it started off as a decoration.
19: Yeah, and what does born, B-O-R-N-E?
25: Born just means
26: just being fancy.
19: They're just being fancy with it.
26: Yeah, Memorial Day did start off as Decoration Day.
19: Okay, so Memorial Day. I would have never.
22: I would be back at the house and in my bed at 8:15.
19: It's wild that you bring in the difference.
26: Happy.
22: Yeah.
19: So that's is that like a fancy spelling for born? There were just.
21: B-O-R-N-E.
24: How was the club?
21: It was great because you go through the sliding bookshelf and you go down a flight of stairs and then it's just a cool vibe. I got a glass of red wine. It was amazing. It was wonderful.
24: Good music, live music.
21: Regular music, not live.
24: Chill.
22: Unlive.
21: Yeah. Chill.
19: Mm-hmm.
21: Very cool.
19: Man,
21: very swanky.
19: They got it right, so they were able to get in.
21: Mm-hmm.
19: Now, did you guys see the winner of this year's Scripps National Spelling Bee was announced?
22: Yes, no. I did see that.
19: 14-year-old Shrey Parik from San Bernardino, California. And who thinks they could correctly spell the winning word in this year's spelling bee?
26: None of us.
22: Me. No, I know.
19: Justin, you think you could spell it right?
24: I think I can.
19: How much are you willing to bet?
24: Nothing.
19: Nothing, okay.
24: I'm never betting against you.
22: I'm not very sure.
19: I will give this to Justin. We bet the other day, and I won, and he actually paid.
21: What did you guys bet on?
19: Something dumb.
24: It was stupid on Fortnite.
19: It was on Fortnite. I said there was something that he should have seen, and he said it wasn't there, and then we went back to the replay, and I was right. So, but he did pay me. So he's good with that.
22: That's good.
19: So, Justin, you will be our contestant in the National Spelling Bee here. I need you to spell bromocriptine.
24: B-R-O-M-O-K-R-E-E.
26: It helps when you write it down.
19: What are you spelling?
24: Bromocriptine. T-A-I-N. Bromocriptine.
25: Tane.
26: That was correct?
19: No, that's wrong,
26: that's the correct bell.
21: That was correct bell.
19: No, wrong is a bell.
22: They do have a bell for incorrect.
19: Yeah.
26: Oh, really?
19: Yeah, it's incorrect.
26: I thought buzzer was wrong.
22: Yeah.
19: Now, I'm sitting here reading the word, so it looks easy when you're reading it, but bromocriptine is B-R-O-M-O-C-R-I-P. T-I-N-E.
26: I missed it by one letter. I put a Y. Put crypt, C-R-Y, instead of C-R-I.
19: But there was a website that came up with the 10 most misspelled words that us Americans...
26: Is bromocriptine one of them?
19: I don't think bromocriptine is ever used.
21: That's why I don't use it. That.
19: In fact, I don't even have the definition.
22: I don't even have a cousin named
19: bromocriptine. I couldn't tell you what that means.
24: I spell the word weird as wired all the time.
19: I do too.
26: Restaurant always trips me up.
19: A lot of states misspell restaurant and because and different. But the number
21: and
19: one
21: coincidence
19: misspelled word, according to unscramble.com, they looked at data from the internet, is bougie.
26: Well, how often do you have to spell bougie? And I would spell it B-O-U-G-I-E. Is that wrong?
19: You are correct, Kelly.
24: That's
19: Radford.
24: How I spell it. Yeah.
22: When you're bougie, you know how to spell bougie.
24: Like boogie.
19: In fact, weird is not even in the top 10, and that's the one that I avoid spelling weird.
22: What about chrysanthemum? Is that in there?
26: That's not a common word.
19: These are common words.
26: Okay. Restaurant's common, and I have to often think.
19: Mm-hmm. Yeah, restaurant is crazy.
24: And
19: but
24: why is the word abbreviate so long?
19: I don't know.
21: Yeah, riddle me that.
19: Now, this morning, the Kid Craddock Morning Show is sponsored by Ro.co.
24: Yes, it is. Honey, baby, girl, I get it. 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
13: Showers, a few storms developing, a few severe thunderstorms possible, partly sunny, few stray storms during the afternoon with a high of 83. Scattered storms early tonight, lows down to 63. Generous sunshine on Tuesday, northeast breeze gusting 15 to 20 with a high of 82. Clear, cool Tuesday night, lows will dip to 58, and we keep the sunshine going on Wednesday with highs at 84. I'm 14, First Alert, meteorologist Byron Douglas.
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15: The Party. And talking about how good it is.
16: Over $100 million in the box office.
15: Yeah, $750,000 for
16: to make
15: a budget, and they're making a lot of money.
16: Yeah.
15: The movie is excellent.
17: Oh.
15: It is.
17: Really?
15: It started so slow, but once it gets going, it is.
17: My daughter had the opposite. She said it was, she just didn't really care for it. She thought it was weird.
15: It was weird.
16: It's supposed to be weird.
17: But she's 19 and she's like not feeling it.
15: Okay. I was in a packed theater it was college students because we went early. Yeah. And
17: it's just different taste, I guess.
15: And we got out where everybody was talking about it. It creates the conversation.
16: What would you wish for?
15: Who is the true villain of the movie? What would you have done differently? I mean, I liked it quite a bit.
18: It is cool to see like a lower budget movie doing so well.
15: Yeah. Mm-hmm.
16: Yeah.
15: But my question with these are, when they make that much money, you know, $750,000, where does the extra money go? If they make $100 million, do the actors get a little cut? Does it all go back to the director?
17: Depends on the contract they signed.
15: Yeah. It probably goes back to the producers, right? To the people
16: On the contract.
17: Contracts.
16: Like, they could have it up front. Man. They could have on the back end.
17: Didn't Robert Downey Jr., didn't he notoriously say, I'll take way less?
15: He took a back end deal.
17: And take back end deals. Yeah. And you'd gamble.
15: You bet on the movie and yourself to try to get more money in the long run. But if it flops, then you probably don't make much money.
16: The director said this would be a really good series where every episode someone makes a wish and it goes wrong.
15: The movies?
16: Yeah.
15: 100%.
16: Uh-huh. Well, no, the series, like on...
15: Oh, like on TV?
16: Yeah.
15: I thought like Obsession 2.
16: It would be like Black Mirror.
15: It gave me Black Mirror vibes. So if you're a big fan of Black Mirror and how weird they can be, those episodes, this movie, you'll probably like this.
17: Well, we went to see, my husband and our son Dylan and I went to see Mandalorian and Grogu. Loved it.
15: Good.
17: I know it's getting a lot of negative press and I don't know why. We loved it. Oh. And we all walked out of there saying, y'all be mad if you want. We liked it better than Project Hail Mary.
15: Just another Grogu episode, right? Basically.
17: I don't understand why Gray said that. Gray Drake said that. It was It was more to me. I thought I was thoroughly entertained. The only thing that Dylan and Alan, because they're more into it than I am, they wish we got a little bit more story about Grogu. Like, what's his story?
15: Yeah, where'd he come from? What's his deal?
17: Exactly. Yeah, there's a lot of...
15: How are you so smart and powerful?
17: His powers are getting stronger, but we just thoroughly enjoyed it.
15: Okay, good.
17: And had a I don't know if you have heard, if you've been staying away because you've heard, no, go see it. We had fun.
15: No, I'm planning on.
17: When there was a certain scene, because there's a lot of kids in there, there was a certain scene and the whole audience erupted with children's laughter. It was the sweetest thing. When you hear all these little kids get it,
18: yeah,
17: it makes you laugh, you know?
15: Yeah, yeah, yeah.
17: And the little girl sitting next to me, every time something happened, she'd look at me and I was like, you're so cute. So fun. So fun.
15: Well, your fair warning here, June has begun.
16: Yep.
15: New month, so pay that rent. I know. It's every time I wake up, I have my little reminder.
17: Pay your landlord, right, Big Al?
15: Pay the landlord.
16: Amen.
15: Pay your apartment complex. Pay everybody. Get those out of the way so you don't have to worry about it. But some things we can look forward to in the month of June. So in sports, we got the Stanley Cup Finals between the Golden Knights and the Hurricanes. That starts tomorrow. And the NBA Finals get going on Wednesday. Shout out to Wemby and the Spurs.
16: Yes!
15: Taking out the number one seed, OKC Thunder, and the MVP, and they're going to the finals against the Knicks on Wednesday.
17: So sweet seeing him. He was so emotional. Wemby, I'm talking about.
16: Yeah.
17: Just that was really sweet.
15: He is just watching that dude play basketball. How tall he is.
18: He's so tall.
15: And how smooth he is with
16: the swish.
15: He's just
16: swish.
0: Yeah, he has three pointers at will.
15: Generational.
16: Beautiful.
15: So cool.
0: Yeah, yeah.
15: It's cool that.
18: Far from the line, too.
16: Yeah.
15: It's cool to be alive when you get to see these athletes play. Yeah. And Wemby finally gets to go to his
16: and
15: first final.
16: And it's the dream, too. Like, playoff is the Knicks versus the Spurs. Like, what a good pairing.
15: It's a good pairing. Glad to see the Spurs back in the finals. Now, the French Open in tennis, that runs through June 7th.
0: Coco.
15: The FIFA World Cup gets underway on June 11th. By the way, the first game for Team USA is on the 12th against Paraguay. Golf's U.S. Open is June 18th. Big Al, you're wearing your golf hat today, so I'm giving you golf stuff.
0: Golf hat, golf shirt, I'm ready.
15: And that UFC White House event, UFC Freedom 250, is going down on June 14th. That's where there's going to be an MMA fight on the lawn of the White House.
18: What? Wait,
15: yeah.
18: Really?
15: Yeah. They're going to be fighting
18: style.
15: Outside of it. Now, the first official day of summer is June 21st, which also happens to be Father's Day this year. Don't forget, Father's Day is this month.
16: Mm-hmm.
15: Now, a ton of movies are hitting theaters. We got Masters of the Universe, which comes out this Friday. So does Scary Movie 6. Steven Spielberg's Disclosure Day is going to be released on the 12th. Toy Story 5, which is going to have us all bawling.
0: Apparently so. That's what Tom Hanks said, right?
15: Is out on June 19th. Yeah, he said probably worse than the incinerator scene.
17: Mm. Which, he said the most emotional scene.
15: Which is how?
0: Right.
17: How could it be?
15: How could it be?
17: Or leaving the when the little Andy goes off to college. Yeah, he's all the toys behind.
15: Yeah. I mean, Tom Hanks said that. It's the saddest scene of all time on Toy Story. Also, Supergirl is hitting theaters this month, and only one movie is trying to take Supergirl on, and that is Johnny Knoxville and his group of friends. Jack A, Best and Last, those both hit theaters on June 26th. So you could either see Supergirl or a bunch of guys naked hitting each other in the
16: yes,
18: south his of the and hers.
16: Also, yes. RuPaul's movie "Stop That Train" out in theaters too, June 12th, I believe.
15: June 12th.
16: Mm-hmm.
15: Now on TV and streaming, new seasons of America's Got Talent and Love Island hit NBC and Peacock tomorrow night. So NBC's got it going on right now.
18: Finally.
16: Yeah.
15: Now, if you're into award shows and musical specials, there's a few that we should be looking for. The 79th Tony Awards happening June 7th. So right around the corner.
0: Okay.
15: Got the BET Awards happening this month on June 28th. And the CMA Fest, which will also air on ABC June 25th and on Hulu the following day. Now, the holidays for June. The big ones. Father's Day on June 21st. We got Juneteenth on the 19th. Now, I know this is a big... I coming from California 20 years ago, Juneteenth was something I learned about here.
0: Yeah, Juneteenth was when the slaves in Texas basically got word that the Emancipation Proclamation had been enacted in 1863, and we didn't get the word until 1865,
15: two years later.
0: Yes.
15: Also, it's Pride Month. Justin already let us know. And we're gearing up for America's big 250th birthday celebration in July.
0: Yes.
16: So this is like the most important July 4th.
15: Not the most important.
16: I would say
15: all,
16: so.
15: They're all pretty important.
0: The 100-year one was big.
17: 100 was really big. I remember
16: fireworks.
17: That one.
15: Yeah. The first one was probably the biggest.
0: We were here.
16: Bigger fireworks, bigger hot dogs.
18: The first one, was a pretty big
15: deal. The first one was probably the most important.
16: We weren't there for that.
15: I know we weren't there for that, but you're saying about importance.
18: And I don't know. I think maybe 251 might top 250.
15: Yeah.
16: 251.
15: Yeah, because, it just sounds good.
0: Don't sleep on 251.
18: Yeah, dude, we're not there yet.
0: 252 might be pretty good, too.
18: Right.
0: Did you mention Blake Shelton's birthday in this month?
15: No.
18: June 19th?
17: What do you mean? We'll get to it.
0: I mean, you're going over everything else happening in
15: I didn't say celebrity birthdays. I just said things that we can look forward to.
0: Yeah, should I'm looking forward to that.
15: What are you looking so what are you so excited about for Blake's birthday?
0: I don't know. I'm just, that's my dude, man.
2: And it's also your half birthday.
0: Yes, right, exactly.
15: Yeah, it's Al's half birthday.
0: It's my Blake Shelton clock. I'm holding it up right now.
15: Yeah. Al's trying to get back in good with Blake Shelton.
18: Are you going to send him? Are you going to send him a gift?
0: Of course. I'm not out of good graces with him. We just don't see each other. You know
15: that. Right. The conversation just kind of, it's okay.
2: Yeah. It happens. Apart.
0: Yeah.
15: Friendships just kind of happen, and
0: if he comes to town, I'll go. You know. Go
15: yeah.
2: Well, were you ever like truly?
18: Go see him.
15: What are you gonna? Yeah, what are you gonna buy him for his birthday this year, Al?
0: I don't know. I hadn't thought about it.
15: Oh, you haven't thought about it?
0: No.
17: Do it.
18: Running out of time.
17: Money.
0: Yeah. Right.
15: Yeah.
0: Maybe I got him a Christmas gift, but it's in my car.
16: Still?
0: It was a sweater.
16: Christmas in July.
2: Yeah, just send him
0: that. Yeah, right? I might as well. I mean,
18: yeah.
0: I got him and Gwen matching Christmas
16: birthday
0: sweaters.
16: Christmas gift.
2: How many conversations have you had with him?
15: Oh, they've had a lot.
0: Oh, we've had multiple conversations.
15: They've had a lot.
2: So you're actually like friends.
0: Yeah. Well, I mean, I'd like to think so.
15: Yeah, he flew in his helicopter, and only close friends fly in the helicopter.
0: Right.
18: Yeah, it's a pretty big deal.
15: Allegedly.
0: I introduced him to Kelly.
17: Yes, he's very tall.
15: Yeah, he is taller than expected.
17: Well, you know he's tall. They tell you he's tall, and then you meet him. You're like, oh, you really are tall.
15: For real, are tall. Like, yeah. Tall. Like, for sure. Like, big time.
17: Like, you think it may be 6'1", 6'2". No, he's tall. He's
15: like 6'5".
0: Like, he's like Kaysen tall.
15: Yeah. No, Kaysen's not there. My son's not there yet.
17: He's getting there.
0: He's 6'5", yeah.
15: He's getting there. All right, Kelly Raspberry, what's coming up with that entertainment?
17: Well, I know Anna's excited to talk about all the Taylor Swift Toy Story 5 rumors. She might see it despite the emotional expense just to hear about that. Mm-hmm.
18: Emotional.
17: And then, did Dua Lipa get married? We'll talk about that and more when we come back.
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5: Showers, a few storms developing, a few severe thunderstorms possible, partly sunny, a few stray storms during the afternoon with a high of 83, scattered storms early tonight, lows down to 63, generous sunshine on Tuesday, northeast breeze gusting 15 to 20 with a high of 82, clear, cool Tuesday night, lows will dip to 58, and we keep the sunshine going on Wednesday with highs at 84. I'm 14, First Alert, meteorologist Byron Douglas.
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13: Yes, Big Al.
14: Anybody got any Q-tips?
13: No, not on me.
14: You normally have Q-tips.
13: Oh, you feel the wax.
15: Why would I normally have Q-tips?
14: Well, you just normally have stuff to...
15: I normally have stuff.
14: Yeah, I don't know. I just feel like there's something in my ear.
15: You know who might have them would be Don the Engineer.
14: Oh, yeah.
15: Because you used to be, back in the day, with equipment, when we used to have things that looked like cassettes, you'd have to get these long Q-tip-looking things to get in there.
14: A little COVID swab.
15: So you might
14: things.
15: Have some.
13: Yeah. I want to create like a Q-tip that's like a screw-shaped so that you twist it and it gets the wax out. Because sometimes I feel like the Q-tip just pushes it in there and packs it in.
15: Begging to bust an eardrum. But
13: no, you got to be careful with it, Kelly. You can't just go all crazy.
16: Well, and don't doctors tell you that you're actually not supposed to be using
13: it? Yes.
15: Right, you're not supposed to.
13: It's supposed to be like a scoop thing.
15: It feels so good.
14: You ever see those old men like have a car key and they stick it in their ear
15: when it's itching? You got to get down in there.
14: Oh man, like a car, like a
13: if I'm having a bad day, if I'm just not feeling good, I'll just go in the bathroom and put a Q-tip up in that hole and just go.
17: And do y'all wet the Q-tip first before
13: no.
17: you put it in?
13: No,
17: I put it in my mouth and then put it in. Yes.
16: No, but I usually do it after the shower.
17: You got to lube it up.
15: Or put a little alcohol on it too sometimes.
13: Whoa.
15: Just to clean it out good.
13: Trying to get your ears drunk?
15: Yes.
16: Who knows what they'll hear?
13: Wow.
15: We prefer Chopin. We're very
14: bougie. Slightly dry. Slightly dirty.
15: Slightly dirty.
13: Just like your ears? Okay. All right, let's get to the celebrity gossip. What's going on in Hollywood?
16: All right, so we have potentially, most likely, probably, the two greatest empires with unlimited promotional budgets working together, Taylor Swift and Disney Pixar. Wow. So it all started about a month ago. There was this random countdown that showed up on Taylor Swift's website, and it was there really, really quickly, and then it went away. Mm. And on it, it looked, the background of it had the clouds that looked so much like the clouds in the Toy Story like room. And it was really bizarre. I saw the countdown myself because there's some people being like, did it even happen? Did people just make that up? And it was a countdown for 47 hours or something, and then it just went away, and then nothing happened.
13: Oh.
16: Curious if that was a mistake, like somebody maybe posted it a month early, because it was exactly a month ago from this past weekend. This past weekend, Disney Pixar promoting Toy Story 5 started to kind of lean into the Taylor Swift-esque things.
14: Oh.
16: So they
15: and then that outfit she wore, too.
16: Right. So she

0: must have been some sort of
1: agreement.
0: Yes, some sort of agreement. And so it's just kind of, Taylor has also been using the word cloud lately, if you've really been paying attention. And then over the weekend, also on TikTok, if you searched Taylor Swift, little clouds appeared that looked like the clouds from Toy Story. So there are definitely going to be something with it. The question is more so like what? I had originally thought maybe she's writing an original song for Toy Story 5. And maybe they're putting all this promotional behind it, because if it does well, if it performs well, ultimately that could be nominated for an Oscar for, you know, a song in a motion picture.
2: She's going to be in the movie. She's going to be a little karaoke machine.
0: So that's another thing we thought. Is she going to voice one of the characters? But there's already been premieres for the movie. People have already seen it. And there was no Taylor
2: voice. No karaoke machine?
0: There was no Taylor voice.
3: Unless they're telling everybody, don't spoil it for everybody.
2: Somebody would, Kelly. Yeah. There's always one person.
0: Yeah. Or if they have, like, somebody else do it and they, like, replace it. Or if there is another song that then gets replaced or something along those
3: lines.
0: Maybe
3: the screeners, maybe she's going to have the song at the closing credits and they're just leaving it off until it hits theaters, maybe.
0: Maybe. I do think that one of the biggest clues, I think, to me, when she did, when the New York Times Magazine did the songwriters of the generation thing, she talked about a song, a hypothetical song about a girl that grows up and she learns lessons from her mom and things like that. I almost have a feeling that maybe that's a song that she wrote to be about the girl in Toy Story, Bonnie. So time will tell. Also, okay. Toy Story 5 comes out the same day as the anniversary of her debut album, her country album.
4: Perfect.
5: Wow.
0: And
5: wow.
0: That, right. And I've been kind of thinking that she's going to re-release her version of her
4: country
0: album.
4: Wouldn't that be her 13th album?
0: I mean, not her 13th original album, but yeah, but it would be really, really wonderful. So we'll find out soon. I'm wondering if she's going to go on like Good Morning America or something.
2: Yeah.
0: But
2: well, we'll also find out soon when Taylor Swift and Travis Kelce get married. And if you remember, back in September, we did a contest, a Taylor Swift contest.
3: I've forgotten all about
2: If you can predict the date of their wedding, we're going to hook you up with a pair of tickets to her next tour, which has not been announced yet, but eventually there will be another tour.
0: Whenever that may be.
2: And we'll get you tickets. We'll get you tickets. There are still about 300 entries that could possibly win this contest of, you know, guessing Taylor Swift's wedding date. Now, if more than one person does pick the correct date, we're going to conduct a random drawing of all the eligible entries that pick the correct date. So, okay. So 300 of you still alive for these tickets to Taylor Swift's next tour, whenever that may be.
5: Okay.
3: All
0: pretty
3: right.
0: Awesome.
2: Yeah, I just wanted to put that in there because we do get asked, are you guys still doing the contest?
1: I've had a prediction that maybe it's not even this year. Maybe it's next year.
2: Oh.
0: Maybe. And if something does happen with all this, we will do an emergency episode of 13, the Taylor Swift fan podcast.
3: She is getting married this summer.
5: Yeah, you think so?
3: She looks,
2: yeah, 100%.
3: She's got a wedding glow.
2: Yeah, even
3: she completely is giving a different aura right now than she's ever given before. And that is the pre-wedding, I'm getting married glow.
2: Travis got wedding hair, too.
3: Yeah.
5: Wedding hair.
2: Yeah, he got wedding hair.
3: All right, speaking of weddings, you know how Charlie XCX got married at the courthouse in London because she needed the legal ceremony? Because just like if you want to have a ceremony, you know, for us in the United States, it's like we're going to get married at the courthouse here and go to Mexico.
5: Yeah, you still have to.
3: In London, apparently, the big deal is to get married there and then go to, like, Italy. I know.
5: Go to Italy?
2: Hold on one second. Italy. You can't throw that away.
3: Well, that's what Charlie XCX did, and it looks like that's what Dua Lipa and Callum Turner have done, because they got married in a super private ceremony in London at this historic old Marylebone Town Hall, apparently a celebrity favorite wedding venue in London, when they just want to, you know, it's like their version of the Elvis Wedding Chapel in Vegas. I don't know.
5: Gotcha.
3: But intentionally intimate, very low-key, only a small group of close friends and family. So now it's looking like this was just the legal civil ceremony and that they're planning a lavish celebration. It's expected to happen in Sicily. Vogue described this civil ceremony as only the beginning of the celebration. So I guess they've sold the rights to the pictures to Vogue. And we'll see them eventually. I want to see Dua Lipa as a bride. She's so stunning.
2: Yeah.
3: I'm not as familiar with Callum Turner.
1: I know him from the movie Challengers.
3: Yeah,
4: Eternity, right?
0: Yes, that one was so good. And he was in that show with Austin Butler where they were pilots.
1: Oh, you loved that show.
0: Yes.
3: Was Masters of the Air, I think. Apple TV or something?
0: Yes. Masters of the Air. He was in that as well. All right, so earlier we were talking about movies because you guys all went to the movies this weekend.
2: Yeah. Yes. We gave back.
0: You saw Obsession, right, JC?
2: Loved it.
0: And loved it. And Kelly saw Grogu.
3: Mandalorian and Grogu, yes.
0: Yes. Mandalorian and Grogu, it only held the number one spot for a hot second because it dropped down to number three this weekend.
3: What? Yeah, I think it's the word I don't understand. The critics haven't loved it and stuff, so here's, I don't understand.
1: Here's my

0: theory is that it was a streaming show on Disney Plus. People are just going to wait till they can watch it on Disney Plus.
1: Very possible. Maybe.
0: If they're paying for Disney Plus.
1: But Star Wars enthusiasts, they, you know, want the full
2: big screen
1: experience.
3: Yeah, but audiences are really going for these horror movies right now.
1: Yeah.
3: Number one at the box office was Backrooms. This is the one that was based on the like YouTube lore of Backrooms, also made by the YouTuber who's in his 20s that then directed the movie for A24. Grossed $81.5 million in its first 3 days, which is crazy. And then Obsession just continues to absolutely kill it. That one came in at number two. And it's it took in another $26.4 this weekend. Collected $17 million in its first weekend, but then its third, it took in $26.4 million.
1: I'm really surprised Backrooms did
2: that well.
3: Well, that one also has like a huge following from
2: people built-in fans.
3: Yeah, built in. And it's, I've heard mixed reviews on if you should look up the lore about Backrooms or not, if you're interested in seeing it. I don't know.
1: You know, I'm not, because I get too anxious now.
3: But, yeah.
1: And I've read, you know what I learned? That's like something biological that happens to women once they give birth.
2: Oh, really?
1: They said there's science. There's like, I was watching some video where when you come in and wake up a mom in the middle of the night, she's like, you know, excuse me. They say something happens to our body's chemistry where we just get like, I cannot watch movies that are tense and anxious. I have to walk away. I can't do it anymore.
2: How come so many moms love Dateline, though?
4: Yeah, I think it's your wife.
1: I think it's like a safe, because
2: you know that
1: I don't know. They got murdered, so I don't have to.
2: Oh,
1: kind of thing. I don't know.
2: Wow. Yeah,
1: I don't know what it is.
2: I don't
1: but
2: either.
1: I cannot watch movies that have any kind of tension like that. It drives me nuts. Or I flip to the end of a book and okay, they live. Okay, good. Now I can go back and read it.
0: Spoiling it for yourself.
1: Yeah,
3: yeah.
1: I can't handle it.
3: What you want?
1: All right. Well, I think we're
2: good.
1: We're good.
2: Cool. I like that. Got a worst date ever coming your way here in about 10 minutes, too. But this morning, the Kid Craddock Morning Show is sponsored by our friends at Rough Greens.
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3: 800-543-3548. All right. It's time to bring in Kai to the show. Kai, how you doing?
4: I'm doing good. How are you?
3: We're doing great. We're ready for your worst date ever. We're going to see if it's going to make us go, Kai.
4: Well, okay. So back in high school, I was dating this guy, and we went on our first date, and he didn't have a car, so I had to pick him up, and we were driving, and I was asking him, what do you want to do, and he was like, just find a spot. So I find this parking lot, we park, and I turn off my car, and I'm looking at him, and all of a sudden he leans over, and I'm like, whoa, what's going on? He's like, oh, I thought that's what we were going to do, and I was like, no. So I tried to turn my car back on because I was obviously not vibing with him and my car would not turn on. So
3: just like you.
5: He's like, another one of your tricks here.
4: And I was like, so I had to call my mom and she meets him and she takes us to AutoZone to get me a new battery. And he's driving with us and this is like late at night. And my mom's like, what are y'all doing in a parking lot? Very awkward, and I never went out with him again after that, and she ended up taking him home in her car.
6: Now, just out of curiosity, how do you ask a woman to go out if you don't have the means to take her out? Like, you want to go out, but you got to drive.
7: But you got to pick me up.
6: Or did you ask him out?
4: Oh, he asked me out, and it was a very awkward way of asking me out. I just came back from the dentist, too, and he was just like, hey, like, I'm just feeling things for you, and I'm like, I don't know. I feel bad. I was kind of bored. I'm a lesbian now, so.
7: Wow. You go, lesbian.
3: What a twist! So how are you doing in love life now?
7: How's that parking spot?
4: Well, I'm in college now. I actually have a girlfriend. We've been dating for a year now, so.
8: Aww. Awesome.
4: Yeah, but my car is still having trouble to this day.
3: Well, Kai, you should go on over to carcontest2026.com and for $25, you can buy yourself a raffle ticket and possibly win one of five vehicles from the Encira Auto Group if you're still in the search of that bad boy right there.
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3: There it is right there.
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3: All right, got a few text messages here at 800-543-3548. I mentioned that I would like a screw-like earwax remover.
11: Yeah.
3: We have those.
11: Yeah.
3: They're out there. We had quite a few Kid Nation members that sent even pictures of these, and I'm going to be on the lookout for that online.
7: Is it called a screw tip?
5: That's a good name.
3: It's just Neil Med is one of the ones I got. Ear spin safe, and there's one that's a coil, a bristle, the screw, and the club. All to get up in your ear and get all that out, which is really awesome. Best feeling in the world.
8: Be careful, though.
3: They look... Not like that. Not that powerful. You don't want to put a power.
6: A drill? Put it on the end of a drill?
3: They look pretty safe, Anna. They don't look sharp at all. It looks like there's like a little club at the end so you don't go too deep into your ear hole. Good. Number two.
6: Yes.
3: JC, I'm a chicken nugget lover, and you had me on the edge of my seat about getting banned from a park over chicken nuggets. I didn't tell you this story yet.
6: JC, what happened?
3: I'll tell you what happened. And Big Al and I feel for people that get banned from places because...
6: We're banned from the Galleria.
3: We are forever banned from the Galleria Mall because of a stunt we pulled that was actually, if you think about it, hilarious.
6: Yeah.
3: Anyway.
5: They didn't think so.
6: They did not think so.
3: No. And it was...
5: People
3: it was,
5: don't like feeling foolish, right, I found. Yeah.
3: And you know what? Those handcuffs that they put us in, deserved. So a social media influencer, his name's Alan Farrell. He is in hot water right now because he did a stunt where he tried to eat a 10-piece chicken nugget meal while on a roller coaster.
6: Oh, yeah.
3: He snuck the nuggets onto the roller coaster.
8: Snuck the nuggets.
3: Which is wild that you even have to sneak them in. Don't you have like a backpack or a fanny pack when you're at the park? Anyway, he snuck them in by putting them in his underwear.
5: Oh, my God.
6: Oh, putting nuggets next to his nuggets.
7: Yeah, right.
3: Yes. Like, what? There's way better places, like pockets. But I guess
8: loose? Like loose nugs?
3: Yeah, loose nug. 10 pieces.
7: I bet he had it in a box.
8: No.
3: In your underwear? No. Yeah. He probably put it out of the box into the underwear. Anyway, yeah. There's pockets, and also we all have backpacks.
8: But they check your pockets.
3: Anyway. No, they don't check nothing.
6: Nugget pockets.
3: Then he had a friend film him while he ate them on the ride. He even dunked them in some sauce, which was a mess, naturally, of course.
7: So he had the sauce, too.
3: And this was not a kiddie ride either. He was on the Millennium Force at Cedar Point in Ohio. Mm. It's the world's first roller coaster to exceed 300 feet in the air and reaches 93 miles an hour.
6: 93 miles? Whoa.
3: And it lasts 2 minutes. The stunt may seem funny or silly at first, but it is very dangerous.
8: Yeah.
3: And they don't want copycats. And remember, you will get banned, particularly because chicken nuggets could be a huge choking hazard. Yeah. Also, loose items can turn into projectiles on a roller coaster and hit other people. You don't want to get hit in the face by a chicken nug going 93 miles an hour,
8: that can knock you out.
3: Unfortunately for him, Cedar Point has seen the video, and they immediately banned him for life. For life. He's also barred from going to any Six Flags theme parks ever again.
7: Ever.
3: Ever. Yeah. Forever. Any Six Flags park anywhere in the world. Banned forever.
7: Do they look at your ID when you get a ticket?
6: They might have facial recognition. I don't know. Everybody else. Well, I mean, like they do at the airport. They know, you know, you just walk up to the TSA, take a picture.
3: Here's Alan talking about the incident.
10: It was definitely really hard. So I see why Cedar Point reacted the way they did, because I can see why there's safety measures and everything like that. It was hard. I had to try not to choke almost the entire ride. I had no idea Cedar Point even seen the video until I got a message saying I've been banned for life from Cedar Point, which really hurts because I've been going there since I was a little kid. I'm a season pass holder. I'm definitely sad about how it ended up, but I understand why they went the way they did. They don't want a bunch of other people trying to pull off challenges like I do.
8: Yeah.
7: I wonder what his next challenge is going to be.
3: I don't know. Where is he going to get banned from next?
5: They don't want to encourage people trying. Yeah. You got to one-up it.
3: Now
5: they're going to pull out a whole rotisserie chicken and try to eat it.
8: Pizza. And that's why I can't go to Six Flags either.
3: Now, as brainless as this was, Alan tried not to endanger others. He did take some precautions. He claims he sat in the last row so that no nuggets or sauce would fly back and hit somebody.
5: Oh, that was so thoughtful.
3: But again, you got to think about the people on the ground. And also... If you care, he did manage to eat 7 out of the 10 nuggets in a 2-minute ride.
8: 7 nuggets in 2 minutes on the roller coaster.
3: With dipping sauce.
6: If something bad had happened to him, you know, he could.
3: The park is liable.
6: The park is liable. So I see where they're coming from with that.
8: Yeah. Did you see that other video of the roller coaster that got stuck?
7: In Galveston?
8: Yes.
7: Oh, 8 people stuck 100 feet in the air.
8: And it's going like, it's like vertical. Fully vertical.
7: Right before it dips.
3: Yeah. I'd rather be stuck there.
6: No.
8: Look at the video. It's so anxiety inducing.
7: Yeah. You're flat on your back and nothing but the ground below you.
8: Yeah. Like your hair is like fully dangling. Vertical.
3: They so have you're to like get, laying down.
8: But it's stuck, and so they had to pull them off one by one, like with firefighters and
3: they had to go down the stairs.
7: Stairs, and then put the harnesses on them one by one as well.
8: It was horrible.
7: They said the people they were students, I think, from college.
8: Really?
7: Yes, in Houston, but the students they were their legs were so numb from laying down like that.
8: Oh, and it's on the water.
7: Yeah. Well, oh. it's in Galveston. Their legs were so numb, it took them a while to get down those steps.
8: Mm. Yeah, yeah, I don't know how long they were stuck for.
7: 3 hours.
3: Oh, 3 hours?
7: 3 hours.
3: That's a fully, nice nap.
8: Fully vertical.
7: In the heat. In the heat.
8: It looked terrifying.
6: In the humidity. Yeah.
8: Absolutely terrifying.
3: I'd rather that than be facing downward or upside down, though.
7: That,
3: if we're going to look at the positives
5: you
3: here.
5: You could, like, die.
3: Yeah.
6: Yeah. If, the blood if you're upside down. Your head. Yeah.
5: The blood.
3: Yeah, that could be bad.
6: That's torture. Torture.
3: That is torture.
5: Literal.
6: Oh, I don't want to be stuck anywhere doing anything. I'm just
7: and the
6: go
7: firefighters, they
6: record.
7: Said luckily they had a ladder long enough to reach that high.
6: Right.
7: Their ladder was like 105 feet long or something like that, so it barely made it.
8: Oh, wow.
7: But imagine, they were like, if we didn't have a ladder, we don't know what we would
8: have done. Helicopter.
6: You
8: mm-hmm.
6: have to call a friend. Like, you know, when you need a ladder. I bought you a ladder for Christmas 1 year, JC.
7: I know.
6: Like, you know, you never have a ladder when you need one.
3: Nope.
8: Yeah.
3: And then Nacho left it when he was doing work at my house. And it just never came back.
6: Wow. Sorry.
5: Now you got two ladders.
3: I got two ladders. Al's ladder's way better.
6: Yeah. Thank you.
3: And honestly, I know we don't want to get stuck anywhere, but I low-key want to get stuck in an elevator one day.
8: No.
6: What? Why
8: would you say that?
3: Just to see if I can escape.
8: No.
3: Like, can we open the little
6: door?
3: Not like
6: doors in the movies.
3: Top?
6: Not like in the movies.
5: That's how like, do dumb ways people die.
3: Yeah. I'm stuck
8: in there. They made a whole song about it. Dumb ways to die. Yeah.
5: In what world are you stuck in an elevator and you try to escape?
3: Just in case.
7: His world.
3: In my world.
5: Just in case
3: you
5: what?
3: You go up the door at the top and then you open the doors with your hands.
5: That... What?
7: He's like in paradise. He's a Pisces. He's living a fantasy.
8: Grey's Anatomy.
3: Yeah.
5: It's an insane fantasy.
7: Or just
5: fantasy.
7: Your luck, you get halfway through and then it goes down.
6: Working.
5: Right. You're going to be headed.
6: Yeah.
3: In my fantasy, I get out as it falls. Last second.
7: Oh,
3: and I go, see, that's why I got out of there.
6: Just a word to the wise.
7: JC, you're so amazing. How'd you do that?
3: I know. And then I'd be on the news.
7: Come work for us.
6: If that does ever happen, JC, they do have that emergency call button. That's a lot easier.
8: Yeah.
3: In my dream, that's out. The electricity's out of the building.
8: And then you'd be so mad, and we're like, I don't believe you.
3: Yeah.
7: But it would never happen to you because you take the stairs.
3: I do take the stairs.
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0: Bruno Mars, before that Alex Warren, and David Guetta with the Biebs. Now, just last week, Justin Bieber and his wife Hailey were spotted out on what maybe was sort of a group date with Kendall Jenner, Jacob Vallardi. Like, you know, that had to be some interesting conversations, right? Like, I wish I could have been a fly on the wall. We'll keep you posted if we hear about any more happenings with that group. In the meantime, coming up, here's what's happening here. Benson Boone is on the way, so stay close.
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10: From the Cromwell Weather Center, I'm Jeff Daly. Partly sunny today with a high in the low 80s. There is a 6 and 10 chance for showers and thunderstorms. Just a slight chance of rain this evening. Otherwise, partly cloudy, low near 60. Tomorrow, we're sunny, 79. Clear tomorrow night, 57. Wednesday's outlook is mostly sunny with a high near 80. Sunny Thursday, 83. Sunny Friday, 85. Looks like some showers for the weekend.
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12: I never met you, but I wanted to invite you to the party. 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

0: One Republic, and before that, some Lola Young, the song that propelled her into the spotlight. But now that she's here, she's got some cool opportunities, like working with James Blake. They're working on a new song together. I cannot wait to hear this. Apparently, James produced it. I'm assuming he sings on it, too. He's such an amazing singer, so I am really stoked for that. Keep your ears open. In the meantime, keep those ears open for Tay-Tay, because she's on deck, coming up next.
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0: A one-time opener on the Eras Tour. That is Sabrina Carpenter, before that Lady Gaga, and yes, Tay-Tay in the mix as well. Now, I got some kind of disappointing news if you're a Swiftie, because there's been this rumor floating around that Taylor did a song for Toy Story 5 that appears at the end of the film, and unfortunately, the filmmakers are confirming that's not true. Like, probably a good thing. Making sure they don't set up a bunch of Swifties for disappointment. The new movie will be in theaters later this month, and don't expect to hear Tay-Tay as you're walking out of the theater. I know. It's a bummer.
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3: ABC News, I'm Sherry Preston. Questions about the ceasefire after the U.S. and Iran exchange fire. ABC's Tom Sophie Burridge with more from the region.
4: This is a pretty significant exchange of fire between the U.S. military in and around the Strait of Hormuz and the Iranians. I mean, the U.S. military said that they went after air defense radar sites and drone sites over the weekend in response to the Iranians also going after a Reaper drone, a U.S. Reaper drone in that area.
3: A federal judge has essentially reopened President Trump's lawsuit against the IRS investigating allegations of fraud surrounding that $1.8 billion settlement in the case. Another judge, meantime, has ruled that the president did not have the authority to rename the Kennedy Center after him. That only Congress has the authority to do, the judge giving the Trump administration 14 days to take down his name. Arrests outside an ICE facility in New Jersey last night. Demonstrators have been protesting conditions inside, which some say are inhumane. The private owners deny that. This is ABC News.
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3: You played it cool and I played it dumb. Don't you think I'm a little too young to be messed with like that? So convincing, you made it look fun. Laugh it off, but the damage is done. Saying, baby, just relax.

100.5 The Party, The Kid LAROI, and Justin Bieber with Stay. I'm Veronica. This is Pop Take here in the River Valley Behavioral Health Studio. It's a good day. It is Monday. It is the first day of June. Be who you are. Boy, I'm sorry, me and my friend do that literally. The amount of times that we, like, if you counted it up in dollars, we would be millionaires because we do that to each other all the time. Yeah, you already know what time it is. Wake up. It's the first of the month. It's also the first of June. And, you know, I want to share with you some of one of my favorite jokes that people make about me, which is they go, girl, you ain't even. You just buy yourself. And it does hurt, but it is funny. Because why? I'm bad at love. Halsey is on the way, also bad at love, along with Olivia Dean's So Easy to Fall in Love, only on 100.5 The Party.

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6: From the Cromwell Weather Center, I'm Jeff Daly. Partly sunny today with a high in the low 80s. There is a 6 and 10 chance for showers and thunderstorms. Just a slight chance of rain this evening. Otherwise, partly cloudy, low near 60. Tomorrow, we're sunny, 79. Clear tomorrow night, 57. Wednesday's outlook is mostly sunny with a high near 80. Sunny Thursday, 83. Sunny Friday, 85. Looks like some showers for the weekend.
7: Ladies and gentlemen, the party has just begun.
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0: 100.5 The Party, Halsey, That It Love. I'm Veronica. This is Pop Take here in the River Valley Behavioral Health Studio. Now, I can't talk about what brought this all on, but there is an article that came out sometime last week, and it came out and I was just about to leave, and I go into my boss's office and I was like, man, look at this. Oh man, this really stinks. And he was like, oh, that does really stink. Well, what do you want to do about it? I was like, oh, I don't know. I've put a lot of work in. He was like, I know. But we don't want to, you know, seem any type of way. And I was like, yeah, I know. So we pull the office. And mind you, none of us have actually opened this and read it. We pull the office. And we're like, well, let's just send it anyway. And I go, oh, amazing. Perfect, perfect, perfect. I'm talking with my best friend, and she goes, so what is it exactly? And I open it and I start reading, and it is when I realize that we have been duped. A product of our own making, where it has actually nothing to do with anything that I've been working on, and I have just made myself look like a fool. Truly, like, genuinely, I look stupid. Now, did I come into the office today and tell anybody about it? No, I absolutely did not. Am I telling you about it? Yeah, I am. All that to say, special project of mine, little Easter egg, it's not even an Easter egg, it's outright, is coming to you on June 19th. You better save the date. You better save it in your calendar. I know that's right. Kalani is on the way with Folded, only on 100.5 for The Party.
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0: 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Sabrina Carpenter with Man Child. I'm Veronica. This is Pop Take here in the River Valley Behavioral Health Studio. Look. Now, am I maybe getting on a kick with someone who is definitely a man child? Maybe. Does it really count? No, it doesn't. So that's why I see nothing wrong with it. And you know what time it is? It's time for your party weather. Showers and thunderstorms likely today. Cloudy early, then mostly sunny with a high near 82. Partly cloudy night tonight with a low around 61. Sunny Tuesday with a high near 79. Clear Tuesday night with a low around 57. Sunny Wednesday with a high near 81. And a clear Wednesday night with a low around 59. Not too bad, but we are getting to the point where I'm getting in my car and I have half leather seats and I'm getting burned. What will I do about that? You know, great question. At some point, you hope I clean my car and then I'll put seat covers on. Will I? Great question. Noah Kahan on the way that I can answer. Only on 100.5 The Party.
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4: ABC News, I'm Sherry Preston. The Middle East ceasefire now in question. The U.S. and Iran exchanging fire overnight around the Strait of Hormuz. President Trump posting that critics should calm down because it will all work out. All of it leading to more pain at the pump, says ABC's Mary Bruce.
5: Gas is up more than $1.30 since the war began. There's a new analysis from Moody's that says that the average American household is now paying $450 more in gas and energy since the war started. So the economic pain of this is real.
4: Tina Peters is out of prison. She's the former clerk from Colorado convicted of pushing election conspiracy theories and breaching security after the 2020 election. She was let out early after pressure on the governor from President Trump. Serena Williams coming back to professional tennis. 4 years after she retired, she accepted a wild card invitation to play doubles at an upcoming tournament. The number of deaths believed to be from Ebola, now more than 280 with 1,000 suspected cases. This is ABC News.
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0: 100.5 The Party, Taylor Swift with Love Story. I'm Veronica. This is Pop Take here in the River Valley Behavioral Health Studio. And it might be more of a toy story than anything else. There is a countdown. Yes, I repeat, not a drill. There is a countdown on Taylor Swift's website. What does it mean? I don't know. It said 2 p.m. Eastern time. So that's coming up. That is 1 p.m. our time. And oh man, I'm excited for it. People have been like hinting at things for a while. There was a countdown sometime, I believe last month. And I think it got pre-released a little too early. And here we are now. And people thought that this was like a big Toy Story thing. I'm hoping, hear me out, song, Toy Story soundtrack. But, okay, what is the song? Oh, that's right. It's a debut vault track, and we're getting debut on June 19th. Please, please, please, please, please, please, please. I'm sorry. I need Taylor Swift, Taylor's version. I really, really, really do. That is my fingers crossed moment. Will we get that? I don't know. But we'll find something out in like 40 minutes. So trust, I will be keeping you posted. I just might. Bruno Mars on the way. Only on 100.5 The Party.
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3: Reporting for Cromwell Media News, I'm Rob Nichols. A second arrest warrant for former Kentucky Governor Matt Bevin has been recalled after he failed to appear in person at a court hearing on Friday, opting instead to join via Zoom due to property concerns in Maine. This stems from an ongoing dispute with his adopted son, Jonah, who alleges he was sent to an abusive boarding school and is seeking financial support. Bevin had previously been found in contempt of court for not turning over financial records, risking jail time or fines after paying a $250 fine. The latest warrant was lifted. Bevin must comply with court orders by June 4th or face further penalties. Support is on its way for many Kentucky communities impacted by the deadly winter storm back in January. Governor Andy Beshear announced President Trump and FEMA have approved requests for relief funding. The money will be available in 18 counties, with more details coming soon. Over 20 fatalities were reported after the storm caused ice buildup and up to 9 inches of snow in some portions of the Commonwealth. Drought conditions are improving across Kentucky. The latest update from the U.S. Drought Monitor shows more than 80% of the state under abnormally dry, moderate, severe, or extreme drought conditions. That's about 10% decrease in areas of the state seeing drought conditions over the past week. The worst drought conditions continue to be in the southern portion of the state. I'm Rob Nichols reporting.
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4: From the Cromwell Weather Center, I'm Jeff Daly. Partly sunny today with a high in the low 80s. There is a 6 in 10 chance for showers and thunderstorms. Just a slight chance of rain this evening. Otherwise, partly cloudy, low near 60. Tomorrow, we're sunny, 79. Clear tomorrow night, 57. Wednesday's outlook is mostly sunny with a high near 80. Sunny Thursday, 83. Sunny Friday, 85. Looks like some showers for the weekend.
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0: 100.5 The Party, Benson Boone, Mr. Electric Blue. I'm Veronica. This is Pop Take here in the River Valley Behavioral Health Studio. And has anyone gone and seen the new Backrooms movie? Oh, man. So I think it came out on Friday. I have not seen it yet, but I know I'll be going and seeing it this week. I have to. There's just something about the Backrooms. I love it. I think it's so fun. I am a big fan of liminal spaces. Now, everyone's got a favorite back room, and mine is the pools. But I was scrolling on my TikTok, and there's one that's in a mall. It is the Washington Square Mall in Evansville. And I have been like, man, this looks so familiar. Well, I bet it's just because it's a liminal space. No, it's familiar because I've seen it and I've walked past it dozens of times. Oh, man. Very own liminal space. There we go. But I'm super excited. I need to go see the Backrooms movie. If you have seen it, what is your favorite part? Was there a part that you wish they did differently? Was there, like, did you think the movie was just perfect? 10 out of 10. You can message us on our Facebook page, 100.5 The Party. Give me your opinions because you know I want them. Teddy Swims on the way, Mr. Know-It-All, only on 100.5 The Party.
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0: 100.5 of the Party, Zedd and Haley Williams, Stay the Night. I'm Veronica. This is Pop Take here in the River Valley Behavioral Health Studio. I will say, I don't love that they have misspelled Haley Williams in this. It is spelled incorrectly. So anytime that I want to look up Haley Williams and find this song, I cannot. It's very frustrating. But right now, it is time for your party weather. Showers and thunderstorms likely today. Cloudy early, then mostly sunny with a high near 82. Partly cloudy night tonight with a low around 61. Sunny Tuesday with a high near 79 and a low around 57. Sunny Wednesday with a high near 81 and a low around 59. Looking like a pretty sunny start to June. And it's still feeling decent, but I am scared because it's June and we're only at 80. But knock on wood, we stay that way. Tame Impala and Jenny on the Way with Dracula, along with Ariana Grande, Twilight Zone, only on 100.5 The Party.
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4: ABC News, I'm Michelle Franzen. Iranian media reporting it's no longer sending messages to negotiate with the U.S., saying Israel has violated the ceasefire agreement by continuing strikes in Lebanon. Iranian officials also warning it may block the Strait of Hormuz. Retired Army General and former NATO Supreme Allied Commander General Wesley Clark on Iran's strategy.
5: Iran believes that it has the leverage over the Strait of Hormuz. So the actions of the United States in there to pry open the strait are absolutely critical to getting the right kind of peace agreement eventually.
4: President Trump has stated he wants to ensure Iran won't have a nuclear weapon. The outbreak of Ebola in Central Africa continuing to rise, with suspected cases topping 1,000. World health officials say they are tracing more suspected cases, but say it's contained to the Democratic Republic of Congo and Uganda. Severe storms on the march across parts of the Mid-South and plains today. It follows volatile storms Sunday, packed with wind, hail, and reported tornadoes. This is ABC News.
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0: 100.5 The Party, Taylor Swift, Our Song. I'm Veronica. This is Pop Take here in the River Valley Behavioral Health Studio. My clown hat was on. My clown nose was on. I was less correct. We do have a song going onto the Toy Story movie called I Knew It, I Knew You. So, you know, I guess we'll see how it is. My friend has texted me. Oh, it's collector CDs. Okay. And she is, in fact, doing collector's edition CDs. There's three of them. Will I be purchasing? Maybe not. Kind of a toss-up for me. But new song. I'm stoked about it. I'm ready for it. Oh, yeah. I'm excited. We've got more great music on the way. Khalid and Normani coming up only on 100.5 The Party.
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8: From the Cromwell Weather Center, I'm Jeff Daly. Partly sunny today with a high in the low 80s. There is a 6 and 10 chance for showers and thunderstorms. Just a slight chance of rain this evening. Otherwise, partly cloudy, low near 60. Tomorrow, we're sunny, 79. Clear tomorrow night, 57. Wednesday's outlook is mostly sunny with a high near 80. Sunny Thursday, 83. Sunny Friday, 85. Looks like some showers for the weekend.
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0: 100.5 The Party, Ariana Grande, Into You. I'm Veronica. This is Pop Take here in the River Valley Behavioral Health Studio. It's a good day. It is Monday, start of the month, starting out right as best you can. And now that this is marinated, and also mainly because I have fixed it, as I tend to do, I can now fully talk about something that happened to me this past week. I get a text message. And I would like to say I did tell this person. I go, so you know that now that we fixed this, I'm going to talk about it on the air. She said, okay, so here we go. I get a text message on Thursday. I am here. I'm not feeling great. So I'm, you know, doing my best. I get this text message. I can't do this with Veronica anymore. Oh, what can't you do? And she proceeds to be like, I've been hearing some gossip about Veronica. And I think she's just miserable. One, Veronica was not miserable. Veronica actually didn't do anything. And there's four people involved with this. There's me, this other girl, the girl that's apparently being gossiped about, which I love her. I think she's so sweet. And then the mystery fourth person who's spreading it, who's being the pot stirrer. Now, I did unfortunately have to go, look, I am too old for this, because guess what? I fear that I don't care. Oh, right. Yeah, I just hate to say it, but I don't. I don't care. I don't care at all. Oh, okay. So the problem is fixed, but this is a PSA that whenever you're going to gossip about somebody, maybe, and hear me out, we should check our contact info. It is so funny now. I mean, objectively, it's hilarious. Was it funny to me then? No, it was not. But is it funny? Yes, it is now. We've got more great music on the way. Kalani coming up only on 100.5 The Party.
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0: 100.5 The Party, Sabrina Carpenter. When did you get hot? I'm Veronica. 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Showers and thunderstorms today, cloudy early, then mostly sunny with a high near 82. Partly cloudy tonight with a low around 61. Sunny Tuesday with a high near 79. Clear Tuesday night with a low around 57. Sunny Wednesday with a high near 81 and a low around 59. I will take it. And in great news, I have finally found one of the things that I've been on the hunt for, which is a TV. Now, I have a TV in my room. She is burnt. And I mean burnt. There's like a white strip going down the front, and it's not even like a white strip. It is a significantly lighter than the rest of it strip going down the center. And then on the rest of the TV, it's like shadow cast. And finally, I have found a TV. It is a little bit smaller. I am very happy about that. So now, hopefully, I can just mount it. I mean, unless you're my landlord, and then in which case I'm stupid and I don't know what I'm talking about, and just kind of be done with it. That is the goal. That's the goal now. That's the rule. We've got more great music on the way, only on 100.5 The Party.
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3: ABC News, I'm Michelle Franzen. Talks between the U.S. and Iran suspended for now. Iranian media reporting that Israel is violating the ceasefire agreement by keeping up strikes in Lebanon. The conflict now entering its 14th week, along with the stranglehold on shipping through the Strait of Hormuz. ABC's Mary Bruce says Americans are feeling the pinch every day.
4: Gas is up more than $1.30 since the war began. There's a new analysis from Moody's that says that the average American household is now paying $450 more in gas and energy since the war started. So the economic pain of this is real.
3: In Colorado, a corrections department spokesperson confirming that Tina Peters is no longer in custody, that after being granted clemency by the governor. The former clerk convicted in a scheme to breach voting systems in search of evidence of election fraud in 2020. And in Laos, the race to rescue two remaining miners from flooded remote caves continues. Crews have located them. This is ABC News.
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100.5 The Party, Taylor Swift, Is It Over Now, Taylor's Version. I'm Veronica. This is Pop Take here in the River Valley Behavioral Health Studio. It is a good day. It's Monday, starting off the month right. Feeling, admittedly, pretty good. I had a pretty decent weekend. Now, I will say this. I was supposed to go out and do a little, like, performance thing yesterday. Did that happen? No. Why didn't that happen? I got hit with vertigo. It was so bad. It was awful. I actually think that I got a voicemail, hopefully, from my doctor's office, because, oh man, I definitely need to go in and see them. And if you've never had a vertigo spell, oh man, it's bad. It's not good, but that's okay. That's okay. Cause hopefully I'll be going to the doctor and getting it figured out. Alex Warren on the way, Burning Down, only on 100.5 The Party.

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6: From the Cromwell Weather Center, I'm Jeff Daly. Partly sunny today with a high in the low 80s. There is a 6 and 10 chance for showers and thunderstorms. Just a slight chance of rain this evening. Otherwise, partly cloudy, low near 60. Tomorrow, we're sunny, 79. Clear tomorrow night, 57. Wednesday's outlook is mostly sunny with a high near 80. Sunny Thursday, 83. Sunny Friday, 85. Looks like some showers for the weekend.
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0: 100.5 The Party, Olivia Rodrigo, Drop Dead. I'm Veronica, this pop take here in the River Valley Behavioral Health Studio. It's a good day. It's a Monday, feeling pretty good. New Taylor Swift song coming out when? You know, honestly, that's a really good question. Because it doesn't say on her website. I guess I should probably be checking her social media. Let me check Taylor Swift's social media. But I am excited. Look, I love when I get a little new tune from Taylor Swift. Now, am I still thinking? Yes. Please. Please. Come on. Yes, actually. It's a Toy Story. You knew it. My new original song, I Knew It, I Knew You, for Disney and Pixar's Toy Story 5 will be yours June 5th. Oh, man. I've always dreamed of getting to write for these characters who I've adored since I was a 5-year-old kid watching the first Toy Story movie. I fell instantly in love with Toy Story 5 when I was lucky enough to see it in its early stages, and I wrote this song as soon as I got home from the screening. Sometimes you just know, right? You can pre-order now exclusively on my site and catch Toy Story 5 in theaters June 19th. Okay, so we're just not even... Okay. Give me debut Taylor's version. I'm sorry. Cat's Eye on the way with Gabriella, only on 100.5 The Party.
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0: 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I'm Veronica. 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Showers and thunderstorms likely today. Cloudy, then mostly sunny with a high near 82. Partly cloudy tonight with a low around 61. Sunny Tuesday with a high near 79. Clear Tuesday night with a low around 57. Sunny Wednesday with a high near 81 and a low around 59 degrees. Hey, I will take it. Honestly, sounds pretty good for me. Look. I just needed to stay around this and not climb up to that 90, 100 degree mark. Pass. Absolutely not. Noah Kahan on the way, The Great Divide, only on 100.5 The Party.
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2: ABC News, I'm Michelle Franzen. In a new social media post, President Trump says he spoke with Israel's leader and Hezbollah mediators, and both have agreed to pause fighting. It comes after Iran media says Iranian leaders were suspending talks with the U.S., claiming Israel was violating the ceasefire deal. ABC's Tom Sufi Burridge says Iran is also vowing to step up the blockade at the Strait of Hormuz.
3: Despite all of the pressure, the Iranians are still maintaining that they want something out of this negotiation, that they're not just willing to give up their nuclear program wholesale. That seems to be the case, and that is what President Trump wants.
2: Hundreds of demonstrators taking to the streets of Nanyuki in central Kenya today, protesting plans to establish a U.S. Ebola quarantine facility at a nearby military base. Demonstrators argue it could raise the risk for local residents. Health officials say there are no suspected cases of Ebola outside Central Africa. On Wall Street, oil prices have surged again. Tensions remain between the U.S. and Iran. This is ABC News.
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12: I'm Chief Meteorologist Jeff Lyons with your 14 First Alert forecast. For the overnight hours, clearing skies with a low of 62 degrees. On Tuesday, mostly sunny, a high of 80. Then on Tuesday night, clear again with a low of 57. On Wednesday, sunny and pleasant with a high of 82 degrees. I'm Chief Meteorologist Jeff Lyons with your 14 First Alert forecast.
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0: 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My co-host Todd has a family crisis he's going through. I have a snake problem. And past episodes have stars, weddings, awkward exes, Vanna White meeting Stevie Ray, Stevie Wonder, Monica Lewinsky. It's a fun podcast. It's new episodes out Fridays. It's called the Jeremy and Todd Top 5. Go check it out.
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3: ABC News, I'm Michelle Franzen. After Iran state media signaled talks were off between the U.S. and Iran due to ongoing Israeli strikes in Lebanon, President Trump says he made separate calls to Israel's prime minister and Hezbollah mediators, and says both sides have agreed not to attack the other. Iran still keeping a stranglehold on the Strait of Hormuz. Gas buddies Patrick DeHaan says that's sent trading oil prices up today. Americans could see prices at the pump go even higher.
4: The national average we still anticipate could be $4.80 a gallon over the course of this summer. So while we've gotten a little bit of a two-week break from high prices, we could go right back up. And it's still not impossible that later this summer, even ahead of July 4, that we could see the national average pressing $5 a gallon.
3: Health officials say they're working to trace Ebola outbreak in the Democratic Republic of Congo, more than 1,000 suspected cases. But the WHO says there are no confirmed cases outside Central Africa. And severe storms are targeting parts of the South and plains today. This is ABC News.
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4: Reporting for Cromwell Media News, I'm Rob Nichols. A second arrest warrant for former Kentucky Governor Matt Bevin has been recalled after he failed to appear in person at a court hearing on Friday, opting instead to join via Zoom due to property concerns in Maine. This stems from an ongoing dispute with his adopted son, Jonah, who alleges he was sent to an abusive boarding school and is seeking financial support. Bevin had previously been found in contempt of court for not turning over financial records, risking jail time or fines after paying $250 fine. Latest warrant was lifted. Bevin must comply with court orders by June 4th or face further penalties. Support is on its way for many Kentucky communities impacted by the deadly winter storm back in January. Governor Andy Beshear announced President Trump and FEMA have approved requests for relief funding. The money will be available in 18 counties, with more details coming soon. Over 20 fatalities were reported after the storm caused ice buildup and up to 9 inches of snow in some portions of the Commonwealth. Drought conditions are improving across Kentucky. The latest update from the U.S. Drought Monitor shows more than 80% of the state under abnormally dry, moderate, severe, extreme drought conditions. That's about 10% decrease in areas of the state seeing drought conditions over the past week. The worst drought conditions continue to be in the southern portion of the state. I'm Rob Nichols reporting.
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6: I'm Chief Meteorologist Jeff Lyons with your 14 First Alert forecast. For the overnight hours, clearing skies with a low of 62 degrees. On Tuesday, mostly sunny, a high of 80. Then on Tuesday night, clear again with a low of 57. On Wednesday, sunny and pleasant with a high of 82 degrees. I'm Chief Meteorologist Jeff Lyons with your 14 First Alert forecast.
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1: Euphoria fans are losing their dadgum minds. So, the latest season finale has people debating several confusing storylines, betrayals, character deaths. I haven't seen any of it, so I don't know what this is. But social media exploded overnight, I do know that, with fan theories and reactions after the episode aired. Euphoria. I've got to check that out. Do you like it? Have you seen it?
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1: 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They stopped in Times Square. Sweeney even danced in front of her own billboard advertisement while Scooter Braun documented the outing on their social media. So anyway, I think they're having a great time with one another.
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5: ABC News, I'm Michelle Franzen. The Justice Department says it will abide by a Virginia judge's ruling that temporarily ordered the $1.8 billion fund to be frozen amid litigation. Democrats now also introducing a bill to block the so-called anti-weaponization fund from using taxpayer money to pay Trump or his allies after the president agreed to drop the case against the IRS. ABC's Alex Mellon has more on the original case.
6: A judge down in Florida who actually was the one overseeing President Trump's case against the IRS. That judge now, after a bipartisan group of judges submitted a filing asking her to reopen the case, she did say now she's ordering the administration by June 12th to provide answers on whether they committed a, quote, fraud on her court.
5: In a social media post, President Trump says he spoke with Israel's leader and Hezbollah mediators, and both have agreed to pause fighting. It comes after Iran media says leaders were suspending talks with the U.S., claiming Israel was violating the ceasefire deal. On Wall Street today, stocks ending up. This is ABC News.
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4: Reporting for Cromwell Media News, I'm Rob Nichols. A second arrest warrant for former Kentucky Governor Matt Bevin has been recalled after he failed to appear in person at a court hearing on Friday, opting instead to join via Zoom due to property concerns in Maine. This stems from an ongoing dispute with his adopted son, Jonah, who alleges he was sent to an abusive boarding school and is seeking financial support. Bevin had previously been found in contempt of court for not turning over financial records, risking jail time or fines after paying a $250 fine. The latest warrant was lifted. Bevin must comply with court orders by June 4th or face further penalties. Support is on its way for many Kentucky communities impacted by the deadly winter storm back in January. Governor Andy Beshear announced President Trump and FEMA have approved requests for relief funding. The money will be available in 18 counties, with more details coming soon. Over 20 fatalities were reported after the storm caused ice buildup and up to 9 inches of snow in some portions of the Commonwealth. Drought conditions are improving across Kentucky. The latest update from the U.S. Drought Monitor shows more than 80% of the state under abnormally dry, moderate, severe, or extreme drought conditions. That's about 10% decrease in areas of the state seeing drought conditions over the past week. The worst drought conditions continue to be in the southern portion of the state. I'm Rob Nichols reporting.
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5: I'm Chief Meteorologist Jeff Lyons with your 14 First Alert forecast. For the overnight hours, clearing skies with a low of 62 degrees. On Tuesday, mostly sunny, a high of 80. Then on Tuesday night, clear again with a low of 57. On Wednesday, sunny and pleasant with a high of 82 degrees. I'm Chief Meteorologist Jeff Lyons with your 14 First Alert forecast.
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1: Dua Lipa and actor Callum Turner reportedly tied the knot in London. How romantic over the weekend after a whirlwind romance that became one of entertainment's biggest relationship stories. Now, fans are flooding social media with reactions after details of the intimate ceremony surfaced. I think everybody's excited for them.
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1: So, Keanu Reeves, one of Hollywood's most beloved celebrities, is being praised for his kindness, his humility. What is that new show with, who is he with?
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4: ABC News, I'm Michelle Franzen. The Justice Department says it will abide by a Virginia judge's ruling that temporarily ordered the $1.8 billion fund to be frozen amid litigation. Democrats now also introducing a bill to block the so-called anti-weaponization fund from using taxpayer money to pay Trump or his allies after the president agreed to drop the case against the IRS. ABC's Alex Mellon has more on the original case.
5: A judge down in Florida who actually was the one overseeing President Trump's case against the IRS. That judge now, after a bipartisan group of judges submitted a filing asking her to reopen the case, she did say now she's ordering the administration by June 12th to provide answers on whether they committed a, quote, fraud on her court. In a social-

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7: Reporting for Cromwell Media News, I'm Rob Nichols. A second arrest warrant for former Kentucky Governor Matt Bevin has been recalled after he failed to appear in person at a court hearing on Friday, opting instead to join via Zoom due to property concerns in Maine. This stems from an ongoing dispute with his adopted son, Jonah, who alleges he was sent to an abusive boarding school and is seeking financial support. Bevin had previously been found in contempt of court for not turning over financial records, risking jail time or fines. After paying a $250 fine, the latest warrant was lifted. Bevin must comply with court orders by June 4th or face further penalties. Support is on its way for many Kentucky communities impacted by the deadly winter storm back in January. Governor Andy Beshear announced President Trump and FEMA have approved requests for relief funding. The money will be available in 18 counties, with more details coming soon. Over 20 fatalities were reported after the storm caused ice buildup and up to 9 inches of snow in some portions of the Commonwealth. Drought conditions are improving across Kentucky. The latest update from the U.S. Drought Monitor shows more than 80% of the state under abnormally dry, moderate, severe, extreme drought conditions. That's about 10% decrease in areas of the state seeing drought conditions over the past week. The worst drought conditions continue to be in the southern portion of the state. I'm Rob Nichols reporting.
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9: I'm Chief Meteorologist Jeff Lyons with your 14 First Alert forecast. For the overnight hours, clearing skies with a low of 62 degrees. On Tuesday, mostly sunny, a high of 80. Then on Tuesday night, clear again with a low of 57. On Wednesday, sunny and pleasant with a high of 82 degrees. I'm Chief Meteorologist Jeff Lyons with your 14 First Alert forecast.
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1: Listen to this celebrity birthday list that we have today on the Jeremy Show. Morgan Freeman is 89. Heidi Klum is 53. Alanis Morissette is 52. Ron Wood, he's the guitarist from Rolling Stones, is 79. Simon Gallup, bass player and longtime member of The Cure, 66. Tom Holland, Spider-Man, is 30. And Willow Shields, actress in the Hunger Games franchise, 26 today.
2: 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This message brought to you by Green River Area Federal Credit Union.
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1: Thank you so much for choosing us. The best music, the most fun. And if you have a second, I would love to hear from you. Facebook.com/Jeremy on the air. Now, I'll be back tomorrow. Okay, I'll be back tomorrow. We'll get to have some fun here on the radio. But if you want some extra hang time, check out the Jeremy and Todd Top 5, my podcast. Todd's Family Crisis, My Snake Problem, and more. 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The Jeremy and Todd Top 5. Go check it out. I'll see you tomorrow.
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